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song's called Drive By. It's 9 minutes past six. V2 Radio, Friday morning, the early bird. We started with EMF and Unbelievable. Today is World Lizard Day, Tattoo Removal Day, Falklands Day, and also Financial Awareness Day. This is Sienna Spiro, a material lover. And we've got some David Bowie on the way in the form of Let's Dance on V2 Radio.

0: David Bowie, Let's Dance, 1983. See, I love that. I think it's a great song. And one of his biggest hits. But I think David Bowie at the time was expressing some dissatisfaction as to where his career was. I think he was saying at the time, perhaps a little bit too commercial. I don't know, though. I think you've got to be commercial at times, haven't you? And you've got to have a couple of hits that remind people of how good you are, what you can do, puts you back into the picture, makes you relevant, and also keeps the record company happy, because it is, after all, the music business, isn't it? So the big headline today is still focused on the derailment near Lewes yesterday. And if you're looking at the headlines, well, I mean, it still makes awful reading, doesn't it? And the pictures that we saw yesterday, what the emergency services were having to deal with. And we now know that there were at least two serious injuries. Things change. Obviously, it's a fast-moving situation, very fluid. So we'll keep you up to date with that as the morning goes on. And if you do want to keep yourself updated, don't forget you can also go to our website, v2radio.co.uk. Up next, we have music from Roxette on V2 Radio.
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Roxette and Joyride. Roxette, the other big thing to have come out of Sweden, apart from ABBA, who won Eurovision, don't you know? Of course you know. That's just a way for me to get into Eurovision news, Eurovision 2027. We now know it's going to be held in the Bulgarian city of Burgas, organisers confirming this yesterday. Competition is going to take place in the city, which is close to the Black Sea from the 12th to the 15th of May. Because, of course, we keep forgetting that it's not just one night. No, they have all the heats and then the semi-finals before we get to the grand final. If you get tickets to go there, I think it'll be a lovely venue. Expensive, though. But it does look good fun, doesn't it? And sometimes you have to pay for these experiences that will stay with you for the rest of your life. You can always look back at them, and if you find yourself smiling, then it was money well spent. Also today, Travis Kelce, well, yesterday he came out with the news that his wedding night to Taylor Swift was the best he's ever had. The best night of my life, he said. Yeah. I think we probably knew that it would be his best night. Taylor's not said anything, though. Moving on quickly, this is Madonna, Lucky Star, and some Amy Winehouse on the way on V2 Radio.

0: tears dry on their own, Amy Winehouse. So the eclipse happened on Wednesday, and here we are on Friday, and I'm still feeling a bit nonplussed about the whole thing, a bit meh. And I know that's the wrong thing to say, because there will not be another one in my lifetime, so I suppose I should have grabbed the opportunity to see it. But there again, how could I? There was none of the right eye protection available. And I didn't really fancy grabbing a bit of kitchen equipment, a sieve, and watching it through that. I have been impressed, though, by the photos that people managed to take of the event. Very artistic shots, and presumably they did it without damaging their eyesight. And on that subject, eye experts are now warning people to be on the alert for any signs that their vision has been damaged by looking at the sun without the proper eye protection, or, you know, doing it through a colander. Symptoms can include blurred vision, central blind or dark spot, increased sensitivity to light. During the 1999 eclipse, which was the last one I remember, around 70 people were left with damaged sight. And you just knew, didn't you, in the back of your mind, that there would be somebody who would wake up the following day and think, I can't see properly, because they didn't follow the advice. So if that happens to be you or someone that you know, get yourself checked out. On the subject of the sun and what it's up to, another largely sunny and dry day for most of us. Perhaps the risk of some showers developing later, though mainly to the east. I think there'll be people praying for rain at the moment. A little cooler, but still feeling hot, and highs reaching 33, which is still roasting, isn't it? We've got next on V2, Ed Sheeran and a song called Camera.
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number, My Body Isn't Ready, 17 minutes to 7. It is V2 Radio. This is The Early Bird. We were just chatting about the eclipse and the fact that some people may have decided to ignore the advice. Why they would, I don't know. And look at it with their naked eyes. And so now they might be thinking, I can't see. What am I going to do? So there's lots of advice around at the moment about what you should do if your eyesight seems a bit off. And if you thought that we were a sort of original species, think again, because a total eclipse of the heart, that's spiked, we now learn, during the event itself. I mean, the good thing is that Bonnie Tyler's estate might get a few quid out of that. But as the Bare Naked Ladies once said, it's all been done before. This is Five and Keep On Moving, and Michael Jackson, Man in the Mirror, on the way on V2 Radio for your Friday morning.

0: Moves Like Jagger. That's Maroon 5, Christina Aguilera. Coming up to 7 o'clock, that means Breakfast with Crouchy on the way. And also today is £50 Friday. So if you've got one of our stickers in your car that proudly says you listen to V2 Radio, then you could have been spotted by the sticker patrol. They are always watching. And then 50 quid in your pocket. Which, I mean, it helps, doesn't it? I mean, even if you just spent it frivolously, treating yourself or the kids. I mean, that's something, isn't it? Because the cost of living, it's still biting, it's still hurting. And they're saying because of various geopolitical events, could get a lot worse. So, you know, grab those stickers. And if you want to know where you can get the stickers from, then have a look at v2radio.co.uk. So, Crouchy on the way from 7, so that means updates on the headlines. It's the big train story this morning about the derailment. Awful pictures, awful news being reported on that, but we'll keep you updated on it. Forecast details, some great music as well, and updates on the travel situation. All to come on V2 Radio.
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10: From the Sky News Centre at 7, the result of the Clacton by-election has been announced.
11: I therefore do hereby declare that Nigel Farage is duly elected as the Member of Parliament for the Clacton constituency at this election. Thank you all very much indeed. Thank you.
10: Reform UK leader Nigel Farage won with 22,239 votes, which is more than he picked up at the general election 2 years ago. But he wasn't at the official declaration after his party claimed there was a credible threat against him. It's understood Essex police didn't tell Mr. Farage or any of the 33 other candidates not to attend. People in the West Midlands are being urged to only call 999 where absolutely necessary as emergency services tackle fast-spreading wildfires. One incident in Stourbridge has been called one of the most significant the region's fire service has ever dealt with. People were forced to flee after flames started tearing through homes. Thomas Clayton's from West Midlands Police.
12: I'd like to thank the public again for their response, but also to keep up the common sense approach, not to come down to the scene, not to try and go back to homes unless the all clear's been given, so we can keep everybody safe and resolve this as soon as we can.
10: A rail investigation's taking place after a train came off the tracks in East Sussex. M6, severely injuring two people. At least three carriages flipped over near Lewes, leaving some passengers trapped inside. We're being asked to check on our elderly neighbours as amber heat health alerts remain in force across the whole of England. Yesterday was the hottest day of the year so far, with temperatures exceeding 38 degrees in London. Rangers were booed off at Ibrox after being dumped out of the Europa League. They lost 3-2 on aggregate to Polish side Jagiellonia Białystok. And British sprinter Amy Hunt is celebrating her second gold medal at the European Athletics Championships. She won the 200 metres last night in Birmingham, matching her 100 metre victory. That's the latest. I'm Kat Suave.
13: 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Local news.
14: An investigation is underway into a train derailment near Lewes, which left two people seriously injured and 18 others hurt. Well, a number of carriages of the Southern service from London Victoria to Eastbourne came off the tracks and overturned yesterday afternoon. Around 150 people were on board that train, with some initially trapped before being safely evacuated. Network Rail is working with rail investigators to establish the cause of the incident. Lucy McAuliffe is Network Rail's Sussex Route Director.
15: I would like to reassure everyone that we are working closely with the Rail Accident Investigation Branch, who are on site to establish exactly what has happened. At the moment, it would be inappropriate to comment as to the cause of this incident, but more information will be provided as soon as we can.
14: There's more on this story on the local news pages of our website. 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Other news making the headlines this morning then. Police are appealing for witnesses after a man was seriously injured in an assault in Bognor Regis. Officers found the 34-year-old lying on the ground in Sudley Gardens at around 11:30 last Saturday evening. A man described as 6'2" with short black hair, a grey t-shirt and denim shorts reportedly assaulted him following an altercation nearby. More than 250 households in the Arran district are living in temporary accommodation. According to the Local Democracy Reporting Service, the council spent over £3.5 million on emergency and temporary housing during the last financial year. It now plans to acquire 18 new build properties, 10 for temporary accommodation and 8 for Afghan families who directly assisted the UK. And two Sussex Health Services have made the shortlist for national awards. ADHD Primary Care Connect helps adults access ADHD assessments through local GP surgeries. The Southern Counties CAMS provider collaborative supports children and young people with complex mental health needs closer to home. Both are in the running at the 2026 Health Service Journal Awards. That's the latest. I'm Philip Keeler.
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17: Very good morning. It's going to be a largely sunny and dry day for most, but there could be the low risk of some thundery showers developing later this afternoon. Hot with light winds and highs today of around 34 degrees. Right now in Fishbourne and Donington, it is 19.
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18: Travel.

Brown and two can play that game. It's 9 minutes past seven. It is V2 Radio. Very good morning to you. It's Crouchy here in the chair for breakfast, sitting in for Tanya for one final day today. She'll be back on Monday. Welcome along. Hope you're going to have a good day, whatever you get up to. It's looking glorious out there, of course. No change there in the weather, is there? But coming up, we're going to be playing a game. In fact, we're going to be playing the birthday detective very soon. Clues to the identity of someone celebrating their birthday today. Got to try and work out who it is. No prizes, of course, but just for fun. And we'll do that after Pink. And Raise Your Glass. So V2 Radio.

0: Just pink and raise your glass. A little bit too early for me, but thank you. It is V2 Radio. Very good morning to you, and time to do this.
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0: So here's what we do. We give you some clues to the identity of someone, a celebrity, celebrating a birthday today. And all you got to do is work it out from the clues. So first off, it's always just the voice. If you can get it on the voice alone, that makes you extra specially clever. So here we go. 01243 963 960 on the phones or the WhatsApp if you want to have a guess at who this is celebrating their birthday today.
2: I would have loved to have made myself look at the state of that. I would love to have made myself presentable for you guys, but it was it's for work basically. You're not really, as an actor, you're not in charge of what you look like. But I mean, there's not really much to work with to begin with, so I don't worry about it too much.
0: I think that's quite a tricky one. I'm not sure I would get it actually if I'd have never written down in front of me. Who do you think that is celebrating their birthday today? 01243 963 960 on the phones or the WhatsApp. One more time then.
2: I would have loved to have made myself look at the state of that. I would love to have made myself presentable for you guys, but it was it's for work basically. You're not really, as an actor, you're not in charge of what you look like. But I mean, there's not really much to work with to begin with, so I don't worry about it too much.
0: There we are. Who is that celebrating their birthday today? If you haven't got it yet, then don't worry. There will be some other clues coming as well. Of course, we'll recap the voice. But if you want to have a go, just for fun, 01243 963 960 on the phones or the WhatsApp. This is the latest from Kylie and Snow Patrol. It's These Alarms at V2 Radio.

I like that. Kylie Minogue and Snow Patrol and These Alarms at V2 Radio. 18 minutes past seven. Let's have a look at this. Some of the paper's headlines this morning. The Daily Mirror has the headline, Britain on Fire, and shows a picture of a house on fire splashed across their front page. The headline, Britain on Fire, it also runs an inset on the train derailment, of course, near Lewes as part of its coverage of what it calls heatwave devastation. We've also got the Metro. Let's have a look at the headline on that. Record 2.5 million trips to A&E. It's alone in choosing the high temperature as its main focus on the front page. It reports that the heat wave has driven a surge in attendance at A&E departments, which last month had their busiest time ever due to a record 2.5 million patients needing care. It reports that nurses collapsed in the stifling heat and 3,000 patients a day were treated in corridors, which is absolutely amazing. And finally, the Daily Express don't hand out rewards for their failure. The unexpected hike in water bills households face is framed around the utility firms being accused of rewarding for failure and extorting customers on the front page of the

0: 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Simple changes like shorter showers and giving the sprinklers a break can make a big difference. 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

0: is Billy Ray Martin. And you're loving Arms at Beat 2 Radio, 23 minutes past 7. So being a Friday, of course, we have another chance for you to win 50 quid if you've got a V2 Radio car sticker in your car. It is £50 Friday, around about 8.35. I'm going to be reading out a registration number of a car that we've spotted with a car sticker in it. If it is yours, you'll have 25 minutes only to call me up and claim your prize of 50 quid. So make sure you're listening around about 8.35 this morning for V2 Radio in your chance to win that £50 Friday. A prize of 50 quid. Got to be worth waiting for, hasn't it? Right, coming up then, we've got the latest travel for you on the way, and Jane Wheedling with Rush Hour next.
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11: 27 minutes past 7, looking pretty good actually this morning. No major problems, I'm pleased to say. Just the usual sort of hot spots, a little bit slow around the Stockbridge roundabout on the A27 if you're going westbound at the moment. And then either side of the Bognor Road roundabout is also looking busy. A little bit slow around the Crossbush Junction, but generally nothing to worry about. And we've still got those roadworks in place on the A283 on the Stenning Bypass just around Bramber, keeping things slow there. The 259 running very well at the moment, no major problems there, as is the rest of the A27. Can't see anything to hold you up at the moment, but as always, if you do spot something, update me please. 01243 963 960.
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0: That is such a great song. Jane Whedon and Rush Hour and V2 Radio, 29 minutes to 8. So far on the Birthday Detective, just on The Voice alone, I've only got 2 correct answers this morning. So there'll be some clues coming up for you in the next 5 minutes. See if you can identify who it is celebrating their birthday today. I've got music as well from the beautiful South. But next, let's get the latest headlines.
1: Coming up this morning, I'll have the latest as rail investigators are working to establish why a passenger train derailed near Lewes, leaving 2 people seriously injured. Police investigating an assault in Bognor Regis are asking people to check their CCTV and doorbell cameras. And the number of households in temporary accommodation across Arran has risen to 252, compared with more than 211 reported in June. More at 8.

0: That's the beautiful South. A little time at V2 Radio. Very good morning to you. It is V2 Radio's Crouchy on Breakfast, sitting in for Tanya this morning. 25 minutes to 8. Let's do this.
1: The Birthday Detective with Woodhorn Farm. 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
0: So as I mentioned earlier on, well done to Julie and to Sarah Jane at the moment. The only two people who've got the celebrity correct on the voice alone. It is a tricky one today. Here it is.
2: I would have loved to have made myself look at the state of that. I would love to have made myself presentable for you guys, but it was it's for work, basically. You're not really... As an actor, you're not in charge of what you look like, but I mean, there's not really much to work with to begin with, so I don't worry about it too much.
0: So we know he's an actor, but who is he then? Well done, as I said, to Julie and Sarah Jane, who've got it so far. Born this day in 1987, he turns 39 today from Croydon in London. He's most famous for playing the pathological, lying, foul-mouthed and boastful teenager Jay Cartwright in the massive E4 Hitchcock sitcom The Inbetweeners. That's probably helped you a lot, I imagine. Became the first UK celebrity to make over £1 million purely from recording personalised fan videos on the video sharing platform Cameo. This actor is known to be younger audiences as an avid gamer, podcaster and YouTube creator under his channel name Complete It Mate, a nod to his most famous on-screen line, I should say. So who is he then? 01243 963 96 on the phones or the WhatsApp board today in 1987. 39 today from Croydon in London. Most famous for playing, of course, Jay Cartwright in the massive E4 Hitchcock sitcom The Inbetweeners. That must have helped you, surely. 01243 963 960 if you think you know who we're talking about.

0: ABBA from 1976, that's Dancing Queen. 19 minutes to 8, few more now. Getting the identity of our celebrity on the birthday celebrity today, on the birthday detective. Well done to those who've got it right. Keep your calls coming in at 01243 963 960. Can I just say a huge thank you to everyone who came along to the fantastic Say Well Track Day at Goodwood last weekend. It was absolutely amazing. The event raised a staggering £15,000 for Beds for Kids campaign, which, of course, as you know, will help lots of families across the county. Thank you so much for any generous donations that you made. It really made a difference. And, you know, apart from that, I hope you had just a fabulous day. It was really, really great. So thank you so much. And what an amazing total, around £15,000 for the Beds for Kids campaign. Absolutely brilliant. Thank you so much. Latest song from Teddy Swims is coming up next. Let's have a look at the travel.
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0: No major issues this morning. Everything seems to be running pretty well. Just a little bit slow around those roadworks on the Stenning bypass around Bramborough at the moment, and the A27 if you're going westbound on the Upper Brighton Road towards Warren Road is a little patchy. The Crossbush Junction as well also looking a little busy. And then on the Chichester bypass, we're busy either side of the Bognor Road roundabout and heading westbound towards the Stockbridge roundabout, but otherwise not too much at all there. The A259 running extremely well. Can't see any issues, even with the road closure there, or part of the road closure of the A259. It's looking pretty good. Really is looking very, very good indeed. If you do spot something, though, keep me up to date. The jam line number 01243 963 960.
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0: That's Teddy Swims. That's the latest for him and a breakup in reverse here at V2 Radio.
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0: It proved to be a tricky one today, but well done to those who did get it right. Of course, we're looking for the identity of a celebrity celebrating their birthday today. Here is the voice.
2: I would have loved to have made myself look at the state of that. I would love to have made myself presentable for you guys, but it was it's for work, basically. You're not really... As an actor, you're not in charge of what you look like, but I mean, there's not really much to work with to begin with, so I don't worry about it too much.
0: There we are. Quite a distinctive voice, but not very familiar, I would say, to be honest with you. But well done to those who did get it right on the strength of the voice alone. We gave you some clues as well. Born on the 14th of August, 1987, turns 39 today from Croydon in London. He is most famous for playing the pathological, lying, foul-mouthed and boastful teenager Jay Cartwright in the massive E4 hit sitcom The Inbetweeners. Now, he became the first UK celebrity to make over £1 million purely from recording personalised videos for fans on the video sharing platform Cameo. The actor is known to be younger audiences as an avid gamer, podcaster and YouTuber, and a YouTube creator under his channel name Complete It Mate, a nod to his most famous on-screen line. And him and his wife Claire Meek manage a highly successful lifestyle YouTube channel with nearly 300,000 subscribers, filming and editing all their own content independently. So, did you get it right today? Well done to those who did. Julian Chichester got it right, Sarah Jane, also Peter in Hillhead. There was Julie as well in Lansing, and according to Daryl, Sally said James Buckley as well. Well done to you, and also Paul in Ferring getting it right today. It was James Buckley today. James Buckley. Yes, he of the Inbetweeners fame. So it was a tricky one today, not an instantly recognisable voice, but well done if you said that. Well done indeed, you were right.

0: There's Robbie Williams and Feel. It is V2 Radio's Breakfast. It is Crouchy sitting in for Tanya for this Friday morning. And coming up after 8, we've got Just Kidding, of course, another joke from school children at North Mundham School. We've got our Survey Says, and we've got your chance to win yourself £50 with our £50 Friday. Have we spotted you this week? Find out after the news.
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6: From the Sky News Centre at 8, Nigel Farage is returning to Parliament as an MP after winning the Clacton by-election. The Reform UK leader got more than 22,000 votes but wasn't running against any of the major parties. He also wasn't at the official result declaration after his party claimed there was a credible threat made against him. Mr. Farage claimed victory early on in the night during an event in Essex.
7: Please, I'm very shy.
6: Firefighters are continuing to battle wildfires in the West Midlands, which have left four people in hospital. Flames broke out on grassland in Stourbridge before rapidly spreading to residential homes. Several properties have been burnt to the ground. Fire chiefs have described it as one of the most significant incidents they faced. Nirmal Singh lives nearby.
8: I was probably about 12, 13 miles away. As I got closer, I thought it was maybe a factory on fire or something like that. And as I got closer towards the area, I realised that, hang on a minute, this is more or less in my own back garden. And the first thing I was worried about was my family.
6: Two people are in hospital with serious injuries after a train derailed in East Sussex. Investigators are looking at whether yesterday's high temperatures contributed to the incident near Lewes. Meanwhile, heat health alerts are still in place across the whole of England. Yesterday was the hottest day of the year so far, with temperatures peaking at over 38 degrees in London. Rangers manager Derek McInnes says they deserve to go out of the Europa League qualifying with a 3-2 aggregate defeat to Polish side Jagiellonia Białystok. Hearts also lost, going down 7-2 overall to Benfica after a 1-1 draw at Tynecastle. And Amy Hunt's taken gold in the 200 metres at the European Athletics Championships in Birmingham. Just a few days ago, she also won the 100 metres title. That's the latest. I'm Kat Suave.
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7: Rail investigators are working to establish why a passenger train derailed near Lewes, leaving two people seriously injured. A further 18 people suffered less serious injuries when three carriages of the London Victoria to Eastbourne service overturned yesterday afternoon. Around 150 passengers were on board at the time. Everyone was safely evacuated following a major response involving police, fire crews and paramedics. South East Coast Ambulance Service Deputy Chief Paramedic Officer Michael Bradfield has more details.
9: This incident was complex and challenging to deal with and required a carefully coordinated multi-agency response. The ambulance service sent multiple ambulance resources to the scene, including our hazardous area response team, critical care paramedics and advanced paramedic practitioners.
7: Well, there are more details on this story on the local news pages of our website. Go to v2radio.co.uk. Other news now, and police investigating an assault in Bognor Regis are asking people to check their CCTV and doorbell cameras. It's after a 34-year-old man was found seriously injured in Sudley Gardens at around 11:30 last Saturday night. Officers also want to hear from anyone with mobile phone or dash cam footage of the incident to get in touch with them. The number of households in temporary accommodation across Arran has risen to 252, compared with more than 211 reported in June. According to the Local Democracy Reporting Service, Arran District Council is looking to buy 18 new build homes to reduce its reliance on expensive emergency accommodation. An airborne returns for day two in Eastbourne today with the RAF Typhoon and B-17 Flying Fortress Sally B joining the lineup. Spectators can also expect the Battle of Britain Memorial Flight, MiG-17 Black Cats, Solo Wing Walker, P-51 Mustang and Spirit of Kent Spitfire. Flying begins around lunchtime and continues until 5. That's the latest. I'm Philip Keeler.
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0: Good morning. It's going to be a largely sunny and dry day for most of areas, although there is a low risk of some isolated thunder showers developing this afternoon. Generally hot with light winds and highs of up to 34 degrees. For tonight, it's going to be dry with variable cloud and clear spells, feeling warm and muggy with light winds and lows down to 17. It's currently 20 in Upwaltham and Amberley.
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0: Carlisle, and we want the same thing. A very good morning to you. It is 10 past 8. It is V2 Radio. It's Crouchy here on breakfast for your Friday morning, and time for this.
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0: Yes, all this week we've been getting jokes from children of North Mundham School. It is the final one today, and it's the turn of Hunter. So, Hunter, give us your best shot.
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0: 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There's Lizzo and About Damn Time. 30 minutes past 8 at V2 Radio.
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0: So let's see how you do with today's Ask Survey Says. We'd like to find the top answer, please, when asked to name something that gets dirty very quickly. Something that gets dirty very quickly. What do you think it is? 01243 963 960 on the phones or the WhatsApp, or you can email studio at v2radio.co.uk. Can you name the top answer when asked to name something that gets dirty very quickly? I'm going to go for the kitchen worktop. That's not the answer, but what do you think it is? Have a go across the next half an hour and we'll see how you do. 01243 963 960 on the phones or the WhatsApp. Name something that gets dirty very quickly. Looking for the top answer, please.

Yes, Blossoms, Meet Me in Love, V2 Radio. Thank you very much for some of your answers coming in on our survey says today. Name the top answer when asked to name something that gets dirty very quickly. Some very good answers on there. We'll go through all those a little bit later on. Now, yesterday was officially the hottest day of the year, with temperatures hitting 38.1 Celsius at Kew Gardens. That makes it the fifth heat wave of the summer and the fourth day in a row above 36 degrees. A record-breaking run. Beaches and parks, of course, have been packed with people as they try to cool off, but the heat has brought a lot of problems as well. There's an amber heat alert now across huge parts of the country, and forecast to say the Midlands and the West are seeing the highest temperatures. The dry spell has pushed England and Wales, of course, into drought, with more than 1,000 wildfires recorded this year, and fire crews are still tackling blazes, and the Prime Minister has asked retailers to pull disposable barbecues from the shelves in order to try and curb these fires. Roads are softening, trains are being cancelled, and hospitals say nurses are collapsing in unbearable conditions. But it does look like there is a bit of good news next week. It looks like it's going to be cooler, with even some rain expected across the UK next week, which I think, frankly, would be a relief

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4: 8:21, and I'm probably going to jinx it now. Looking very quiet on the road. Is nobody going to work this morning? What's going on? Looking a little bit slow on the A283 on the Stenning Bypass around Bramber due to those roadworks that are continuing there. A little bit patchy on the Upper Brighton Road as you head westbound towards Warren Road, but really nothing too much to worry about. Also a little bit patchy at the Arundel junction of the Arundel Road at Crossbush there. That's not too bad. And the Chichester Bypass, a little bit slow as you're heading into the Fishbourne roundabout going eastbound, and either side of the Bognor Road roundabout remains a little bit busy, but it's really running quite nicely. No problems on the A259 where it meets the A29. It's looking very nice indeed there, and out towards Littlehampton and Wick. It's also looking good. I can't see anything on my screens at the moment to tell me any different, but as always, if you do spot something out and about, please update me with the latest. 01243 963 960 is the Jam Line number.
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0: Oh, that takes me back to my DJ clubbing days. That's Loose Ends from 1985 at Hanging on a String at V2 Radio.
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0: So how are you getting on, please? I'm looking for the top answer when asked to name something that gets dirty very quickly. Thank you very much indeed for lots of great answers. So look, quite a few of you getting it right. I love Lara's answer that says people's minds. It's not right. But what do you think? 01243 963 960 on the phones or the WhatsApp. Name something that gets dirty very quickly. I'm looking for the top answer, please. And I'll give you the answer in about 15 minutes.

0: Oh, that's great. Dodgy, staying out for the summer at V2 Radio. Very good morning to you. Hope you're going to have a good Friday, whatever you're up to. It's Crouchy here on Breakfast with you through until 11 o'clock. Neil Bateman on the way after 11. And coming up in the next 10 minutes or so, it could be you winning yourself £50 for £50 Friday. I've got a registration number here that I'm going to read out. If it is yours, you've got 25 minutes to call us up and claim your prize of £50 to do with whatever you will. £50 Friday on the way. Plus, I've got great music as well from Soul Asylum. But next, let's get the latest headlines.
1: Coming up this morning, I'll have the latest as the cause of a serious train derailment near Lewes is being investigated. Extra police patrols have been introduced following a serious assault in Bognor Regis, and Arran District Council has spent more than £3.5 million on emergency and temporary housing in the past year. More

0: That's the latest from the script. Crowd was singing Wonderwall. It's BBC Radio 26 minutes to 9. A very good morning to you. Crouchy looking after breakfast here for Tanya. She'll be back on Monday. And let me just recap. Our survey says we're looking, please, for you to name the top answer when asked to name something that gets dirty very quickly. What do you think the answer is? 01243 963 960 on the phones or the WhatsApp. We'll go through your answers and see if you've got it right in the next 20 minutes or so. But before that, I've got to do this.
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0: So, I'm sure you know how this works by now. 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It goes into the pot for the next time around. So is this your car? 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

0: Barry White from the 70s and Let the Music Play, 20 minutes to 9. And apparently we're officially a nation of emotional eaters and turn to scoffing our faces when we feel a bit down. We all do this, don't we? Crisps, chocolate and biscuits top the list of comfort food, according to a study out today. One in four uses food to cheer themselves up, while over a third admit they are guilty of boredom grazing. Oh, that's such a bad thing, isn't it? Three quarters of us would describe ourselves as emotional eater and can consume a whopping 28,000 comfort calories every single month. Oh, it's just too easy. Some food is just so lovely, isn't it? But not really, really good for you. But I'm afraid that's it. And I think we all know it, really, don't we? We're all emotional eaters.
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0: 18 minutes to 9, still looking very quiet across the county, which is always good news. A little bit slower on the A272 either side of Calfold at the moment, and the A283, the Stenning Bypass, still got those roadworks around Bramber, which are causing one or two delays, but really not too bad. Going westbound around Broadwater out towards Warren Road on the A27 at Lancing, that's looking a little bit patchy, and towards the Crossbush Junction as well. A27 Chichester Bypass remains slow as you're going westbound towards the Stockbridge roundabout, and either side of the Bognor Road roundabout also looking patchy. But the 259 running very well at the moment. No problems there at all. In fact, all the way from Chichester through towards Climping and out towards Wick, it is looking good. A little bit slow on the A286 around Birdham this morning, but otherwise things are looking good, unless you've spotted a problem, in which case, keep me up to date, please. The jam line number 01243 963 960 is the number to call if you spot a problem.
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0: Such a great song, such a beautiful voice. Vanessa Carlton and 1,000 Miles at V2 Radio. 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
0: So thank you very much indeed for all of your answers that have been coming in. Lots of you taking part in this today. Thank you very much. We've asked you please to find the top answer when asked to name something that gets dirty very quickly. And you've come up with some great things. James has a list. He's got my jokes, yeah, blondes, new shoes, a car after you wash it, hands, white shirt and Italian restaurant, spaghetti and white, not a good mix. And he's also come up with a joke. He said, I used to work with a chap whose nickname was G because he was as useless as the G in lasagna. Yeah, thank you. You have got the top answer in there, James, but I'm not going to reveal it yet. Thank you very much indeed also to Margaret, who has suggested hands. No, that's not the top answer. David has gone for a car. No, that's not the right answer. What else have we got here? Morning Crouchy, who's this? Not sure who this is, but it says windows. They get dirty very quickly. This is Chris in Rustington. No, that's not the top answer I'm looking for. Chris, Elaine in Midhurst. Computer, keyboard, clothes, kitchen floor, car. No, none of those. Also, Carolyn Rustington's gone for the car. No, Peter's got a list. Car, floor, windows. No, not the right answer. Lindsay's gone for my feet or the children. No, that's not right. We've also got, who is this? Lara going for people's minds. No, none of those are the right answer. But well done. Some of you did indeed get the right answer this morning. Well done to David, also to Elaine. We've got Karen in Rustington who got it right. Peter in Hillhead. And no, number plate Phil also getting it right. And James as well. Well, the top five were like this: kitchen counter at number five, number four, white clothes, number three, windows, number two was a car. The number one thing that I wanted today was shoes. Yes, well done. Some of you said shoes or a variation of, so well done. If you got it right, that's the thing that gets dirty the quickest. Shoes.

0: There's Jermaine Stewart and We Don't Have To. It's Breakfast with Crouchy for this Friday morning. And don't forget that we are still giving the opportunity to local bands and dancers to perform on the V2 radio stage at the Goodwood Revival this year. It runs from the 18th to the 20th of September. 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
7: From the Sky News Centre at 9, Nigel Farage has won the Clacton by-election with more votes than he picked up in the general election 2 years ago. The Reform UK leader triggered the contest after stepping down as an MP following scrutiny over his financial donations. He didn't go to the official declaration claiming there was a credible threat made against him, but Mr. Farage did hold an event in Essex before the results were announced.
8: I asked the voters of Clacton to be my jury. And the verdict is in, and it is a convincing, overwhelming win.
7: Firefighters in the West Midlands say they're setting up exclusion zones around buildings affected by wildfires. Flames engulfed several properties in Stourbridge, with 4 people, including a child, receiving medical care. 2 people are in hospital with severe injuries after a train derailment in East Sussex yesterday afternoon. Passengers on board described pandemonium as several carriages flipped over. An investigation into the cause of the incident is now underway. Amber heat health alerts remain in force until this evening in England. Yesterday was the hottest day of the year so far, with temperatures hitting 38 degrees in London. Meanwhile, 1,500 Arriva bus drivers are going on strike today over the hot conditions. They're calling for aircon to be installed in vehicles. Steve Stockwell's from the Unite Union.
9: So you can open the windows and there are 2 small fans that circulate the air in the cab. The problem is, it's 40 degrees, you're just circulating 40 degrees worth of air.
7: In sport, Rangers are out of Europa League qualifying after a 3-2 aggregate defeat to Polish side Jagiellonia Białystok. Hearts are also out following a 7-2 overall loss to Benfica after last night's 1-1 draw at Tynecastle. And Amy Hunt won the sprint double after taking the 200 metres title at the European Athletics Championships in Birmingham. She adds to her 100 metres success earlier in the week. That's the latest. I'm Kat Suave.
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10: The cause of a serious train derailment near Lewes is now being investigated. Three carriages of a Southern service travelling from London Victoria to Eastbourne came off the tracks yesterday afternoon. Well, two people were seriously injured and 18 others were hurt. Some passengers were initially trapped, but everyone was later safely evacuated. South East Coast Ambulance Service Deputy Chief Paramedic Officer Michael Bradfield says it's been a huge team effort.
11: We'd like to thank all of the emergency services and other responders for their professionalism and dedication in dealing with this incident. And we'd also like to extend our thanks to all of those in the local community who have rallied round to support.
10: There's more on this story on the local news pages of our website. 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Let's take a look at other news now. An extra police patrols have been introduced following a serious assault in Bognor Regis. A 34-year-old man was taken to hospital after officers found him lying on the ground in Sudley Gardens late on Saturday night. Police are following several lines of inquiry and want to hear from anyone who witnessed the incident or has relevant footage. Firefighters have been tackling a large woodland fire at Hawley Lakes in Blackwater. Hampshire and Isle of Wight Fire and Rescue Service say four fire engines and a water carrier were sent to the scene yesterday morning. At the time of the incident, people were asked to avoid the area. And Arran District Council spent more than £3.5 million on emergency and temporary housing in the past year. According to the Local Democracy Reporting Service, it's currently accommodating 252 households and plans to acquire 18 new build homes. That's the latest. I'm Philip Keeler.
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0: So it's going to be a largely sunny and dry day again for most, although there could be a low risk of some isolated thundery showers developing in some parts this afternoon. Light winds, feeling hot as well with highs of 34 degrees for tonight. Dry with variable cloud and clear spells. Feeling warm and muggy with light winds and lows down to around 17 degrees. Currently in Arundel and Hanukkah, it is 20 degrees.
1: 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It's Breakfast on V2 Radio.

There's the Black Eyed Peas. Where's the love? I don't know. Where did you leave it? It is V2 Radio. Very good morning to you. It is Crouchy here. 12 minutes past nine. I hope your Friday is going to be a good one. And hope if you've got plans for the weekend that they come to fruition, because sometimes they don't, do they? You know, you plan stuff and you think, yeah, I'm definitely going to do that. And then something comes up and nothing happens, does it? Never mind. I'm sure it'll be all right. The Bellamy Brothers coming up with Let Your Love Flow. And this is great. I love this. Sienna Spyro, Material Lover.

0: Isabella, my brothers from my youth, 1976, and Let Your Love Flow. It is at 9:19, and it's Crouchy here on breakfast for this Friday morning. Tanya will be back bright and early on Monday morning, and she'll be broadcasting live from the new Imperium Gym on the Selsey Road at Donington near Chichester. You can join Tanya on Monday for all the usual breakfast stuff, and of course, find out more about the brand new Imperium Gym. That is Breakfast with Tanya, 7 through until 10 on Monday morning here at V2 Radio. Next, we'll have a look at the latest travel situation and a classic from Duran Duran on the way to
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3: 9:21, been very quiet on the road so far this morning, and it's still pretty quiet, I have to be honest with you. It's a bit slow on the A27, the Chichester bypass between the Bognor Road roundabout and out towards the Stockbridge roundabout going westbound. Otherwise, no major problems on there. A little bit slow as well going westbound towards the Crossbush junction of the A27. And still got those roadworks continuing on the A283 around the Stenning bypass, around Bramber, so look out for that if you're heading that way. Otherwise, it's really not too much at all. The A259 running very well, not even issues really at Gladius Way. A little bit slow as you head onto the A29, but otherwise it seems to be all right. If you do spot something else though, keep me up to date. 01243 963 960 is the jam line number.
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is Lady Gaga and Alejandro at V2 Radio. 29 minutes past nine, and I think you can probably relate to this as I can. The average person apparently only wears about half of their wardrobe in a whole year. A study has found that loads of clothes are bought for things like weddings, at funerals or big occasions that never actually happen. Other items don't fit anymore, or they've drifted out of fashion and now live on a hanger like retired performers. Do retired performers live on a hanger? I'm not sure. Researchers also pointed out that many wardrobes are full of things we keep just in case. I think that's very true, isn't it? Shirts that only work if you stand perfectly still, trousers that require optimism, and jackets you convince yourself would make you look mysterious. They also found that people hang on to clothes because they think trends will circle back, even though some items haven't been seen since the days of everyone was arguing about ringtones. Do you think I should dump the flares now? Is it time to do that? I think it probably is. Not that they'd fit me anywhere if I had any, to be fair.

0: ABC and the Look of Love at V2 Radio. Now, have you ever fancied giving paddle a go? Well, now is your chance. We have teamed up with Chichester Racquet and Fitness Club to bring you an exclusive one-hour paddle session on our voucher shop for just £20. That's half the usual price of £40. And even better, the session is for up to four people, so you can grab three friends and get a court together. And there's even more exciting news on the way. The Chichester Racquet Club has announced four brand new covered courts coming in October 2026. One-hour trial paddle session for four people then, £20 instead of £40. If you want to check out the details, just go to our website v2vouchers.co.uk and you can purchase there and have a look at all the details and try paddle for yourself. It's the latest craze, it really is. So we'll look at the travel next.
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0: 19 minutes to 10. Still looking slow on the A27 Chichester bypass, going westbound from the Bognor Road roundabout through to the Stockbridge roundabout and going eastbound towards the Fishbourne roundabout. So a little bit patchy there as well. Not too bad around Crossbush. Still a little bit slow westbound as you hit the junction there at the Limminster Road. And also we've still got those roadworks on the A283 on the Stenning bypass just around Bramber, causing a little bit of a delay, but again, not really too bad. And patchy on the A27 on the Upper Brighton Road as you head towards Warren Road. The 259 just running a little bit patchy as you head along Rowan Way out towards the A29, and then a little bit slow around Climping, but otherwise everything else is looking fine. If you spot something else though, update me please. 01243 963 960.
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That's Miles Smith and Stargazing at V2 Radio, 12 minutes to 10 at V2 Radio. Neil Bateman is here from 11 this morning, and Battle of the Business is taking a bit of a rest, so he's doing Battle of the Listeners for the next few weeks. A chance to win two pizzas from Shakerdelic in Chichester by trying to answer all five of his general knowledge questions correctly at 11:30 each day, and he'll give you just 5 minutes to answer those questions. You can email him, and you could be winning pizza as well. All the details with Neil after 11 here at V2 Radio.

0: There's Madonna. And Express Yourself at SVT Radio. Very good morning to you. Hope you're going to have a good Friday, whatever you are up to today. It's Crouchy with you, covering for Tanya on breakfast. Just for today, Tanya will be back bright and early on Monday. I've got music coming up after the news at 10 from Rick Astley and Avril Lavigne. But next, let's catch up with the latest headlines, national and local, for 10.
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11: From the Sky News Centre at 10, Nigel Farage has won the Clacton by-election, ending a campaign that was boycotted by all the major parties. The Reform UK leader chose not to attend the result declaration, saying there was a credible threat made against him. Deputy Head Richard Tice says the outcome speaks for itself.
12: It's a remarkable commitment of confidence, of faith in Nigel, and we're delighted. We're going to push forward. We'll be announcing more policies over the coming weeks in the run-up to our conference at the beginning of September, and onwards and upwards.
11: Over 1 million people have signed a petition to stop 2 people involved in the killing of a police officer from being released early. PC Andrew Harper died in the line of duty in 2019 when he was dragged behind a car. 3 firefighters and a child have been taken to hospital after a wildfire engulfed homes in Stourbridge. West Midlands Fire Service say they've made good progress tackling the blaze, which has already destroyed 6 properties. Dr. Chloe Brimacombe is a climate expert.
13: I think this summer has been incredibly extreme, and there are thoughts that next summer we could see a similar pattern because we're having that baseline warming exacerbated, amplified El Nino. So it's really important that government think about that.
11: Investigators are looking into whether yesterday's record temperatures caused a train to derail in East Sussex. Two people were seriously injured when several carriages came off the tracks and flipped over near Lewes. New Zealand's the latest football federation to withdraw its support for FIFA president Gianni Infantino. It's the only organisation in its confederation to take a stance against him, following his failed bid to sell off stakes in the World Cup. And searches for homes with air conditioning on a property website have more than doubled in the spring and summer months. Rightmove says inquiries increased by 104% between May and July. That's the latest.
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3: An investigation has begun after three carriages of a passenger train derailed and overturned near Lewes. The Southern service was travelling from London, Victoria to Eastbourne with around 150 people on board. Two passengers sustained serious injuries while a further 18 were also hurt yesterday afternoon. Network Rail says they're working closely with rail accident investigators to establish exactly what happened. British Transport Police Superintendent Dominic Leonu has this message.
14: Our thoughts are with everyone affected by this incident. I'd also like to recognise our officers and emergency service colleagues who have worked incredibly hard in particularly challenging temperatures. I'd also like to thank the local community, shopkeepers and the community centre, whose kindness in supporting the emergency services response and passengers has been felt incredibly strongly.
3: Well, there's more on this story, including last night's press conference, on the local news pages of our website. 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Other news now, and witnesses are being sought after. A man was reportedly assaulted following an altercation at an address in Bognor Regis. The 34-year-old victim was found seriously injured in Sudley Gardens at around 11:30 p.m. last Saturday. Police want to hear from anyone who may have information about the incident. Crawley councillors say government proposals could help bring a greater variety of businesses to the town centre. New government plans would give councils more control over new vape and betting shops. Council leader Michael Jones says the changes could support regeneration work already underway at the Martlets and Station Gateway. And residents have celebrated the success of Shoreham's community food hub at its new home inside the town's fire station. The UK Harvest Project helps people buy affordable, nutritious food while reducing waste. Organisers say the hub also brings residents together and provides a welcoming place to access advice and practical support. That's the latest. I'm Philip Keeler.
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0: A largely sunny and dry day for most, but there is a slight chance of some isolated thundery showers developing this afternoon. But generally, it's going to be hot with light winds and a high is around 34 degrees. For tonight, dry with variable cloud and clear spells, feeling warm and muggy with light winds and lows down to 17. And currently in Southbourne and Woodman Coat, we've got 21.
1: 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With more of the music you

Great song from Avril Lavigne and Skater Boy. It's 12 minutes past 10. It is V2 Radio. It's the Brunch Hour with Crouchy here through until 11. And coming up, I've got details of something that's going out of fashion. And it's something we eat. All the details coming up for you shortly. A great song from Casey and the Sunshine Band on the way. After U2 and their latest, Street of Dreams.

0: It's Casey and the Sunshine Band, and that's the way. I like it. Now, shock news today that the Great British Pudding is facing extension as families desert desserts. I see what they've done there. Two-thirds of households make them just once a month or less, while a third never bake, boil or steam anything at all, according to English Heritage. The charity has found a clear shift away from traditional desserts over the past 50 years. This is because time pushed folks start to prioritise convenience, and that's the thing. It takes a lot of effort, doesn't it? The research found only 2% of British households eat a daily homemade pudding. English Heritage Baking Book is being launched in September, containing recipes for the nation's favourite puddings, as well as some forgotten ones. So really, that's what it's all about, isn't it? Just having the time to bake some puddings. But I think there's nothing wrong with that, is there? If you just want something for convenience, then why not? Right, coming up then, I've got music from Coldplay and BTS next.
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0: 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Simple changes like shorter showers and giving the sprinklers a break can make a big difference. 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

He's made some great songs over the years, hasn't he? Phil Collins and Studio at V2 Radio. Very good morning to you. Crouchy here with you through till 11. Neil Bateman on the way after 11. Bruno Mars with the Lazy song coming up after a classic from the 90s from the Spice Girls. Say You'll Be There.

0: There's Bruno Mars and the Lazy Song at V2 Radio, wrapping up the brunch hour for today. Don't forget that Tanya will be back bright and early on Monday morning from 7 a.m. when she's going to be broadcasting live from the Imperium Gym on the Selsey Road in Donington. You can catch up with all the news from Tanya and indeed all find out all about Imperium Gym Monday from 7. Thank you very much for keeping me company while I've been on breakfast this week. I've really enjoyed it, and I will catch you on Monday from 3 on Drive Time. Coming up next, it's Neil Bateman here at V2 Radio. Thank you for listening, and thank you to TK Fellows Roofing, one of our advertisers. And coming up next, it is the latest news.
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7: From the Sky News Centre at 11, a mother who killed her baby daughter using a hairdryer has been jailed for 6 years. Courtney Gartshaw from Peterhead in Aberdeenshire caused significant and sustained heat to three-month-old Dahlia Rose's head and body. A man who was jailed for life 23 years ago for murdering his estranged wife will remain in prison, reversing the parole board's decision to release him. Glyn Rozelle killed his partner Linda in Swindon in 2002, but her body's never been found. The parliamentary watchdogs resumed its investigation into Nigel Farage following his victory in the Clacton by-election. It's looking into the financial support he received before the general election. Labour Party chair Bridget Phillipson says Mr Farage can now settle questions about his donations once and for all.
8: Nigel Farage has obviously spent the summer chasing and been around Clacton. We've got the result now, and now that result is clear. Nigel Farage can set out to the public exactly what's been going on in recent weeks and months.
7: More than a million people have signed a petition to stop PC Andrew Harper's killers from being released early from prison. There's concern the two men could be freed under government plans to ease overcrowding in jails. Two people are in hospital with serious injuries after a train derailed in East Sussex yesterday. Investigators are looking at whether high temperatures played a part in the incident, which happened just before 4 o'clock near Lewes Station. Images from the scene showed some carriages tipped onto their side. Rob Bradley was on the train with his daughter Mabel.
9: It was incredibly, scary when it was actually happening. There was a lot of loud bangs, a lot of movement in the train. When we realised something was going wrong, the train started rocking from side to side and then vertically lifted off the track.
7: And Aston Villa's European Cup-winning goalkeeper Jimmy Rimmer has died aged 78. The club says he was one of the finest keepers of his generation. That's the latest. I'm Kat Suave.
0: 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Local news.
10: An investigation is underway into a train derailment near Lewes, which left two people seriously injured and 18 others hurt. Well, a number of carriages of the Southern service from London Victoria to Eastbourne came off the tracks and overturned yesterday afternoon. Around 150 people were on board that train, with some initially trapped before being safely evacuated. Network Rail is working with rail investigators to establish the cause of the incident. Lucy McAuliffe is Network Rail's Sussex Route Director.
11: I would like to reassure everyone that we are working closely with the Rail Accident Investigation Branch, who are on site to establish exactly what has happened. At the moment, it would be inappropriate to comment as to the cause of this incident, but more information will be provided as soon as we can.
10: There's more on this story on the local news pages of our website. 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Other news making the headlines this morning then. Police are appealing for witnesses after a man was seriously injured in an assault in Bognor Regis. Officers found the 34-year-old lying on the ground in Sudley Gardens at around 11:30 last Saturday evening. A man described as 6'2" with short black hair, a grey t-shirt and denim shorts reportedly assaulted him following an altercation nearby. More than 250 households in the Arran district are living in temporary accommodation. According to the Local Democracy Reporting Service, the council spent over £3.5 million on emergency and temporary housing during the last financial year. It now plans to acquire 18 new build properties, 10 for temporary accommodation and 8 for Afghan families who directly assisted the UK. And two Sussex Health Services have made the shortlist for national awards. ADHD Primary Care Connect helps adults access ADHD assessments through local GP surgeries. The Southern Counties CAMHS provider collaborative supports children and young people with complex mental health needs closer to home. Both are in the running at the 2026 Health Service Journal Awards. That's the latest. I'm Philip Keeler.
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14: Hello and a very good morning to you. Well, it's going to be another hot, dry and sunny day today, although not quite as intense as yesterday, just the outside risk of a thundery shower developing later in the day. But for most of us, just a little bit of high cloud this afternoon and top temperatures once again up to the 30s, probably 31, 32 degrees. A little cooler on the coast, but inland still a very hot day indeed. Already in Bognor Regis and in North Burstead at the moment, it's 25 degrees.
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Robbie Williams on V2 Radio, rock DJ George Michael, too funky, kicking off the show this morning, and a very, very good morning to you. Another hot Friday morning across the south. It's daytimes with Neil through till 3 this afternoon, and of course today is the final of this week's Battle of the Listeners. Stay tuned, you could be winning free pizza later on this afternoon here on V2 Radio. 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

0: The hot, dry weather means we're all using a lot more water than usual. 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

0: 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Everything Must Change. Kylie before that. Co-production with Snow Patrol and These Alarms. It's 22 minutes past 11 on this very warm Friday morning across the south. Daytime show with Neil. Very good morning to you. If you just joined us, great to have you on. We will be doing the final five questions for this week's Battle of the Listenesses. Your chance to be in the draw at around 12:30 this afternoon after we've done our second set of questions. And we will be letting you know whether you've won the pizza. That's how it works this week on the Battle of the Listeners. And if you haven't taken part so far this week, do you know what? There's still time. You could be lucky. If you get 5 points today, you're in the draw, along with everybody else who has managed to score 5 points or more during the course of this weekend. There's a lot of you. Thank you very much indeed if you've been playing along. So if you're not yet up to your 5 points, fear not. We've got five more questions coming up at 11:30 or just after this morning. And you can add to your score if you've not yet reached that threshold of 5 points. Or you want to play for the first time, you might be lucky. Get 5 points, you're in the draw. Two free pizzas to give away, courtesy of Shakerdelic, in the heart of Chichester City Centre. That is the prize this week. We'd normally give, of course, the pizzas away to the winning business, but Battle of the Business is taking a bit of a break for the summer, back later in the year, but we can't let all those pizzas go to waste, can we? Goodness Lord, no. So that's what we're doing over the next few weeks. It is the Battle of the Listeners and those pizzas to be won at around 12:30 this afternoon. Coming next, we'll get the latest on the roads. We'll update you on the travel situation across the south next on
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0: Music from the Pet Shop Boys, Darrell Hall and John Oates to play for you next on V2 Radio. Looking busy on the roads, I'm afraid. It's a hot, sunny Friday in the middle of the summer holidays. Roads are looking very busy indeed, I'm afraid. A27 around Chichester, pretty jocker all the way from Portfield.

0: build around to the Stockbridge Road roundabout. If you are westbound, it is looking very slow, I'm afraid, and equally slow in the opposite direction between the Wick Road roundabout and the Bognor Road junction. Not only that, around Chichester, but going in and out of the city centre on the Bognor Road into the Hornet, Stockbridge Road going in towards the Canal Basin, Market Avenue, Orchard Street, all looking very, very slow in Chichester at the moment. So if you're heading into the city, a bit of a queue, I'm afraid, to get you into the town centre. And on the A27 around Chichester, quite long delays in both directions. Looking very busy there. North of Bognor Regis, Gladius Way, Rowan Way, both looking very slow eastbound from the Gladius Way roundabout all the way through to the McDonald's roundabout at Shrutney. That's looking slow there, I'm afraid. And if you're heading towards Littlehampton, eastbound from Flansham all the way through to Climping, that is very slow there all the way along Gravitz Lane towards the Climping roundabout, so that is looking slow as well. Arundel looking busy at the Crossbush Road roundabout, Crossbush Limminster Road junction, that's looking busy. And in Worthing we've got the usual queues at the Offingham roundabout, Grove Lodge as well, and Lions Farm eastbound is looking slow as well. So it is a very busy Friday on the roads, as you might imagine. A286 Burdham Road, queuing down towards the Bell Lane Junction if you're heading towards the Witterings. Bracklesham Bay, beachbound traffic is looking slow. And just a reminder, of course, the A31 in Hampshire across the New Forest, just after the junction with the motorway as it gives way to the A31, that still closed, as it has been all week following the forest fire earlier on in the week. But the A31 is still closed of diversions and extra traffic, as you can imagine, if you're heading across the New Forest. Now then, let's go across to the trains. Obviously, no trains running still between Lewes and Haywards Heath after the derailment yesterday afternoon. Disruption expected until further notice at this stage. So certainly no services running between the Lewes and Haywards Heath branch of Southern Trains. No services there at all, obviously, following yesterday's incident. There's also reduced service running between Three Bridges and Horsham. That is due to a points failure between Three Bridges and Horsham. That means some lines are blocked going in and out of Three Bridges Junction. So, again, delays there on the trains. Do check before you travel. A lot going on today, travel-wise. Not without its problems, I'm afraid. And, of course, partially due to the very hot weather that we're going to see for most of the day as well, even though it's maybe a tad cooler than yesterday. It really doesn't feel like it. If you can update us on the roads or any other travel situation you're aware of, I'd love to hear from you. If it's safe to call, you've got the time and it's legal, do give me a call. 01243 963 960. That's on the WhatsApp as well.
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0: She's Gone, Daryl Hall and John Oates on V2 Radio. Before that, the Pet Shop Boys and Go West. Just to bring you up to date on some breaking news, which we mentioned a little bit earlier, just after 11 o'clock, an incident going on at the moment at Ford, affecting traffic on Ford Road. There is a fire at the waste transfer station on Ford Airfield at the moment. So West Sussex Fire and Rescue are telling people to live close by, avoid the area, keep doors and windows closed if you're in the vicinity. So West Sussex Fire and Rescue currently dealing with a fire at a waste transfer station in Ford on the airfield. It's affecting traffic on Ford Road as well. And obviously, if you're in the area, the advice is to keep doors and windows closed if you live nearby. We'll bring you up-to-date news on that as we get it. Breaking news story here on V2 Radio, affecting the area around Ford as fire has broken out at the waste transfer station on the edge of Ford airfield. More on that, obviously, as the morning and afternoon goes on here at V2 Radio. Coming next, though, we've got our five questions for Friday on the Battle of the Listeners. Stay tuned. It's coming next.
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0: Teddy Swims on V2 Radio. And The Door. A little after 11:45 is the time on this Friday morning. Right, you want to get yourself in the draw? Win free pizza? Yeah.
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0: So this week it's the Battle of the Listeners. For the next few weeks, at least during the summer holidays, until the Battle of the Businesses returns later in the year. And we've got these pizzas to give away, so we thought, you know, it could be you. You could be winning free pizza, just like the winning team does on the Battle of the Businesses. Now, if you're not taking part in this week so far, it is not too late. If you can score 5 points today, that pizza could be yours. And if you've already scored 5 points during the course of the week, we've got what's turning out to be a somewhat enormous spreadsheet here in the studio of everybody that's played so far this week with all their scores. We're totting them all up every day. Everybody that has already scored 5 points or more during the course of the week is already in the draw to win themselves free pizza, which we'll do at around 12:30. We'll pick a winner this week. But it's not too late to take part. If you can answer today's five questions, get them all right, you're in the draw as well. So let us see how we get on. And if you're not quite there with your 5 points yet so far, today could be the day to get enough points to take you into that draw a little bit later on in the show. So, shall we do our five questions for Friday? Yeah, let's do it, shall we? Question one today. What is the name of the chimney sweep in the musical film Mary Poppins? What's the name of the chimney sweep in the original musical film of Mary Poppins? That's question one today. Question number two. In which art gallery can you see the Mona Lisa? In which art gallery can you see the Mona Lisa? That's question number two this week. Question three. What is Frankenstein's first name? What is Frankenstein's first name? Other than Mr., obviously. Do you know the answer? That's question three today. Question number four. What is the capital of Pakistan? What's the capital city of Pakistan? That is question number four. And finally, question five today is this. Which author curated the character Paddington Bear? Which author curated Paddington Bear? Those are your five questions for Friday. Very quickly, once again, question one. What's the name of the chimney sweep in the original musical, Mary Poppins? Question two, in which art gallery can you see the Mona Lisa? Question three, what is Mr. Frankenstein's first name? Question number four, what's the capital of Pakistan? What's the capital city of Pakistan? And question five, which author curated the character Paddington Bear? Those are your five questions. Get your WhatsApps in within the next 5 minutes. We'll close the lines at 10:55, 11:55 even. Looking at the clock, you got 5 minutes. 01243 963 960 on the WhatsApp or studio at v2radio.co.uk.

0: Dear Chris Rea, and On the Beach, one of his biggest summer hits. Sounds super, doesn't it, on a date like this? It's V2 Radio. Thank you very much indeed for all your messages on WhatsApp with the answers to today's Friday's five questions for the Battle of the Listeners. Just going through all the scores now. A lot of people now getting themselves into the final when we do the draw at 12:30. Going to be sending out all the scores in the next few minutes. There's a lot to go through. I didn't realise this was going to be such a big task when we picked this up at the beginning of the week. Maybe I need a secretary to do this all for me. Anyway, we will do the answers at 12:30 and we'll pick a winner. Who's going to win those pizzas this week? We'll find out. Coming next, though, the latest news headlines for 12 here on V2 Radio.
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10: From the Sky News Centre at midday, a mother who killed her 3-month-old daughter by burning her head and face with a hairdryer has been jailed for 6 years. Courtney Gartshaw had been found guilty of the culpable homicide of her baby, Dahlia Rose, in September 2023. The court heard the infant had suffered burns to 18% of her body. Judge Simon Collins, KC, said she should have survived her injuries.
11: These burns were severe and disfiguring. But the weight of expert evidence was that in themselves they were survivable. The Crown's expert's position was that the likely cause of Dahlia Rose's death was hypothermia and heat stroke rather than the burns.
10: A parliamentary investigation into financial donations made to Nigel Farage has resumed after he won the Clacton by-election. The Reform UK leader has been returned to Parliament with a convincing win, although his main rival, Count Binface, secured a quarter of the votes. Chair of the Conservative Party, Kevin Hollenrake, says it's right there's a thorough investigation.
12: This is not a trivial matter. It's £5 million. And the rules are there in place, not just to stop somebody getting rich, but to make sure any receipt of any kind of donation or gift doesn't affect people's judgment when there's conflicts of interest.
10: Investigators are at the scene of a train crash in East Sussex. Several carriages flipped over and two people were seriously hurt in the incident yesterday afternoon near Lewes. Residents in parts of the West Midlands are being told it's still not safe to return to their homes because of wildfires. 19 people were taken to hospital after the flames spread to properties in Stourbridge. Meanwhile, just 4 millimetres of rain's fallen in England in August so far. The Environment Agency says that's just 6% of the normal rainfall and follows the driest July on record. And Team GB's Amy Hunt is still in the running to make history after picking up 2 gold medals at the European Championships. She's still got the sprints to come. That's the latest. I'm Kat Suave.
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13: The emergency response to the train derailment near Lewes has ended, with attention now turning to the cause. Rail accident investigators are examining whether the hot weather played a part. 20 people were injured, 2 seriously, when 3 carriages overturned yesterday afternoon, with around 150 passengers were aboard the Southern service, travelling from London Victoria to Eastbourne. South East Coast Ambulance Service Deputy Chief Paramedic Officer Michael Bradfield has this message.
14: Our thoughts are with everyone who's been affected by this incident, those on board and those who are at home worried about them. I'm pleased to say that we have, as a coordinated effort, rescued and treated everyone involved. There were no fatalities, and we would like to thank all of the emergency services.
13: More on that story on the local news pages of our website, v2radio.co.uk. Just want to bring you some breaking news we've been hearing about in the last few minutes. We understand that 8 fire engines are tackling a fire at a waste transfer site in Ford Road in Ford, West Sussex. Fire and Rescue Service telling us they were called at 10:03 this morning. They've also sent a water carrier to the scene. People are being urged, they say, to avoid the area, while nearby residents should keep their doors and windows closed. We'll bring you more on that story as soon as we get it. Do check out b2radio.co.uk. Now, let's take a look at other news. Police investigating an assault in Bognor Regis are asking people to check their CCTV and doorbell cameras. It's after a 34-year-old man was found seriously injured in Sudley Gardens at around 11:30 last Saturday night. And Airborne's second day is underway along Eastbourne Seafront. Today's flying programme features the RAF Typhoon, a B-17 Flying Fortress Sally B, alongside the Battle of Britain Memorial Flight, MiG-17 Black Cat, Solo Wing Walker, P-51 Mustang and Spirit of Kent Spitfire. That's the latest. I'm Philip Keeler.
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0: Good afternoon. It's just turned 12:05 on this very warm Friday afternoon. Again, it's going to be another hot, dry and sunny afternoon, although maybe not quite as intense as yesterday. Just a couple of degrees down on yesterday's maximums, I think. Also, just the outside risk, and this is a tiny risk, but it is there, of a thundery shower breaking out later in the day. But for most of us, just a little bit of cloud developing during the afternoon. Top temperatures typically around about 31, 32 degrees. A little bit cooler on the coast. So, yes, slightly down on yesterday's temperatures, but only just. At the moment, in Arundel and Littlehampton, we've got 27 degrees.
9: 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With more of the music you love.

Chaperone, Hot to Go. Very appropriate on a day like this. Huey Lewis before that, with his news, of course. And The Power of Love from 1985. Very good afternoon to you. If you just joined us, welcome along. It's good to have your company. It's the daytime show with Neil, through till 3 this afternoon here on V2 Radio. And if you took part in our Battle of the Listeners, I'm still working through all of the scores. Everybody played long today. My goodness, this has turned out to be a gargantuan task. We've got this super large spreadsheet in the studio now. Everybody who's taken part in the quiz this week has got their scores in. We're just doing all the totals here. I'm just working through the scores. I think I'm right in saying, haven't quite got to everybody yet, but I think everybody who has taken part today is in the draw, because they've either scored 5 points today, or they've added enough points onto their totals so far this week to bring them to five or more. So I'm pretty certain, still got a few more to go through, but I think everybody who's played today's Battle of the Listeners is in the draw to win free pizza. And we're going to do that round about 12:30 here on V2 Radio. So stay tuned for that. And we'll do the answers for today's quiz as well, by the way. Music from the Human League on the way after this from the Blossoms.

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0: 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Don't You Want Me from 1981 and the brand new song from The Blossoms just before that on V2 Radio. 22 minutes after 2, after 12, even too many twos. 12:22 on this Friday lunchtime. In the sunshine, in the heat, it's gone to me head. That's the reason why. We've got the latest on the roads coming up in just a few moments. Latest details on the travel situation across the south. It is busy, busy, busy on many of the south's major routes. I'll bring you up to date on that next, right here on the Daytime Show. V2
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0: Top summer song on the way next from Bob Marley, The Sun Is Shining. That plays next on V2 Radio. Quick look at the roads. My goodness, Chichester is just a big red blob at the moment on the speed sensors, I'm afraid. Very, very slow on the A27 all the way around the city. From the Portfield roundabout, clockwise, around towards the Bognor Road Junction and then Stockbridge and then along to Fishbourne as well. I'm afraid you can't get away from it at the moment around Chichester. Not only is it busy around the city, but it's also busy on the roads going in and out of the city centre. So Stockbridge Road, the Bognor Road, the Hornet, West Hampnett Road, St Pancras, all looking very, very slow going in and out of Chichester city centre at the moment. I'm afraid you can't get away from it at all, whether you're going around or in and out of Chichester at the moment. So that is looking very slow at the moment. Along the coast, A259 between Bognor Regis and Littlehampton. Gravitz Lane is slow all the way along Crookform Lane towards the Limping roundabout. Of course, we've got that fire at Ford at the moment. I think it's getting under control, but there is a problem on Ford Airfield with that waste management centre fire. So that's affecting traffic along Ford Road itself. You can avoid that. You'll be doing yourself a favour. Elsewhere, things not looking too bad, actually. A little bit slow coming into Arundel on the A27, and also on the London Road coming down from Whiteways roundabout. That's looking a little bit slow joining the Ford Road roundabout, and around the back of Worthing it's looking slow from Offington all the way through to Grove Lodge, and in the opposite direction if you're coming in toward Broadwater

0: on the Lions Farm Road, that looking slow there as well. A little bit further afield, but it'll affect you if you're travelling south and west in particular today or across the weekend. The A31 is still closed across the New Forest all the way from Cadenham, across the forest through to Ringwood. Now that is having a massive impact, as you can imagine, on Friday traffic around the New Forest. The A35 is very, very slow. So is the A37 down to Lyndhurst. And then across the forest, the 80th and 35 heading you down towards Christchurch and Bournemouth, all looking very, very slow. If you're heading west today or across the weekend, do a lot of extra time for your journey if you're heading towards the forest or further west. Now then, on the trains, situation there hasn't changed as far as the situation's concerned at the moment between Haywards Heath and Lewes. This is obviously due to the derailment yesterday afternoon. The lines are closed between Lewes and Haywards Heath, so no services running at all there at the moment. There's a rail replacement service running between Haywards Heath and Lewes, calling at Cooksbridge and Plumpton as well, but no services operating at all today. And we've also got disruption between Three Bridges and Horsham, which means that some lines are blocked. This is due to a points failure, and of course that's adding a lot to your journey time as well. So if you're travelling on the trains today, please do check the timetable, check with the rail operator, and allow yourself extra time for your journey. Now, if you can update us on the roads, it would be great to hear from you. If you can fill us in on anything that's happening where you are, if your journey is being affected by any traffic problems, then do give me a call if it's safe, obviously, if it's legal. 01243 963 960 on the phones, and that is our WhatsApp number as well.
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0: Baby Baby, V2 Radio, Amy Grant on V2, and before that, Lizzo and Juice. It is 20 to 1. Now then, do you want to know the answers to today's five questions? More to the point, do you want to know whether you have won free pizza? Well, I can tell you that one person has. I have just pressed the magic button on our random number generator, and someone is about to win themselves two free pizzas at Shakerdelic in Chichester. I'm going to tell you who next.
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0: that a lovely song? Nice. Amy Winehouse on V2 Radio, and Love is a Losing Game. I'll tell you what's not a losing game, though. That's the Battle of the Listeners.
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0: It is most definitely a winning game. Someone's about to win themselves free pizzas. Two free pizzas, no less, at Shakerdelic. The heart of Chichester's city centre. Going to find out who in just a moment. Thank you very much indeed. If you played along this week, a load of people in the draw. I will give you an amazing statistic in just a few moments. Before that, though, let me tell you the answers to today's five questions. How did you get on today, eh? Did you get 5 out of 5 today? A lot of people did. The questions we gave you were these. What is the name of the chimney sweep in the musical film Mary Poppins, the original one, of course? It was Bert. Yeah, Bert the chimney sweep in Mary Poppins. So well done if you got that right. Question two, in which art gallery can you see the Mona Lisa? Have you seen that for yourself? Have you been to the Louvre in Paris? That's where it is. So well done if you said the Louvre in Paris. That's where the Mona Lisa hangs. Question number three. You get some great answers for this. What was Frankenstein's first name? Somebody said Mike. Yeah. Mike Frankenstein, yeah. Victor is the name. Victor. Technically, it's Victor with a K. But if you said Victor, you've got a point. Well done. So Victor Frankenstein is the full name, to be precise. Question number four. Now, this caught a few people out as well. The question was this. What is the capital city of Pakistan? Now, you're absolutely right. It did used to be Karachi. But from 1967 onwards, it has been Islamabad. So, yeah, so Islamabad's the correct answer, but it did used to be Karachi. A lot of people did say that, but no, Islamabad is the current capital city of Pakistan. And finally, I think everybody got this one right. Which author created the character Paddington Bear? It was, of course, Michael Bond. So well done if you got that correct. How did you get on today, eh? How many points did you score today? Well, the important thing is, who is our winner? But I've got to tell you, no less than, and this is a staggering statistic, no less than 27 people this week have scored maximum points. They've got 5 points every single day. Very well done to you if you are one of the 27 who have scored 5 out of 5 every day this week. That is an amazing statistic. Well done. You ought to be on a team. You should play Battle of the Businesses when it comes back in the autumn. So no less than 27 people on maximum points. They've got 5 out of 5 every day this week. But it is not about getting maximum points. It is all about getting 5 points or more during the course of the week. And there are just dozens and dozens and dozens of people that managed to get 5 points or more. In fact, everybody who played today is in the draw. So we have wound up, in the nicest possible way, the random number generator here in the studio to pick a winner at random. Now, this is somebody who has scored 5 points or more during the course of the week. Who's it going to be? I can tell you the answer, and the winner is Tina in Bognor Regis. Tina, well done. Congratulations to you. Now, Tina, I'm sure you won't mind me telling people that on the very first day you played this week, you only scored 1 point, but you made up for it since. Well done, Tina. Fantastic. She is our winner. Well done, Tina in Bognor Regis. You have free pizzas. Two of them, in fact, from Shakerdelic. Chichester City Centre. Tina in Bognor Regis, very well done to you, my love. You are the winner of this week's Battle of the Listeners on V2 Radio. Well done, Tina. I'll be in touch with you. I'll get your details. We'll get those vouchers out to you as soon as we can. So congratulations to Tina. And if you took part this week in our Battle of the Listeners, thank you so much indeed for being part of the fun and a brilliant game this week. And if you're safe, you're one of the 27 who got maximum points every day. Oh, my goodness. Well done to you, indeed. So, guess what? We're going to do it all over again next week. So, if you weren't this week's winner, there's another chance next week to win free pizza. And you, too, could be like Tina in Bognor Regis, who's this week's winner. And she's won the pizza.

0: Cranberries on V2 Radio. That's Linger and Ariana Grande before that, and Thank You Next on V2. Very nearly 1 o'clock on this Friday lunchtime. The latest news headlines on the way next.
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8: From the Sky News Centre at 1, a mum will spend 6 years in prison for killing her 3-month-old daughter with the heat from a hairdryer. Courtney Gartshaw, who's from Peterhead in Aberdeenshire, had been drinking while she was in charge of Dahlia Rose in 2023. She claims she has no memory of using the appliance. Our Scotland correspondent Conor Gillies is outside the High Court in Edinburgh.
9: The hairdryer had been used for up to an hour and she had been left with severe and disfiguring injuries, but if she had got help, it was likely survivable. In the end, her mother did not call for help quick enough.
8: 54 people have been treated by paramedics following wildfires in the West Midlands. 19 were taken to hospital after flames spread rapidly through Stourbridge from a nearby golf course. Several houses have been destroyed, with around 300 residents being told they're still not allowed to return. The Reverend Paul Latham runs St Thomas's Church in the town.
10: A lot of people just in lost, I suppose. That vacant look of, I don't know what's going on. Some people that were sat in there yesterday talking to friends, trying to figure out whether their house was still standing, and not getting any news.
8: Meanwhile, the Environment Agency says just 4 millimetres of rain has fallen in England so far this month. That's just 6% of the long-term average for August. A parliamentary investigation into Nigel Farage has resumed after he retained his seat in the Clacton by-election. It's over a £5 million gift the Reform UK leader received from a crypto billionaire. New Zealand's the latest football federation to withdraw its support for FIFA president Gianni Infantino. It's the only organisation in its whole confederation to take a stance against him, following his failed bid to sell off stakes in the World Cup. And Denise Welsh has announced she's leaving ITV's Loose Women after 25 years on and off the show. She says she wants to focus on acting. That's the latest.
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11: Investigators are examining whether high temperatures contributed to yesterday's train derailment near Lewes. 20 people have been injured, two of them seriously. Well, V2 Radio's Claire Whitehead has more in the newsroom. Claire, what more can you tell us?
12: Well, Philip, three carriages of a Southern service overturned at around 3:45 yesterday afternoon. Around 150 passengers were travelling on the train from London Victoria to Eastbourne when the incident happened. There is this theory that maybe the hot weather is to blame, with the heat buckling the track. However, this is being investigated. Although, interestingly, Network Rail on their website in a news article does suggest heat can have a major impact on steel rails, but we can't say if this is the cause near Lewes at this stage. Claire Whitehead, V2 Radio News.
11: Thank you, Claire. Right, let's bring you more on the breaking news story coming out of Ford this lunchtime. Eight fire engines are tackling a fire at a waste transfer site. West Sussex Fire and Rescue Service were called at 10:03 this morning to Ford Road. Images seen online show a huge plume of smoke, and one of the buildings looks like it's fully alight. People are being urged to avoid the area. In other news, extra police patrols have been introduced following a serious assault in Bognor Regis. A 34-year-old man was taken to hospital after officers found him lying on the ground in Sudley Gardens late on Saturday night. And Arran District Council has spent more than £3.5 million on emergency and temporary housing in the past year. According to the Local Democracy Reporting Service, it's currently accommodating 252 households and plans to acquire 18 new build homes. That's the latest. I'm Philip Keeler.
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0: And a very good afternoon to you. 1:05 just turned on this Friday lunchtime. Another very hot, dry and a sunny afternoon. Maybe not quite as intense it was yesterday, but it's still a hot one. And there is just the outside risk of a thundery shower breaking out later in the day, possibly towards the west. Probably most of us will stay dry, but there is just a risk of a shower later on breaking out in the west of the region. Most of us staying dry, a little bit of high cloud developing during the afternoon. Top temperatures today around about 32. So a little, I mean, that's still hot, isn't it? But a little bit cooler than yesterday, and certainly just a little cooler on the coast. So to come this evening, very warm for all of us, some late sunshine as well. Although, again, that chance of a thundery shower can't be ruled out entirely, and it's going to be another hot one overnight, particularly in urban areas with temperatures no lower than around 18 or 19 degrees in many places. At the moment, in Rustington and in Worthing, it's 29 degrees.
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1991. What's the year for that? Robert Palmer on VT Radio, Mercy, Mercy Me. And I Want You before that, Express 2 with David Byrne and Lazy on V2. It's 18 minutes past one on this very, very warm Friday afternoon across the south. Daytime show with Neil with you till 3, and then Gary's back, of course, for that Friday feeling after 3 with your drive time home across the south this afternoon here on V2 Radio. This is good. This is brand new. 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It's the latest from Sienna Spiro. Brand new song called Material Lover.

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0: Linda Carlisle on V2 Radio, Circling the Sun. And before that, Sienna Spiro, her latest song called Material Lover. 25 past one on this Friday afternoon. Very, very busy on the roads across the south. Chichester in particular, the A27 around the city, really, really busy. Bring you a full update on the travel situation across the south. That's coming next on V2 Radio. 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
1: So the situation around Chichester is still looking very busy. Maybe not quite as bad as it was the last time we checked the speed sensors, but it's still nose to tail on the A27 between the Wick Road roundabout and Stockbridge. If you're heading west, and in fact all roads leading towards the Stockbridge roundabout look busy. Also getting in and out of the city centres also looking slow. The Bognor Road into Chichester, the Hornet, St. Pancras, West Hampton Road, all looking fairly slow, and around the Bognor Road about Bognor Road Junction, that looking busy as well. So a little bit slow around Chichester, although so if anything, maybe not quite as bad as it was a little bit earlier on this morning. Gladius Way, Rowan Way, North Bursted, Bognor Regis, they're looking slow eastbound towards the McDonald's roundabout at Shripney. Not quite so bad now between Littlehampton and Bognor Regis along the Climping Road. There were delays there earlier, and also on the Ford Road, of course, due to that fire at the waste management centre on Ford Road, but that looks like that's under control now. The traffic seems to be running okay as far as I can see. Still busy around Worthing, the A27, the A24, the Offington roundabout approach, that's looking slow, and then Warren Road all the way to the Grove Lodge roundabout, also looking fairly busy. Now, I've been mentioning this, of course, throughout the week, but it affects a lot of people travelling west today and across the weekend. The A31 in Hampshire still closed across the New Forest after that fire earlier on in the week. That means long queues on the M27. Once you get past the turning for the Southampton Airport, it's queuing all the way to the junction with the A36, and that's why the diversion starts down through Southampton, or at least down through Totten, down towards the A35, towards Ashurst, Lyndhurst, and then diverting down towards Bournemouth and Christchurch. Very busy, the A35, as a result of that closure. If you're heading that way this weekend, do leave lots of time, extra time, for your journey. Now, on the trains, situation continues, of course, between Haywardseath and Lewes following the derailment yesterday afternoon. That line is closed until further notice, so certainly no services running today on that line. There is a bus service in place at the moment, which is also serving Cooksbridge and Plumpton, as well as Lewes and Haywardseath itself. Also disruption at the moment between Three Bridges and Horsham. That's likely to last into the afternoon as well. That's due to a points failure just outside Three Bridges station. It means some lines are closed as well. So not a brilliant day to be using the trains either. Certainly not up and down the Arun Valley line towards Three Bridges. Check before you travel and be expecting delays as well if you're using the trains this afternoon. If you can update us on the roads, be great to hear from you. It's the usual number here in the V2 Radio studio here in Chichester, 01243 963 960.
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0: Nickelback on VT Radio. How You Remind Me, and George Ezra before that, and Anyone For You on VT Radio. It's a little after 25 to 2 on this Friday afternoon. Just the outside risk of a thundery shower developing later on in the day. For most of us, though, unbroken sunshine, just a little bit of high cloud developing later on during the afternoon. Hot again, 32 degrees is the likely top temperature inland, a little bit cooler on the coast. Talking of which, if you're lucky enough to be heading down towards the beach this afternoon, high tide is right now. Beep. Across the south, along the south coast, 13:30 high tide at Littlehampton. So you've just missed it by a few minutes. plenty of sand to be played on very soon if you hang around for a little while. Sunset this evening at 25 past 8.
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0: Right, well, let's do the final one of the week, shall we? Our final Who, What, When, or Where quiz today. As always, a little musical trivia quiz question for you, and if you can tell me the answer, you can consider yourself very clever. It's just a little bit of fun. There's no prize, but I'll give you a mention if you get the right answer. So have a listen to this, if you can tell me the right answer to today's Who, What, When, or Where quiz. And it is a musical what today, because we're looking for the title of a song. On this day in 1976, ABBA released a single from their fourth studio album, Arrival, one of the biggest selling albums of the 70s, that's for sure. The song had the working title of Boogaloo right up to when it was released, but once it was released, it went to the top of the charts in more than a dozen countries, including the United States, where it became ABBA's only number one. Yeah, believe it or not. What was the song called? What do we know it as? On this day in 1976, ABBA released a single taken from their fourth studio album, Arrival. Now, right up to being released, the song had the working title of Boogaloo until it was released. And then it went to the top of the charts in more than a dozen countries, including the United States, where actually it became ABBA's only number one in America. So what was the song called? What do we know it by today? Right up to the day when it was released, it had the working title of Boogaloo until it was released on this day in 1976. Any ideas? Think you know? 01243 963 960 is the number to call for today's Who, What, When, or Where quiz on VT Radio. I'll give you the answer in a couple of minutes' time after music from Calvin Harris and Tom Grennan. And this, which I think is just about the best song around at the moment, brand new music on V2 from Pixie Lott.

0: Tom Grennan with Calvin Harris and By Your Side on V2 Radio and Pixie Lock before that. You know, I reckon that's one of the best pop songs around at the moment. Dance Like No One's Watching is a brand new song on V2 Radio. Talking of dancing.
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0: Oh, that's given it away, isn't it? What was the answer then to today's little trivia we gave you about 10 minutes ago here on the V2 Radio daytime show? I told you that on this day in 1976, ABBA released a single from their fourth studio album, Arrival. Now, the song had the original working title of Boogaloo until it was released. And when it was released, it went to the top of the charts in more than a dozen countries around the world, including the United States, where, in fact, it was ABBA's only number one song in America. And I said to you, what was the song called? Not called Boogaloo, although apparently that's what it was called when the song was being written at the time. What was it known as once it got released? Well done to Alex and Jackie in Aldwick. Hello, Alex. Hello, Jackie. Lovely to hear from you. Got the right answer. Excuse me, Kim Langley and Dave in Fareham, they got it right as well. One on to you, Andrew in North Burstead, spot on. So was Carl, Estelle and Roxy on the Isle of Wight. Hello, hello everybody on the Isle of Wight. They got it right as well, and a load of more people who didn't tell me their names. But if you got the right answer, well done to you. What was the song we were looking for? It was, of course, this.

ABBA, of course, Dancing Queen. Yes, that was the answer. That was the song. It was originally called Boogaloo, right up till when it was released on the Arrival, their fourth album, and then, of course, one of the biggest selling singles of all time. And the only one that got to number one for ABBA in the United States. But Dancing Queen was the correct answer. Well done, if that's what you said. And it'll be back on Monday, just after 1:30, another Who, What, When or Where quiz here on V2 Radio. It's the daytime show with Neil. It's 8 minutes before 2, and this is Michael Jackson.

0: Clarkson, Black or White on the V2 Radio, 5 to 2 on this Friday lunchtime. Now, Monday, next week, Monday the 14th, Tanya's back. She's back on The Breakfast Show and broadcasting live on Monday morning from the Imperium Gym on the Salisbury Road at Donington. So if you fancy getting fit and tuning in to Tanya, she's there live. Pop in, say hello at the brand new Imperium Gym, Salisbury Road in Donington. 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Of all the usual breakfast larks, find out more about the new Imperium Gym. Tune in Monday morning, 7 o'clock, breakfast with Tanya. She's back and live from the Imperium Gym on Salisbury Road in Donington. 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
14: For from the Sky News Centre at 2. Two men have been charged with the attempted murder of a prisoner, Irfan Sharif. He's serving life for the murder of his 10-year-old daughter, Sara, at their home in Woking in August 2023. The Crown Prosecution Service says Stephen Sansom and Adam Watson are accused of the attack at Belmarsh Prison in South London. A mother who killed her baby daughter with heat from a hairdryer has been jailed for 6 years. A jury found that 28-year-old Courtney Gatshaw, who'd been drinking, guilty of culpable homicide of the three-month-old Dahlia Rose. The infant died after suffering extensive burns in Peterhead in Aberdeenshire in September 2023. Judge Simon Collins KC described it as a uniquely disturbing case.
15: It is tragic as well as terrible, and that is because the evidence suggested that the accused loved Dahlia Rose, yet will have to live the rest of her life with the knowledge that she was responsible for her death.
14: 19 people were taken to hospital following wildfires in Stourbridge in the West Midlands. Several houses were also destroyed. A passenger injured in yesterday's train derailment in East Sussex has told us she thought she was going to die. Two people were seriously injured and 18 others hurt when several carriages came off the tracks near Lewes and slid down a bank. It involved a Southern service heading from London Victoria to Eastbourne. Rachel Heath says it was terrifying.
16: Just fell, hit my head on the table and came out with only a bruise on my leg, so I feel incredibly lucky to be alive. There was a split second where I was like, this is definitely it. And I just called my partner immediately in my mind to almost say goodbye, because we were worried another train was going to come and hit us.
14: A parliamentary investigation into financial donations made to Nigel Farage has resumed after he won the Clacton by-election. The Reform UK leader has been returned to Parliament with a convincing win, although his main rival, Count Binface, secured a quarter of the votes. And Aston Villa's European Cup-winning goalkeeper Jimmy Rimmer has been remembered as one of the finest of his generation. Following his death, aged 78, he also earned a cap for England. That's the latest. I'm Stevie Shillinglaw.
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18: British Transport Police have praised Lewes residents for supporting passengers and emergency crews following yesterday's train derailment. Lamport Community Hub nearby opened as a place of safety. Well, two people remain in hospital with serious but non-life-threatening injuries, while 18 others have been discharged. Detectives want any passengers who have not spoken to police to come forward. British Transport Police Superintendent Dominic Leonu has this message.
19: Our thoughts are with everyone affected by this incident. I'd also like to recognise our officers and emergency service colleagues who have worked incredibly hard in particularly challenging temperatures. I'd also like to thank the local community, shopkeepers and the community centre, whose kindness in supporting the emergency services response and passengers has been felt incredibly strongly.
18: Firefighters in Ford are battling a huge blaze at a waste transfer site. 8 fire engines are currently on the scene on Ford Road. Crews from West Sussex Fire and Rescue were called out at around 10 o'clock this morning. People are being urged to avoid the area and keep doors and windows closed. Meanwhile, over in Ringmer, firefighters have tackled a field fire after being called shortly before 1 o'clock yesterday afternoon. The blaze affected two fields and a hedge near Norlington Lane. And witnesses are being sought after a man was reportedly assaulted following an altercation at an address in Bognor Regis. The 34-year-old victim was found seriously injured in Sudley Gardens at around 11:30 p.m. last Saturday. Police want to hear from anyone who may have information about the incident. That's the latest. I'm Philip Keeler.
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0: Good afternoon. A little after 4 minutes past two, this very warm, if not rather hot, Friday afternoon across the south. Probably the last of the really, really hot days, at least for now. But there's certainly no let up in the heat this afternoon. Another hot, dry, sunny afternoon. Maybe not quite as hot as yesterday. And there's also just the outside risk of a thundery shower breaking out later in the day. For most of us, though, a little bit of high cloud developing during the afternoon. And top temperatures up to around 32 degrees in many places. Just a little bit cooler on the coast. A warm evening to come. Plenty of late sunshine, although the chance still of a thundery shower can't be ruled out entirely, but for most of us staying dry and remaining warm overnight, particularly in urban areas of temperatures no lower than around 18 or 19 degrees. At the moment in Midhurst and in Billingshurst, it's 31 degrees.
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one of my favourite songs from Annie Lennox. No More I Loves You on VT Radio and the Communards, of course, out of the news at 2 o'clock. And Don't Leave Me This Way. And a very good afternoon to you. Welcome along. It's the final hour of the daytime show. Neil with you till three. And then Gary taking over, of course, for that Friday feeling coming your way after 3 o'clock here on VT Radio. This is brand new. It's the latest from U2. This is the Suite of Dreams. God.

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6: Music from Daft Punk to play for you next on V2 Radio. And that big hit from Sienna Spiro a little bit earlier on this year, The Visitor. We'll play that for you in just a few moments as well. Quick look at the roads. Things actually not looking quite as bad as they were the last time we checked the speed sensors. Not quite so busy around Chichester as it has been. Although there is still a queue westbound heading towards Stockbridge and towards the Fishbourne roundabout if you are going around Chichester westbound at the moment, but apart from that, not looking quite as bad as it was. I think we might have had a little bit of an incident on the Burdham Road as well, the A286. If you're coming away from Burdham up towards the Stockbridge roundabout, looks like there's a bit of a queue there. I think there's been an accident somewhere near the turning for Dalkey and Appledram, not quite sure, but it does look rather busy at the moment. On the trains today, we've still got disruption, obviously, between Haywards Heath and Lewes following that derailment yesterday afternoon. So buses replacing trains between Haywards Heath and Lewes, also calling at Cooksbridge and Plumpton. But other than that, no services running at all. And we've also got disruption still between Three Bridges and Horsham until the middle of the afternoon. This is due to a points failure just outside a Three Bridges station. If you can update us on the roads, we'd love to hear from you. Gary's here after 3 and he needs your updates. 01243 963 960 for the V2 Radio Jam Line.
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0: Lean Bandit with Anne-Marie on V2 Radio. Rockabye, and before that, Sienna Spiro and her first big hit earlier this year, The Visitor. It is V2 Radio. It's, 23 minutes now before 3 o'clock. Still to come this afternoon after 3. Gary's here with that Friday feeling, getting you home safe and sound with great music, of course, a little bit of chat and all the latest travel news. Plus, of course, the Drive Time Rewind after 4 as Gary plays you songs from a mystery year. And a little bit of the headlines from the top stories of the year. Put the two together, see if you can work out the year that we're looking for this afternoon. It's all part of Drive Time this afternoon with Gary. It is that Friday feeling. And then tonight from 7 o'clock, the weekend warm-up is back. So Friday night with Steve, kicking off your weekend in style tonight from 7 o'clock. That is what your Fridays sound like here on V2 Radio. And coming next, what it sounds like on this Friday afternoon is Maroon 5 and Steely Dan.
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Oh, do we play some top songs on V2 Radio or what? Steely Dan from 1976, Haitian Divorce, and Maroon 5 before that, and This Love on V2 Radio. Nearly 10 to 3, couple more songs from me before I hand over to Gary. Music from DLC next after this from Don Henley.

0: No Scrubs, TLC, on V2 Radio. Don Henley before that. And the end of the Innocence, which just about does it for me, actually, this Friday afternoon. Have a super weekend. Enjoy the sunshine. I think, touch wood, not going to be quite as hot, but still lovely and sunny, which is the way we like the weekends, don't we? Catch you again Monday morning at 11 o'clock for the daytime show. After the news at 3, Gary Booker's here with that Friday feeling. That's next here on V2 Radio. Have a super weekend. Take care.
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9: From the Sky News Centre at 3, the Prime Minister has called in the military and announced a ban on disposable barbecues in response to the summer wildfires. Andy Burnham says he plans to commission firefighting planes. Around 300 people have been told they can't return home in the West Midlands after fires spread in Stourbridge. 19 people were taken to hospital, and the PM has this message for the public.
10: Please do not light an open fire, a bonfire of any kind. If you're disposing of a cigarette, take great care and make sure that no one is taking any risk, because you're taking risk with other people's homes, with other people's lives, if you act recklessly.
9: Two men have been charged with the attempted murder of Sara Sharif's father in prison. Irfan Sharif, who's serving life for killing his daughter Sara in Woking in 2023, was attacked at Belmarsh Jail in London on New Year's Day last year. A mother who killed her three-month-old baby daughter by burning her head and face with a hairdryer has been jailed for 6 years. Courtney Gatshaw, who's 28 and from Peterhead in Aberdeenshire, was found guilty of culpable homicide at the High Court in Edinburgh. The parliamentary watchdogs resumed its investigation into Nigel Farage following his victory in the Clacton by-election. The Standards Commissioner will now look into a £5 million gift he received from a crypto billionaire before the 2024 general election. Here's Chair of the Conservative Party, Kevin Hollenrake.
11: These burns were severe and disfiguring, but the weight of expert evidence was that in themselves they were survivable. The Crown's expert's position was that the likely cause of Dahlia Rose's death was hypothermia and heat stroke rather than the burns.
9: UK profits from a handful of energy firms have hit £6 billion this year. Campaigners claim that amounts to over £200 for every household. And after impressing in England's World Cup squad, it looks increasingly likely that Jed Spence is on the move to Italy. Tottenham and Inter Milan have reached an agreement that will see the fullback leave North London for around £30 million. That's the latest. I'm Stevie Shillinglaw.
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12: Lewis's residents have been thanked by British Transport Police for providing support and refreshments following yesterday's train derailment. Well, more than 100 passengers were safely evacuated, with Lamport Community Hub used as a place of safety. Two people remain in hospital with serious injuries that are not life-threatening. Police are asking passengers who have not yet spoken to officers to make contact with them. Lucy McAuliffe is Network Rail's Sussex Route Director.
13: I would like to thank the emergency services and the wider railway family for their professionalism and swift response. This is an evolving and complex situation. We will provide updates as soon as we have a clearer understanding of the recovery work required and when the railway can safely reopen.
12: Police are appealing for witnesses after a man was seriously injured in an assault in Bognor Regis. Officers found the 34-year-old lying on the ground in Sudley Gardens at around 11:30 last Saturday evening. Firefighters are tackling a large blaze at a waste transfer site in Ford. 8 fire engines and a water carrier are at the scene in Ford Road after crews were called shortly after 10 o'clock this morning. People are being urged to avoid the area, while nearby residents should keep their doors and windows closed. And a Crawley councillor hopes proposed new planning rules will make vape shop owners think twice before opening up in the town. James Tidy says there's been an increase in vaping among under-18s. New government plans would require vape shops to seek planning permission and give councils greater power to reject new betting shops. That's the latest. I'm Philip Keeler.
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16: So another largely sunny and dry afternoon with a small chance of an isolated thundery shower. Tonight mostly dry with clear spells, dropping to around 17 degrees, and tomorrow for Saturday brings sunny spells, isolated thundery showers possible at first, and a high of 31 degrees. Currently in Storrington and in West Dean, we're at 32 degrees.
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14: Windows down, music up. 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

Primal Scream and Rocks. So we are then, it's V2 Radio. It is your summer station across the south. How are you doing? And welcome to that Friday feeling. You have officially made it, all right? Oh, yes. Really looking forward to this weekend of doing nothing, basically. So I'm Mr. Weekend himself then, Gary Booker, and I'm pushing play on your weekend right now. Don't worry about the travel, I've got that all sorted for you. I'll keep you up to date with what's happening so you get you home as quick as possible. And after four, of course, it's the rewind, and I'll be testing those brain cells one more time this week, all right? See if you can crack the year before the big reveal. We'll find out a little bit later on. I've also stacked this afternoon with tons of feel-good Friday tunes, proper summer anthems as well. Windows down, sing your heart out. It's the perfect mix to kick off the weekend in this gorgeous sunshine across the south. And as always, you want to get involved? WhatsApp or call 01243 963 960. Tell me what your weekend plans are, give someone a shout out, or just say hello. Simple as that. All the while, I've got these tunes all coming your way. Your weekend starts here across the south. And yes, we are live. Rick James. And this is Super Freak.

0: Somber and My Body Isn't Ready. It's V2 Radio on your Friday afternoon then. It's 20 past three. I'm Gary Booker. Thank you so much for choosing V2 Radio as your go-to station. And as always, we've always got some cracking deals to be had at the V2 Radio website, v2vouchers.co.uk. Eating out, days out, getting fit, nights out, and plenty of them, right? And it's all at half price as well. How about this? This is meant to be the most upcoming sport at the moment. Might have to give it a go myself. If you keep hearing it, everybody is talking about paddle. I'm wondering what all the fuss is about. We've teamed up with Chichester Rackets and Fitness Club to get you 1 hour paddle session for just £20 instead of the usual £40, okay? And here's the good bit. That session is up to four people. So grab three mates, and suddenly it's like a fiver each, isn't it? At that price, you can't afford to discover you're absolutely terrible at it. But that's what all the practice is all about, isn't it? And great weather for it as well. So why don't you try your hand at some paddle on our voucher shop right now for just £20. V2 Radio. Definitely something that I'm going to have to try, I think. I'm going to get some people from the office, I think. Just going to see if anybody's going to look up and see if they're going to take me paddle. But yeah, let's have a go at that. It'd be brilliant. So on the voucher shop right now. Right, let's get the latest on the roads and the rails next.
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2: Little bit busy as well around that roundabout on the A259. Chichester Road onto the Arundel Bypass. We're starting to busy up along there. Also the Crossbush Junction. That's also starting to look quite slow. And you believe... or would you believe that Offington and Grove Lodge look pretty free at the moment? You should have a trouble-free journey through there. You will get held up at the North Lancing roundabout, Manor roundabout, looking busy if you're travelling in a westbound direction. Still got those temporary traffic lights at Stenning and also Washington southbound at the Washington roundabout. We're looking a little bit slow around there. Onto the rails, we've got a few delays coming out of Fratton and also Bognor and Portsmouth Harbour at the moment, so make sure you do check those departure boards before you do step onto a train. Apart from that, 01243 963 960 is the Jamline number if you spot anything.
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Dr. Alban, and It's My Life on V2 Radio. So, apparently, dads are the most generous members of the family when it comes to handing over a bit of extra cash to the kids, apparently. The average dad dishes out £7.70 a week. I don't know why it's so, precise. Just give him £8. Mums do £6.70, while grandparents, aunties and uncles are all hovering around the fiver mark. Now, £7.70 a week? Really? It's the summer holidays. By the time you've heard, can I have a drink? Can I have an ice cream? Can I have some money? You know, like 17 times before lunchtime. I reckon Dad's £7.70 disappeared somewhere at the beginning of the week, somewhere, like Tuesday morning, I don't know. Here's Wham at V2.

0: the weekend with the darkness and I Believe in a Thing Called Love. It's V2 Radio across the south. Got another largely sunny afternoon with a small chance of an isolated thundery shower. Tonight, mostly dry with clear spells dropping to 17 degrees. And tomorrow brings sunny spells, isolated thundery showers possible at first, and a high of 31 degrees. More on the V2 Radio website if you want to check out what's going on. And a huge thank you to everyone who attended the Saywell Track Day at Goodwood last weekend. The event raised over £15,000 for the Beds for Kids campaign and will help lots of families across the county. So thank you very much for your generosity. You really have made a difference and you are absolutely amazing as always. While you're at the V2 Radio website, have a little look and see what's going on around the south. Littlehampton Waterfront Festival, this is back for this year. Tomorrow and Sunday, really. It's a great weekend of nautical fun, basically, all supported by Rampion 2, and it's along the river in Littlehampton, so make sure you go check that out. It looks pretty cool. Also, if you're going to the Rewind Noughties 90s and Now Festival at the Crown in Selsey with the Artful Dodger, Sweet Female Attitude, General Levy and Big Nasty all performing, make sure you have a fantastic time along there as well. Peer pressure at the Hoffhampton Arms tonight from 9 p.m. All things Scar is going to sound good. More details on the V2 Radio website. 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I've got a great tune from the 80s that's going to sound great across the south, plus the latest on the roads and the rails.
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0: 17 minutes to four. Don't forget we play the Rewind after four. Right, let's have a look at the roads then. So Calfold looking busy at the junction of the A281, also onto the A272, all looking really busy, especially if you are travelling in an eastbound direction around there. Buckbarn Crossroads, that's really starting to get busy as we speak. And also we've still got those temporary traffic lights at the Stenning Bypass, of course. Manor Roundabout, the top of Lancing, travelling in a westbound direction, looking busy. Also, if you're coming up to the Lions Farm Junction, Grove Lodge and Offington, starting to get quite slow now this afternoon. Crossbush Junction, looking busy, along with the Arundel Bypass, if you're travelling in an eastbound direction. Ford Road Roundabout in particular, looking quite busy. If you're on Gladius Way, Rowan Way, also the Saltbox Roundabout as well, all looking busy in all directions there at the moment. Bognor Road Roundabout, Stockbridge Road Roundabout, all looking slow, and the Havant Bypass, as always, through those speed restrictions, looking quite busy at the moment. And now traffic starting to build, especially if you're travelling in an eastbound direction from the M27 to the Havant Bypass, looking like it's getting quite busy at the moment. But that is all I'm seeing on the roads at the moment. On the rails, you might want to check those departure boards coming out of Portsmouth, Bognor Regis and also Worthing at the moment. We've got quite a few delays, so make sure you do check those departure boards before you do step step onto a train. Apart from that, 01243 963 960 is our jam line number.
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0: Candy Staten and Young Hearts Run Free on V2 Radio. Before that was a brilliant tune from Inner City and Good Life, going back to 1988. Awesome stuff playing here at V2 Radio on that Friday feeling with me, Mr. Weekend, Gary Booker. Hey, Monday morning, Tanya's going to be back on breakfast and she's going to be broadcasting live for the Imperium Gym on the Selsey Road at Donington near Chichester. So make sure you join Tanya from 7am on Monday for all the usual breakfast stuff and find out more about the new Imperium Gym as well. So that's Tanya Breakfast Monday morning from 7 here on V2 Radio. And don't forget, we're going to be playing the Rewind very, very soon indeed. It's a brilliant year. I do hope you enjoy it. But first, we're going to catch up with the latest national and local news. That's next.
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9: From the Sky News Centre at 4, the government has issued a temporary ban on the sale of disposable barbecues due to the heatwave conditions. It's warning the single-use grills are unsafe in the current climate and could trigger wildfires. Around 300 residents in the West Midlands have been told it's not safe to return home after fires spread in Stourbridge. Lawrence Green is one of those forced to leave.
10: I couldn't go to my address and was told to go, first of all, to go to the town hall, and from there we were sent here by minibus to spend the night. So really that's, well, I don't know how badly my house is affected or if it has been affected.
9: Less than 24 hours after a train derailed in East Sussex, a second passenger service has come off the tracks near Wickford in Essex. The British Transport Police has confirmed rear carriages of the Greater Anglia service are affected, but it says there are no current reported injuries. Two men have been charged with attempting to murder the father of murdered schoolgirl Sara Sharif in prison. Stephen Sansom and Adam Watson are accused of trying to kill Irfan Sharif on New Year's Day last year. A mum's been sentenced to 6 years in prison for killing her three-month-old daughter with the heat from a hairdryer. Courtney Gartshaw from Aberdeenshire had been drinking while she was in charge of Dahlia Rose in 2023. The parliamentary watchdogs resumed its investigation into Nigel Farage following his victory in the Clacton by-election. The Reform UK leader triggered the contest after stepping down as an MP over scrutiny about his financial donations. Deputy Reform leader Richard Tice says the outcome speaks for itself.
4: It's a remarkable commitment of confidence, of faith in Nigel, and we're delighted. We're going to push forward. We'll be announcing more policies over the coming weeks in the run-up to our conference at the beginning of September, and onwards and upwards.
9: And organisers of the Eurovision Song Contest say they're looking into changes to the rules in 2027. It's to discourage voting campaigns to influence the results. That's the latest. I'm Stevie Shillinglaw.
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11: British Transport Police have praised the community of Lewes for helping passengers following the derailment north of the town's railway station. More than 100 people were evacuated from the London Victoria to Eastbourne service. Two remain in hospital with serious but non-life-threatening injuries, while 18 others have been discharged. Detectives are continuing to appeal for witnesses. South East Coast Ambulance Service Deputy Chief Paramedic Officer Michael Bradfield has this message.
12: Our thoughts are with everyone who's been affected by this incident, those on board and those who are at home worried about them. I'm pleased to say that we have, as a coordinated effort, rescued and treated everyone involved. There were no fatalities, and we would like to thank all of the emergency services.
11: Police investigating an assault in Bognor Regis are asking people to check their CCTV and doorbell cameras. It's after a 34-year-old man was found seriously injured in Sudley Gardens at around 11:30 last Saturday night. Officers also want to hear from anyone with mobile phone or dash cam footage of the incident to get in touch with them. Eight fire engines are battling a major fire at a waste transfer site in Ford. West Sussex Fire and Rescue Service were called at around 10 o'clock this morning to Ford Road. People living nearby are being told to keep doors and windows closed and avoid the area. An airborne second day is underway along Eastbourne seafront. Today's flying programme features the RAF Typhoon, B-17 Flying Fortress Sally B, alongside the Battle of Britain Memorial Flight, MiG-17 and Black Cats. That's the latest. I'm Philip Keeler.
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0: So, another largely sunny and dry afternoon with a small chance of an isolated thundery shower. Just been outside, it's lovely. Tonight, mostly dry with clear spells, dropping to 17 degrees. And tomorrow, for Saturday, brings sunny spells, isolated thundery showers possible at first, and a high of 31 degrees. Currently in Littlehampton and in Southsea, we're at 32 degrees.
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0: So just gone 4 o'clock on your Friday afternoon, and you know what that means. Yes, we're going to be doing the Rewind. Six huge tunes, a stack of clues, one mystery year, but can you pin it down before the big reveal? Unless I reveal it like I did yesterday. Think you've got it? Come on and get involved. 01243 963 963 on the phone or WhatsApp studio at v2radio.co.uk. And don't forget, get it right and you're going straight into the winner's lounge. And if you smash a perfect 5 out of 5 for the week, you're not just good, you're officially Rewind royalty. Okay? All right, let's get into the Rewind then. So, it was a year where we'd survived some kind of bug that was going around without the world's computers grinding to a halt. One dome had its doors open in London as well, and it was also the year the first crew moved into the International Space Station, beginning a permanent human presence in space. At the cinema, Tom Hanks found himself stranded with a volleyball in Castaway. Wilson! While Chicken Run gave us a group of very determined chickens trying to make their escape. They're good at that normally. And on the radio, Craig David, Sonic and S Club 7 were providing some huge tunes. So where have I taken you? Have a little think. And have a little ponder with these tunes as well. 01243 963 960 on the phone or WhatsApp. Studio at v2radio.co.uk. Maybe I've made it a bit easy on a Friday. But here's Mojo. It's the Rewind with JS Services here at V2 Radio.

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0: Right, we've got total concentration now. I'm not going to give away the year. Right, here we go then. We've got quite a good winner's lounge, actually, and legend statuses for the week. So here we go. Well done to Stephen Bogner with a 5 out of 5. Nigel in Fratton with a 5 out of 5. Dave and Kim in Fairham with a 5 out of 5. Judith, Carol and Trevor at the Bewley Chocolate Studio saying hopefully they have legend status with a 5 out of 5. And No Mug Dave, 5 out of 5. Well done to you. You've all got that 5 out of 5 status for the week. That makes you, it's up to you, what you want to be, a legend or royalty, I don't know. Also, well done to Biff, Simon and Alison in Bracklesham. So, good afternoon, Mr. Weekend. Back to the normal today. Yes, it is. Plus, you started with one of my all-time favourite tracks. Oh, Mojo and Lady. Yes, what a tune. Well done to Merv, well done to Ree and Nige in Chai and said, happy Friday, everybody. There we go. That's what we like. So well done for getting it right. Maybe you need a few more clues. So, in sport, Sydney hosted the Olympic Games with Team GB bringing home 28 medals. At Wimbledon, Pete Sampras won the men's title. And Venus Williams lifted the women's trophy for the first time as well. Football gave us plenty to talk about. Man United won the Premier League while Chelsea beat Aston Villa to win the FA Cup. Or the last FA Cup final played at the old Wembley Stadium. There you go. Away from sport, Concorde was grounded following an incident at the Air France near Paris. And Big Brother arrived on British television for the first time, with Craig Phillips becoming our first winner. Musically, think Spiller with Groove Jet, Mojo's Lady that you heard, and Fragma's Tocca Miracle. Starting to remember those clues? Well, I'll tell you what, this might help you out a little bit.
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0: So we've got a couple more to add to the Winner's Lounge, a very busy Winner's Lounge. I've got some cold drinks in there today because it is quite warm outside, all right? So well done to Jules, secretly listening in Arundel. Nicola Arla Exile, well done to you. She said, don't forget me, will you? No, I can't do stuff, things like that. Come on.

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2: 26 minutes past four, let's have a look at the roads across the south end. So if you're coming out of Portsmouth on the Eastern Road, looking busy, and you'll get straight into some traffic going up towards the A3 if you're travelling in an eastbound direction. Also, those speed restrictions through Hatherham Bypass still causing delays through there. The Chichester Bypass, Stopbridge Road roundabout and the Bognor Road roundabout causing delays, and the Gladius Way down into Rowan Way and onto the Shripley Road and all of that saltbox area looking fairly busy at the moment. Arundel, that's starting to busy up if you're travelling eastbound through the two roundabouts, in particular Ford Road roundabout, really slow. Also Crossbush traffic starting to build if you're travelling westbound. Long Furlong, that's causing a couple of delays at the moment if you're just coming onto the A280 and down into Titnall Lane and all that area, looking a little bit slow at the moment. The Findon Valley down onto Offington, Grove Lodge, as always, looking a little bit slow this afternoon. And the Manor Roundabout, if you're travelling westbound, really, really busy along there, backing up to the A283, causing loads of delays around there at the moment. Also, we've got those temporary traffic lights at the Stenning Bypass as well. And if you're travelling southbound at Washington, you got a bit of slow-moving traffic towards the roundabout there. Calfold on Bolney Road looking really busy travelling in a westbound direction, and also at the junction of Brook Hill and Station Road, all looking very slow. On the rails, make sure you do check those departure boards before you do travel. There's lots of delays and bits and pieces going on there coming out of Portsmouth, Bognor and also Brighton as well. 01243 963 960 is the Jamline number.
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0: Right, I just want to say something, okay? I think I need to give myself a massive round of applause. Because I didn't give it away today, right? Oh, dear. Right, let's go through this then. So, we've got quite a few of you in the winner's lounge and claiming that legend status as well. So, well done to Steve in Bognor, Nigel in Fratton, Dave and Kim in Fareham, Judith, Carol and Trevor at the Bewley Chocolate Studio, No Mug Dave as well for getting that legend status. Oh, it feels so good on a Friday, doesn't it? Right, well done to Biff, Simon and Alison in Bracklesham. And Simon said, by the way, you did well not to say millennium when giving out your first clue after yesterday's mishap. Yeah, thank you, mate. well done to Merv, well done to Ree, Nige in Chai, Jules in Arundel, Nicola RXL, DAB Steve, Pam and Mark as well, and also Lara, all getting it right today. So, the year that we were looking for was the year 2000. So well done if you nailed it. Take another swing of the Rewind next Monday with Crouchy After Four. Not forgetting if you like your music, quizzes and stuff. Nick Hobbs, the saviour of Saturday breakfast, is going to be back tomorrow. And also Simon Rose does this on a Sunday as well. They have the Mystery 5 at 9. So make sure you join Hobbsy tomorrow morning from 7 o'clock. Right then, it is 4:37. Quick local update then.
3: Coming up this morning, I'll have the latest as rail investigators are working to establish why a passenger train derailed near Lewes, leaving two people seriously injured. Police investigating an assault in Bognor Regis are asking people to check their CCTV and doorbell cameras. And the number of households in temporary accommodation across Arran has risen to 252, compared with more than 211 reported in June. More at 8.

0: V2 Radio then across the south. I'm Mr. Weekend, Gary Booker, playing Express 2 featuring David Brin and Lazy. Great video to that as well. It just I think I just picture myself sometimes lying on a sofa and getting a remote control car to go and get me a Mars bar or something like that. Quite funny, I think. So how do you want to get involved with the Goodwood Revival this September? Because we are giving local bands and dancers the opportunity to perform at the V2 Radio stage at the Goodwood Revival Festival. Going to be playing cover songs from the Revival decades, you know, like the 40s, the 50s, the 60s. You can use the platform to promote your band and music. 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As well as performing, you'll be able to enjoy the history, the glamour, the cars. 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Go to the local park, perform at Goodwood Revival. V2 Radio. And, of course, it's all brought to you with El Guest Jewellers of Rustington and Littlehampton as well. Right then, music on the way from the script. I've got some Cold Cut to play for you as well, which is going to sound fantastic on a Friday afternoon. But first, we're going to catch up with the latest on the Roads and the Rails for you.
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0: So it's 4:45. Let's have a look at the road, shall we? So straight to the A272 at Calfold, travelling eastbound. Extremely busy as you are travelling towards Bolney. Also the Buck Barn Crossroads, that's also looking really slow at the moment as you approach the traffic lights in all directions. And if you're travelling on the Washington roundabout, it's quite busy down there, actually. It's starting to build in all directions on there, coming off on the Pike as well, also looking very busy. Stenning Bypass, that's looking slow due to those temporary traffic lights. And further down onto the A27, it's really busy around there. Manor roundabout in particular, actually, if you're travelling westbound, it's backing up to the A283 at the moment, so causing lots of delays around there. Also the coastal road A259 between Shoreham and Worthing, I've got a few patches in places along there, so just watch out for that. Offington and Grove Lodge, as always, that's looking really slow at the moment. Long Furlong down onto the A280, where it meets the A27, sorry, that's looking very slow. Through Arundel, if you're travelling eastbound, backing up to past the White Swan pub at the moment. Also the Ford Road roundabout really busy on all the exits there. And if you are on the A259 on Gladius Way, Rowan Way, we're looking really busy around that area at the moment. Usual delays around the Chichester Bypass, the Bognor Road roundabout, Stockbridge Road roundabout in particular looking quite busy, and across the top of Portsmouth really slow if you're travelling eastbound as you approach the A3 junction, and then obviously onto the Havant Bypass with those speed restrictions in. On the rail Wales. We've got a couple of cancellations coming out of Portsmouth if you're travelling up to London, Waterloo, so make sure you check those departure boards. So there's a few delayed travels, rails going on at the moment if you're coming out of Bognor and on Barnum as well at the moment. 01243 963 960 is the Jamline number.
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0: Ooh, yeah, that sounds good on a Friday, doesn't it? Alex Party and Don't Give Me Your Life. It's V2 Radio on your Friday afternoon with me, Mr. Weekend, Gary Booker, kickstarting your weekend for you. And I'll tell you what, I'm going to properly kickstart it after the latest national and local news for 5 next.
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8: From the Sky News Centre at 5. Sales of disposable barbecues have been banned across England, Scotland and Wales as wildfires burn. A blaze which has spread to homes in Stourbridge in the West Midlands on the hottest day of the year has destroyed 19 properties. 6 people were hurt. Andy Burnham's appointed a fire minister, Baroness Blake of Leeds, and the PM says the scenes are unprecedented.
9: I've never seen anything like it. A whole house gutted, smouldering. Please, everybody, take the greatest of care. In fact, don't light anything in an outdoor space right now. Britain is a tinderbox.
8: A second train has derailed in 24 hours. No one's been reported injured on the Greater Anglia service, which came off the tracks near Wickford in Essex. 2 people are still in hospital after yesterday's crash close to Lewes Station in East Sussex. A woman whose dad killed her mum and refuses to reveal where her body is says there was no peace for their family. The High Court quashed a parole board decision to free 66-year-old Glyn Rozell for the murder of his estranged wife Linda in Swindon in 2002. Their daughter Catherine, who was a teenager at the time, lives in hope her remains will be found.
10: It is an act of cruelty. It's also a continuation of the coercive control that he held over my mother while she was alive, and I really, really hope that he starts to understand what that feels like.
8: A man in the US has pleaded guilty in a federal case over the killing of a healthcare CEO in New York in 2024. Luigi Mangione told a court he shot United Healthcare boss Brian Thompson as he left a hotel. He'd be sentenced in December. A parliamentary investigation into financial donations made to Nigel Farage has resumed. It's after the Reform leader won the Clacton by-election, beating Count Binface into second place. And Eurovision organisers are considering moving to online audience voting only. It's reportedly to discourage political campaigns where viewers vote multiple times for one contestant to influence the results. That's the latest.
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11: British Transport Police have thanked Lewes residents who supported emergency crews and passengers after yesterday's train derailment. 2 people remain in hospital with serious but non-life-threatening injuries, while 18 others have now been discharged. V2 Radio's Claire Whitehead is standing by for us in the newsroom this afternoon. Claire, what more can you tell us?
12: Well, Philip, 3 carriages of a Southern service overturned at around 3:45 yesterday afternoon. afternoon. British Transport Police say around 100 passengers were travelling on the train from London Victoria to Eastbourne when the incident happened. Investigators are looking into whether the hot weather is to blame. Interestingly, Network Rail's website includes a news article suggesting heat can have a major impact on steel rails, but we can't say if this is the cause near Lewis at this stage. Claire Whitehead, V2 Radio News.
11: Thank you, Claire. A large emergency response is underway at a waste transfer site in Ford, where firefighters are tackling a significant blaze. 8 fire engines and a water carrier were sent to Ford Road following reports of the fire shortly after 10 this morning. Now, extra police patrols have been introduced following a serious assault in Bognor Regis. A 34-year-old man was taken to hospital after officers found him lying on the ground in Sudley Gardens late on Saturday night. And more than £3.5 million has been spent by Arran District Council on emergency and temporary housing over the past year. The local democracy reporting service says 252 households are currently in accommodation, with plans underway to purchase 18 new build homes. That's the latest. I'm Philip Keeler.
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0: Mostly dry with variable cloud and clear spells, and although an isolated thundery shower is still possible, light winds and a low of 17 degrees. Tomorrow for Saturday starts with a chance of thundery showers, then generally dry with sunny spells reaching 29 degrees. Currently in Cosham and in Petworth we're at 31 degrees.
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0: Yay, indeed. And it's time I done this. That means you're on your way home. Let's start the weekend together, shall we? It's Billy Idol, Hot in the City.

Radio, your summer station across the south. And yes, it's that Friday feeling, and you're with me, Mr. Weekend, Gary Booker, pressing play on that weekend for you. So don't forget, I've got your travel updates on the way to get you home as quickly and as smoothly as possible, and hopefully without any drama. That'd be great. And you know me, I'm loaded with feel-good Friday tunes to kick off your weekend properly. You know the score. Volume up, windows down, and sing your way home across the south. That's how it goes, isn't it? Now, I want to hear from you as well. What's the plan this weekend? Is it a quiet one at home? Maybe you're off out to see your pals or something like that. Maybe you want to give them a shout-out on the radio, 01243 963 960, or you can email studio@v2radio.co.uk. Tell me what you got going on this weekend. Maybe you've had a bumper week at work and you want everyone to know about it. So I say, yes, we've had a good one. Get in touch right now. Right then, tunes are ready. Friday vibes are high as well. I can't wait for the weekend. It's going to be so good this weekend. Let's get into these tunes. This is Dead or Alive. And You Spin Me Round. It's V2 Radio on your Friday afternoon.

0: sounds good on a Friday, doesn't it? 18 minutes past five then, Pixie Lott and Dance Like No One's Watching. So thanks to Lou and Chichester that's just messaged in. As I said, you know, what you got to plan this weekend? What's going on? And she said, afternoon, Gary, as a birthday treat, I'm going on a fly fishing experience. And that's tomorrow in Hampshire. Oh, thank you. That sounds really cool, actually. Wonder if you get the waders on and then you wade out a little bit, because then it might be quite cool as well. You know, it'd be cool, wouldn't it? That's from Lou in Chichester. Thank you very much for your message. 01243963960 on the phone or WhatsApp. Right, do you fancy saving a few quid? 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If you want to do that, then fancy trying paddle? 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Also, Amplify Hearing, they've got loads of deals on at the moment. £42 instead of £85. All the details at v2vouchers.co.uk. Go check it out. Go on. On the way, then, we got Roads and Rails. V2 Radio. Almost sounds like a band name or something, doesn't it? And here come the Roads and Rails. But I'm going to check them out in just a sec.
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0: So it is 22 minutes past five. Let's have a little look at the road. So usual build-ups around the A3 and the Ettree and exit slips there, and also the Havant bypass due to those speed restrictions causing some delays. Chichester bypass, Stockbridge Road roundabout and Bognor Road roundabout seem to be your only trouble spots at the moment. Also Gladius Way looking really busy down onto Rowan Way now as well. And also if you're coming out of Bognor on Shripney Road, the A29, that's looking really slow as you're heading northbound. Further afield, Climping roundabout actually is looking really good for a Friday. Unbelievable, I know. Arundel, that's looking slow though, as you're travelling in an eastbound direction. Ford Road roundabout in particular looking quite busy and backing up past the White Swan pub at the moment. Actually not looking too bad really, even at Crockhurst Hill and between Offington and Grove Lodge. Not bad at all really. They're not really going to get held up there at all. You will get held up though if you're travelling westbound on the Old Shoreham Road at the Manor roundabout. That is looking really slow at the moment, and also back up to the Stenning Road, up to the Stenning Bypass, and also we've still got those temporary traffic lights, of course, at the on the Stenning Bypass there. Washington Roundabout, that's looking cool, and also the Calfold Road is looking busy at the moment if you're travelling towards Calfold, and also the Buck Barn Crossroads are looking a little bit busy. On the rails, we've still got some cancellations coming up.

0: The hot, dry weather means we're all using a lot more water than usual. 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

So I thought I'd stick that on, purely because, like, it's summer nights, you know, summery tune and everything like that. Then I thought, if you're car sharing with someone and that sort of thing, and you're stuck in traffic, what better way to pass the time and listening to that and then having a right old sing-song? Did I imagine that right? I don't know. I know Steve Freeguard's out and about at the moment, so I can imagine he was having a good old sing-song to himself. You might have heard him. Monotone. Only joking, Steve. Right, this is Adventures of Stevie V, Dirty Cash here at V2 Radio.

0: Joan Armour Trading. Drop the Pilot. So it's mostly dry tonight with variable cloud and clear spells. Although an isolated thundery shower is still possible. Light winds and a low of 17 degrees. Tomorrow starts with a chance of thundery showers and generally dry with sunny spells reaching 29 degrees. So, post-pub food I'm going to talk about. So the Doner Kebab has officially been crowned the king of post-pub food. And I'm not sure we needed a study to tell us that, to be perfectly honest. Cheesy chips, burgers, chips with curry sauce, fried chicken and pizza all made the list as well. Basically anything you'd probably never order at 2 o'clock on a Tuesday afternoon suddenly looks like a Michelin starred night after a night out. I eat anything if I come in that late. Anything's game. And apparently more than half of us admit that any thoughts about healthy eating completely disappear the moment we spot the kebab shop. Oh, yes. But here's the interesting bit. One in five say they'd never order from a takeaway unless they've had a few drinks first. Oh, there we go. Not me. Who does these surveys anyway? If I can't find a kebab shop that's open on my way home from a pub or something like that, it's got to be...
1: A jam sandwich, please, Miss Patterson.
0: I can't help it. A jam sandwich, that's what I have. Or that, if there's no jam in the house, then I normally have like a crisp sandwich with salad cream in it. Oh, you get a bit of a crunch and you get the taste and everything all at the same time. It's great.
2: Coming up this morning, I'll have the latest as the cause of a serious train derailment near Lewes is being investigated. Extra police patrols have been introduced following a serious assault in Bognor Regis, and Arran District Council has spent more than £3.5 million on emergency and temporary housing in the past year. More at 9.

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0: And in the morning on V2 Radio across the South on DAB online and on your smart speaker. This, yes, it is V2 Radio. And broadcasting live on a Friday afternoon in the glorious sunshine across the South. What could be better, eh? So what are you up to this weekend? Have you got any plans or anything? I mean, if you're going to the Rewind Noughties 90s and Now Festival at the Crown in Selsey with the Artful Dodger, Sweet Female Attitude, General Levy and Big Nasty that are all performing tomorrow at the Crown in Selsey, then have a fantastic time. I do think there might be some tickets still available on their website. But I'll tell you what, have a brilliant time if you're going down to that. Littlehampton Waterfront Festival is back tomorrow as well and for the weekend. It's all along the river. It's a great one for all the family to get down to as well. If you want some band, the Ace Tones Rock and Roll Band, they're going to be at the Golden Lion Pub in Bedhampton Road in Havant starting from 7 o'clock. And also Peer Pressure at the Hoffhampton Arms tonight from 9. It's all going to sound good, isn't it? What a weekend.
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0: 16 minutes to 6, let's have a look at the roads and the rails then. So the A3, the bottom of the A3 is looking busy onto the A27 on the exit slips. In fact, the A27 itself looking busy around that area anyway in all directions, and due to those speed restrictions around Havant due to the roadworks, looking a little bit busy as we speak. Stockbridge Road roundabout and Bognor Road roundabout looking busy. Arundel not looking too bad now. You get a little bit of traffic at the Ford Road roundabout, and not looking too bad between Offington and Grove Lodge. The only sticky point really on the A27 is if you're travelling westbound to Manor roundabout, the top of Lancing. That's only your problem there at the moment. Stenning bypass we've still got those temporary traffic lights, Washington roundabout southbound, a little bit of traffic around there, and the Buck Barn crossroads and around Calfold, still just looking a little bit busy around that area at the moment. Onto the rails, we've still got some cancellations coming out of Portsmouth Harbour at the moment if you're travelling up to London Waterloo, and also across the network as well, there's quite a bit of adjustment going on as well, just trains being delayed and bits and pieces, so make sure you do check before you travel, before you hop onto one of those trains. That's it at the moment. 01243 963 960 if you spot anything that I'm not saying.
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got to, really, because Dave in Fareham's just messaged saying, must be Friday drive time. And also, Simon said, oh, yes, another banger. Thanks, Simon in Bracklesham, and thank you very much for your messages. I know, they're great tunes, aren't they? That's why I love doing this show. It's brilliant. Get to start your weekend as well as mine. 01243963960 if you fancy a little chat. In the meantime, I've got new shoes on the way from 1986. But first, let's go back to 2002. And this does sound great in the sunshine across the south. This does. It's Mooney and Dove on V2 Radio.

0: Thank you so much for choosing V2 Radio on your Friday evening then. I'm Gary Booker, Mr. Weekend, kickstarting your weekend. And don't forget to check out the voucher shop. We've got loads and loads of deals to be had on there. If you want to go and eat out, we've got Calcutta 16. If you want to take the kids somewhere, there's something to do for everybody on our voucher shop, v2vouchers.co.uk. Right, stick around because I've got brilliant tunes on the way from the likes of Jesse J. I've got some madness as well. Plus, we're going to have a nice little catch up with Steve Freegard as well. But first, we're going to get the latest national and local news for six. That is next.
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12: From the Sky News Centre at 6, a train's derailed in Essex less than 24 hours after another one came off the tracks in East Sussex. Network Rail says no significant injuries have been reported in this afternoon's incident involving two carriages near Wickford. Two people remain in hospital following yesterday's crash close to Lewes Railway Station. Passenger Rachel Heath says she thought she was going to die.
13: Just fell, hit my head on the table and came out with only a bruise on my leg, so I feel incredibly lucky to be alive. There was a split second where I was like, this is definitely it. And I just called my partner immediately in my mind to almost say goodbye because we were worried another train was going to come and hit us.
12: Sales of disposable barbecues have been banned across England, Scotland and Wales, and a fire minister appointed as wildfires continue to burn. A blaze which spread to homes in Stourbridge in the West Midlands has destroyed 19 properties. A man's admitted fatally shooting a US health insurance boss and two federal charges of stalking with intent to kill. Luigi Mangione's guilty plea over the death of Brian Thompson in New York in 2024 averts one trial. A second on state murder charges could yet be dismissed. His lawyer, Karen Friedman Magnifilo says he's being victimized.
14: Mr. Mangione has been unfairly treated since the outset in every way and has successfully fought off terrorism charges and the death penalty while also fighting at the same time two simultaneous prosecutions in two jurisdictions who are trying to punish him twice.
12: Disgraced reality TV star Stephen Bear has been sentenced to 24 weeks in prison after admitting failing to comply with the requirements of the sex offenders register. He was put on the list after sharing a private sex tape of a former partner. A parliamentary investigation into financial donations made to Nigel Farage has resumed. It's after he won the Clacton by-election. And a group of investors, including Amazon boss Jeff Bezos, have agreed to buy a minority stake in Liverpool Football Club. It's understood to be a third of the club, valuing it at around £5 billion. That's the latest. I'm Stevie Shillinglaw.
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16: British Transport Police appraised Lewes residents for supporting passengers and emergency crews following yesterday's train derailment. Lamport Community Hub nearby opened as a place of safety. Well, two people remain in hospital with serious but non-life-threatening injuries, while 18 others have been discharged. Detectives want any passengers who have not spoken to police to come forward. British Transport Police Superintendent Dominic Leonu has this message.
17: Our thoughts are with everyone affected by this incident. I'd also like to recognise our officers and emergency service colleagues who have worked incredibly hard in particularly challenging temperatures. I'd also like to thank the local community, shopkeepers and the community centre, whose kindness in supporting the emergency services response and passengers has been felt incredibly strongly.
16: Firefighters in Ford are battling a huge blaze at a waste transfer site. Eight fire engines are currently on the scene on Ford Road. Crews from West Sussex Fire and Rescue were called out at around 10 o'clock this morning. People are being urged to avoid the area and keep doors and windows closed. Meanwhile, over in Ringmer, firefighters have tackled a field fire after being called shortly before 1 o'clock yesterday afternoon. The blaze affected two fields and a hedge near Norlington Lane. And witnesses are being sought after a man was reportedly assaulted following an altercation at an address in Bognor Regis. The 34-year-old victim was found seriously injured in Sudley Gardens at around 11:30 p.m. last Saturday. Police want to hear from anyone who may have information about the incident. That's the latest. I'm Philip Keeler.
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0: So it's mostly dry tonight with variable cloud and clear spells, although an isolated thundery shower is still possible. Light winds and a low of 17 degrees. Saturday starts with a chance of thundery showers, then generally dry with sunny spells reaching 29 degrees. Currently in Bognor and in Emsworth, it is 29 degrees.
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0: Jesse J and Domino here at V2 Radio on your Friday evening, 11 minutes past six. How are you doing? And of course, you finished scribbling.
1: I have.
0: There you go. Start countdown.
1: Pens down.
0: I watched, was it 9 out of 10 Cats?
1: Oh, I love that. Oh,
0: so funny.
1: Very good.
2: Brilliant.
0: Hello to Sean on the Isle of Wight, by the way.
1: Evening, Sean.
0: In. He said, just tuned in at work until 8, though.
1: Oh, boo.
0: On a Friday.
1: I know. Spare a thought for me. I'm here until midnight.
0: Yeah, we don't worry about you.
1: Cheers.
0: How are you, mate? You all right?
1: It feels like I haven't been here for ages.
0: I know. I was thinking the same. And I was like, was I away last week or was you away last week?
1: No, I was
0: week?
1: Away but last week. We were driving back from Scotland this time last week.
0: There we, oh, yeah, because Amelia was here.
1: That's right.
0: Yes, there we go. You had another holiday.
1: Yeah, so I was here on Sunday, though. But, like, it feels like I've not been here on a Friday for forever.
0: Yeah.
1: It's only 2 weeks, though.
0: Yeah,
1: and you were away and then...
0: Ah, well, you know, it's summer holidays, isn't it, and all
1: yeah,
0: that.
1: Yeah.
0: Have you seen this? The workers are furious at blokes showing off their hairy toes and ugly feet. And a poll found that 4 in 10 have been put off their job by fellas wearing sandals without socks during the heatwave, and 7% had complained and saying it was unprofessional.
1: So you're bringing this up because I've got flip-flops on, I've been wearing them all week, and
0: yes.
1: I've got terrible hairy toes.
0: Yes.
1: Oh, you're wonderful.
0: Oh, well, you know, well, I'm going to make a formal complaint because apparently...
1: Let me just write this letter to HR.
0: Yeah, well, 7% have gone that far and made formal complaints. So you're going to be in that 7%.
1: To be fair, I walked in here the other day and I was like, what's that odour? And then your trainers were like...
0: Yeah, I know, I stupid... I got them really dirty somehow and I thought, you know what, I'll whack them in the wash. And I think that was the worst thing that I did, was put them in the wash, because they come out smelling like that. I mean, I don't know whether Jen at home was playing a joke and just put some dog poo or something in there. I don't know.
1: It wasn't that bad. No, it was that kind of, I don't know, it's the smell of, like, trainers that come out of washing machine that haven't been, like, heated up hot enough on the wash.
0: Oh, it's so annoying.
1: It was pretty grim.
0: But then, like, I got so annoyed with it that I actually bought some new trainers. So.
1: Fair enough. Yeah, I'd have done the same.
0: Yeah, they're in the bin. In fact, they're in the workshop pile now.
1: Oh, so okay.
0: I've got them in the workshop.
1: I had to go and pick producer Mia up, who's here in the office,
0: yes,
1: from Bognor earlier.
0: Yeah.
1: And I heard you mention that Lou in Chichester had mm-hmm. had a birthday and she was going fly fishing.
0: Yes.
1: So, one, happy birthday, Lou. But
0: yes.
1: But two... it made me think of the Yellow Pages advert from years ago. You old enough to remember that?
0: Probably not. Enlighten me.
1: Fly Fishing by J.R. Hartley.
0: No.
1: No, you don't remember that?
0: Obviously too young, Steve. Not as old as you.
1: I like how you make me feel old every time I come in here. Brilliant. Thank you very much.
0: I can't help it.
1: Just a baby.
0: Yeah, I'm just a baby.
1: I don't think you qualify now. You're over 40.
0: Yeah, still younger than you, though.
1: Yeah, I'm nearer 50 now. Thank you very much.
0: Sorry, when is your 50th?
1: Year after next.
0: So, what's that, 2 years then?
1: Well, I'm 48 now. My birthday's in March.
0: Wow, that's crazy. Oh, bless you, my child.
1: I'm going to play the Gary one now in retaliation for that.
0: Go for
1: Ooh,
0: it.
1: Oh, Gary!
0: In fact, I watched a video back the other day. Oh, Sarah Jane just said I remember that advert.
1: Oh, there you go.
0: Yeah, there we go. I played back that video of where I put fart spray underneath your chair.
1: Oh, it was grim.
0: And you know what? When I turned around and I said, oh, just don't look under your chair, and you bent down and you went, oh, Gary! And I laughed so much.
1: You see, I was doing it before it was cool.
0: Yeah. What have we got coming up, mate?
1: So, I'm here from 7 o'clock, so if you want to get a request on, you're more than welcome to do so. It's New Music Friday, and there is tons of new music out. To be honest, I don't know whether I'll get through all of it, but new music from Jungle, I'm going to play two tracks from them.
0: Yeah.
1: Because they have a new album out. Kasabian has a brand new track out,
0: really?
1: As does Natasha Bedingfield.
0: Where did she come from?
1: I know. I just remembered. I saw that Sheryl Crow had a new track out as well and a new album this week. And it's not in the list. of New Music Friday. So I'm going to go and have a look as soon as we finish this bit.
0: Wow.
1: So watch this space. I'll be doing that. And then 9 o'clock, Battle of the Beats.
0: Yep.
1: Tracy in Northampton, our current champion. Challenge to an 80s battle by Leanne in Grimsby. Now, you mentioned, like, how is someone in Grimsby playing on a station that covers West Sussex and East Hampshire?
0: Yeah.
1: Shani's sister.
0: Oh, okay, yes. Fair enough. Oh, listen up there. Well
1: and
0: done.
1: And she's an 80s fanatic. She's seen loads of really good bands as well. So she's got a good selection. In fact, they both have. But you get to decide who the winner is. And of course, if you fancy playing Battle of the Beats as well, all you need to do is let me know, and you can pick a year, a decade, so one from the 70s, one from the 80s, one from the 90s, one from the noughties, or you can leave it completely open.
0: Ooh.
1: And and of course, if you want to get a tune on, 01243 963 960 on the phones or on WhatsApp, studio at v2radio.co.uk, on the email, and I'll see you from 7!
0: So there you go. Stevie's going to be here from 7 o'clock with all that stuff going on that we've just spoken about. While he's grinning away for some reason. I don't know. Anyway, Teddy Swims on the way after this classic from DeLacy at V2 Radio.

There's nothing like that Friday feeling. That Friday feeling on V2 Radio.

James and Break Up in Reverse. And before that was De Lacy and Hideaway. What a great tune that is. Sounds good on a Friday evening, doesn't it? It's V2 Radio then, that Friday feeling with me, Mr. Weekend, Gary Booker. And have you ever done paddle? It seems to be the new thing now, isn't it, paddle? I haven't played it yet. Mainly, I've got a bit of a injury at the moment, and I'm really trying to get it sorted because I could really do with go back running. This is why I've ballooned a little bit, because I can't do any exercise because it's my foot, which is really annoying. But we have teamed up with...

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6: So have a look at the roads then. So, yeah, not looking too bad across the south, really. Haven't bypassed. Still the only issue that you're going to get held up with is the Stockbridge Road roundabout. A little bit busy if you're travelling westbound. And just having a quick scan across, all looking good through Arundel, A259. Looks like it's all running very well. Offington, Grove Lodge, all looking good. A little bit of traffic on the coastal road at the moment between Shoreham and Worthing. But apart from that, just having a quick look. We are looking good across the south. Just make sure you check those departure boards on the rails before you do hop onto a train. Got some cancellations going up to London Waterloo from Portsmouth Harbour and a few other delays across the network as well. 01243963960 is the jam line number.
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0: Shawn Mendes, Camila Cabello, and Senorita. V2 Radio across the South on your Friday afternoon. It's that Friday feeling with me, Gary Booker. And I'll tell you what, it's been, I've really enjoyed myself on air all this week. It's been fantastic. But, you know, next week I've really got to get some work done. And to be honest, it's been quite nice because I've been meaning to get into the workshop. I've got an absolute ton of work to do there. And I went in this morning and thought, you know what, I'm going to do a little bit of work in here just to try and catch up and do some bits and pieces. And it was like 42 degrees in my workshop. And I was, oh my days. So I thought, nope, I've got to do this. So I carried on for a bit and I was doing bits and pieces. So where's that water coming from? And realised it was literally just dripping off of me. And oh, this is crazy. I've got a fan in there and everything. And it just turbocharges warm air in your face, basically. So yeah, it's just so warm. So maybe next week, I think they're saying in the forecast, there might be a little bit of respite for us and a bit of cooler weather, which is great because I'm not going to be doing a lot at all next week. So I could get in the workshop, I could go out and do stuff with the kids as well, which would be absolutely fantastic. Right, let's get back to the tunes then. George Ezra on the way, plus I've got some CC Peniston to play. V2
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0: It's the New Radicals, and you get what you give on V2 Radio on a Friday afternoon. That was your Friday feeling, and we're all done and dusted. 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You're all absolutely amazing. Don't forget to tune in tomorrow. Great day of radio tomorrow. The saviour of Saturday breakfast is going to be back from 7, Mr. Nick Hobbs. He's got his Mystery 5 at 9. You've also got Paul Williams here from 11. He's got his Saturday Showdown. Ian Meadows covers for Peter Phillips from 3 o'clock, and of course I'll be back on your radio from 7 o'clock with the big 19 with all those big party tunes and club anthems and all of that sort of stuff. You have yourself a fantastic rest of your weekend, and I suppose I better introduce this fella, the guy, the man that I was going to say something. No, I won't. I'll just introduce him normally. It's that fella, the geezer that we all love. It's Mr. Steve Freegard. He's next. Have a good one.
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6: From the Sky News Centre at 7, another passenger train has derailed in under 24 hours, this time in Essex. The London-bound train partially came off the tracks in Wickford this afternoon. Network Rail says there are no significant injuries, but two people are still in hospital after yesterday's derailment close to Lewes Station in East Sussex. Christian Warmer is a railway writer and historian.
7: There's certainly fears that it might be buckling tracks, and indeed a lot of the services are now running more slowly because there are worries about this. These will have to be investigated by the Rail Investigation Branch, but certainly there are going to be widespread concerns about this.
6: The Prime Minister has banned the sale of single-use barbecues, saying they'll cause damage in Tinderbox Britain. Andy Burnham also says he'll commission firefighting planes as several wildfires continue to burn. A blaze in Stourbridge in the West Midlands has destroyed 19 properties. A man has admitted shooting dead the boss of an American healthcare company in New York in 2024. Luigi Mangione pleaded guilty to two federal charges of stalking Brian Thompson with intent to kill. The 28-year-old still facing a murder trial, despite his legal team filing a petition against Double Jeopardy. U.S. Attorney James McDonald says it was a premeditated and calculated killing.
8: The defendant committed this murder in an attempt to draw public attention to his dislike of certain businesses. But we live in a civilized society governed by the rule of law. There can be no celebrity in assassination.
6: A 40-year-old man's been arrested on suspicion of murder after a clash between rival biker gangs in Gwent. Anthony Jones, who was 56, died after disorder in near Pontypool last week. The UK's electric vehicle sales target could be cut to 50% following pressure from car makers. The government's reviewing the zero-emission mandate. And Amazon founder Jeff Bezos is part of a consortium buying around a third of Liverpool Football Club. The group's led by British Indian investor Amit Bhatia. That's the very latest. I'm Stevie Shillinglaw.
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9: Dry and clear at first tonight, but patchy cloud then moving in, bringing the chance of some drizzle during the early hours with a low of 16 degrees. Your Saturday going to be dry with variable cloud and sunny spells in the morning, then turning cloudier throughout the afternoon with the odd spot of drizzle possible and highs of 29 degrees. Right now, it is 30 degrees in Storrington.
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9: Well, that was exciting. Anyone just get an alert on their phone? Pretty sure I heard the newsreader get one. Thanks to Gary. Let's kick off your Friday night with some Michael Jackson.

another absolute belter, brand new out today from Jungle here at V2 Radio. One of two tracks I'm going to play from them tonight. And I've got to give a mention to Nick Clark, obviously children's entertainer. His cousin, I found out when he came in, he does percussion for Jungle. How about that? And Nick's saying he's the talented one in the family. So, yeah, Will Fry. So here we are then, 10 minutes past 7, V2 Radio for a Friday night. Feels like I haven't been here forever. Hope I find you well. I was going to mention, perfect night for a barbecue. Maybe I shouldn't do that given the alert that we've all just had. Thank you to everybody that messaged me. Obviously, high risk of wildfires because it's so dry outside, so maybe don't have a barbecue. Gotta say evening to Ozzy and Scotty in Rustington. They've checked in already. Michael in Rustington. Janet in Chichester said, that alert frightened the life out of me. I almost spilled my wine. Evening to Sean on the Isle of Wight, who's still at work. He said, my colleague thought it was an air raid. Yeah, of course that's likely. Also got to say evening to Ree in Middleton-on-Sea. She said, hi Steve, hope you and the regulars are all well. She said, got that alert, I was up a ladder. Thankfully she didn't fall off the ladder. Also evening to Marky Mark in Bursted. He got the alert as well. And also got to say evening to Nigel in Fratton too. If you want to get the tune on tonight, 01243 963 960. On the phones or on WhatsApp, studio at v2radio.co.uk. Me and producer Mia with you right the way through until midnight tonight. All the usual nonsense coming up, by the way. It's New Music Friday, so loads of new tracks out today. New tracks from Kasabian. Natasha Bedingfield is back. Hopefully, producer Mia remembered to edit the swear word out of that. LaRue has a brand new track, as does James Blunt and The Script. Also have a band that I discovered this week in Brighton, who are extremely good. We'll play a track from them as well. And, of course, then at 9 o'clock tonight, it is Battle of the Beats. Obviously, thank you to Amelia and to Mike Beeston for looking after the last couple of Friday nights. Our current champion, Tracy in Littlehampton, been challenged to an 80s battle by Leanne in Grimsby. That's Shani's sister in Littlehampton. So very much looking forward to doing that. And like I say, if you fancy getting a tune on tonight, really easy, 01243 963 960, studio at v2radio.co.uk. Now, I discovered this week. A little bit late to the party. This came out last year by a very talented artist by the name of Brooke Coombe. She's from Scotland. This is How Can I Tell You?

There you go. What do you think of that then? Brooke Coombe and How Can I Tell You to Love Me More here at V2 Radio. Like I say, discovered her this week on one of my many jaunts on TikTok. So I hope you enjoyed that little bit of Northern Soul. Got to say evening to Jenny, my birthday neighbour in Bognor, but listening in A&E at the moment. She had a bit of a car accident yesterday and is in a bit of pain today. So wishing you better. And yeah, I hope you get seen soon. So it's V2 Radio for a Friday night, 16 minutes past seven. And I've got a saving to Chris in Croydon, by the way. He's requested in and he's got a tune on the way, which we'll go on. And he confirmed he got the alert in Croydon too. 01243 963 960. On the phones or on WhatsApp, studio at v2radio.co.uk. On the email if you want to get a tune on tonight. Now, I thought we'd get this on. When was the last time you heard this song on the radio? From 1994. It's Blur at V2. She said-

There you go. End of the century at Blur at V2 Radio. And I had a message here from Marky Mark. He said, send Jenny some Marky hugs from me. So there you go. Yeah, wishing you well. Let's say she had a bit of a car accident this week. Not her fault by the look of it. Looked quite bad. So yeah, wishing you well, Jenny. And I hope you get seen soon. So if you want to get a tune on, 01243 963 960, studio at v2radio.co.uk on the email. Already got a few people messaging in with tune requests, including Michael in Rustlington. He said, fancy a bit of Pet Shop Boys, so we'll get that on in a little while. I also got a few lined up on the way from Chris in Croydon, from Ozzy and Scotty in Rustlington, and from Nigel in Fratton as well, all on the way in a bit. Before we do that, let's get this on, shall we? It's Gadjo at V2.

0: Oh, what a tune that is. And you can hear just that sort of track this time tomorrow night on your Saturday night with the big night in with the little fella, Gary Booker, on your radio here at V2. Gadjo, so many times. And do you know what? I forgot to give Gary a mention because of all the excitement with the alert that went off at the beginning of the show. Obviously, it's been a pleasure having him in the office all week. And, you know, I've got loads done where he's had the studio monitors up really loud all week and my office right behind the studio. So anyway, he's back to the Shires now and like with the rest of the Hobbits. Dear. And we had fun, obviously, watching the eclipse this week as well. But of course, don't forget, tune in. He's on your radio this time tomorrow night between 7 and midnight. And don't forget, if you've just got paid like I have, then head to v2vouchers.co.uk. 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

0: Christina Train, and that is Dream of Me. Came out in 2012 and requested by Chris in Croydon tonight. So thank you, Chris. Just coming up on 7:30 on your Friday night across the south. It is V2 Radio. It's Steve and producer Mia with you through until midnight. But in the studio, there's turned up like a bad penny unannounced.
1: A bad penny. I mean, was that much? Crikey.
0: So Pinky's here, but you brought Loki with you, and I haven't seen Loki in years.
1: Well, it's a couple of years since we last did the Fridays, and so, he's a big boy now, and he didn't really bark at you in an aggressive way.
0: No, he didn't try and take my hand off either. No.
1: It must be the batch flowers that he's been doing.
0: Yeah. And it's he looks like he needs a bit of barber work, maybe.
1: Well, you can try and cut him if you want.
0: Cut his hair.
1: Yeah.
0: He's not a big fan of the groomer, then.
1: No, it's going to be a three-man job, I reckon.
0: Really?
1: Yeah, he's a miserable little man.
0: Oh, okay.
1: Yeah. He's like Booker in dog form.
0: Oh my word! He's already berated me for taking the mick out of him.
1: What's he done? What's he been doing?
0: Well, obviously, I took the mick. You didn't hear it because you were obviously walking Loki outside.
1: Yeah,
0: I made aspersions that he might have gone back to the Shires.

0: Got a few hellos to say, and I had a message from Jackie in Bognor, and she said she heard the alarm as well, but she said sorry to hear that Jenny's in A&E, and sending her good wishes as well. Evening to Shani in Littlehampton, as she's checked in, and also to Brian and Leon Solon. I need to give the Paul Hollywood handshake to Brian and Leon Solent again tonight for his request. He has requested a song that I have had not heard in...
1: Is that the one you just queued up?
0: Very, very long time, which is coming up in a bit.
1: Smashing tune.
0: Also, Lawrence and Ian, the Bursted Lads, they said, got the alert while getting wine for tonight, thought it was a two-minute warning to end the world, and almost quadrupled our order to take down to the bunker. So if we're going to be... if we're going to die, it'll be in a state of alcohol delirium. They said, Bursted Lads checking in. Brilliant. So there you go. And then got to say evening to Michael in Rustington, but from Marky Mark in Bursted, as obviously they both work at Rolls Royce now. And Michael went up to Mark on Monday to say hello. He said it was really good to see him on Monday. And also got to say evening to... Richard, not in Parkgate, he said, evening, Stephen, producer Mia. A little late on the parade tonight, as just finished with his customers. He said, what dedication. Evening, Pinky, as well. And he said, we'll think of a song in a bit. So if you want to get a tune on tonight, 01243 963 960. On the phones or on WhatsApp, studio at v2radio.co.uk. That took me by surprise. This is Ozzy and Scotty's choice tonight. Southside Spinners at

There you go, Southside Spinners and Love Struck here at V2 Radio. So I've just had a message from Dean, and so he's just given me a call, and I have a bit of breaking travel news for you. If you are travelling on the A27, and so this is between the A29 roundabout and the former roundabout, apparently there is a car on its roof on that section. So if you are heading that way, pay extra careful attention, because well, it looks like the road's going to get closed. But already looking extremely busy on that stretch. So thank you to Dean for giving me a call and letting me know about that. So that's, like I say, between the A29 roundabout. This is obviously on the A27, heading towards Fontwell, towards the racecourse. There is a car on its roof. So be careful if you're going that way, and you might want to try and take an alternative route if you can.

So a message from Nigel and Fran. He said, evening, Steve, Mia and all the regulars. It says, Nigel and Fran, I hope everyone's had a good week and is looking forward to the weekend. And this is his request tonight. So apparently this got to number 2 in 1974 in the January. Leo Sayer and The Show Must Go On here at V2 Radio. Baby.

0: go. Leo Sayer, the show must go on here at V2 Radio. And that especially requested by Nigel in Fratton tonight. And that one from 1974. A few hellos to say. So evening to Russell in Fishbourne. He was saying, did that person have an accident due to the alert? I have no idea. I have no idea, Russell. But he said, evening, Steve, Mia and all the regulars. Hope everyone's week has been good. He's in a new job this week. But he said it's been a bit scary the last 24 hours on the railway for obvious reasons. Also need to say evening to Tony and Runkton. He's got a tune on the way in a bit as well. And like I say, just to reiterate what happened or what Dean told me on the phone a little bit earlier, between the A29 roundabout on the A27, between that roundabout and the Fontwell roundabout, there is a car on its roof at the moment. So if you're heading that way, you might want to go through Fontwell Village and avoid that stretch altogether, and because it, like I say, it looks pretty much closed to me. Mm-hmm. looking at the travel maps. And if you have any more information, let me know on the jam line, and of course you can use that number as well if you want to get a tune on tonight, 01243 963 960, or you can email studio@v2radio.co.uk. on the way, for Michael in Rustington, some Pet Shop Boys next.
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0: What a belter that is. From 1987, the Pet Shop Boys, and One More Chance, that requested by Michael in Rustington tonight. And Sean and the Isle of Wight saying, great tune, this one. And I've had a message from Dave and Kim. They said, hi, Steve, Mia, and everyone. I hope everyone's had a good week. They said, send our love to Jenny. Hope she makes a speedy recovery. They're still working on their requests at the moment. Just come out on 10 minutes to 8 on your Friday night across the south. Now then, Mr. Pink.
1: Yes.
0: Obviously, you've brought the hound in today.
1: Yep.
0: And I was just reading here in the news today, cats make better pets than dogs.
1: Do they? No. They almost swore there.
0: Apparently, thousands of owners who were quizzed on the best qualities of their animals found moggies were far easier to own. Their mutts were more stinky and begged for attention, but the research found that cats are more suave and sophisticated, as well as being lower maintenance than dogs.
1: Well, yeah.
0: Half of all owners said cats were the cleaner pet, compared with 16% who said dogs. And apparently, allegedly, cats much smarter than canines. A feline's brain contains 300 million neurons, whereas a dog's has a mere 160.
1: Is that right?
0: Yeah. I have to say, though, I think my own cat, like, shares a singular brain cell with the rest of the breed.
1: I think it's over the rest of the family.
0: I wouldn't be that mean. So,
1: but it's like we said before, dogs have owners, cats have staff.
0: Yeah, that is very much, you know, very much the case with my cat.
1: And many people that you see on Facebook saying, oh, my cat's disappeared for 48 hours. Well, of course it is. That's what a cat does. It goes where its belly's being fed. And it's like, well, do you know, like my friend in Royal Berkshire.
0: Mm-hmm.
1: Their cat went away for like 3.5 years and just came back in, had its flea shot, and then went off for another 2 years again.
0: Wow, okay.
1: You know, it's... What do you expect? They're mental.
0: Right, let's get this on for Brian in Leon Solon. I have not heard this in so long. From 1993, this is We Three at V2 Radio.

0: What a tune that is. So I don't think I've heard that in probably at least 20 years. Came out in 1993, We Three and Break from the Old Routine, and that requested by Brian in Leon Solon. And I said, I'd totally forgotten about that track. And he said, same here, randomly popped up on my YouTube feed this week.
1: Did he really? Okay.
0: Which is exactly how I like it. It's the same, like obviously on TikTok, I see so many tracks.
1: True.
0: That I haven't seen in ages. I've discovered so many new artists that I didn't know about. One that I'll play after eight as well. Got a saving to Dawn, not in Parkgate. And she said, I said, I hope she'd had a good week. She said, not bad, just so warm. I can't believe I'd rather be at work where we have air conditioning. She said, at least it's the weekend. Now, when I came into the studio, obviously Gary Booker has it sub-zero.
1: Baltic, yeah.
0: It was so cold, I actually had to turn the air conditioning off. Might switch it back on in a minute.
1: But then the opposite side of that, Neil doesn't have it on and just has the window.
0: That is true. Got a evening to Kaz in Hainaut as well. Should 100% Kat. Should evening, lads. Hope everyone's well. And feel better soon to Jenny, in my birthday neighbour in Bognor.
1: Yeah.
0: And then also evening to Min in Littlehampton. She said, cats are way smarter than dogs. And then sent me a picture of her cat, who is fast asleep at the moment in a, well... That's quite, it looks like the most uncomfortable position. Yeah, apparently her cat's name is Bootsy. She was a rescue and all she wants is love and head scritches. And playing with tissue paper as well.
1: Sounds like Lindsay.
0: Very good. Right, let's get this on. This is for Jackie and Bognor, taking us up to the news for eight. It's Paul McCartney and Stevie.

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10: From the Sky News Centre at 8. Mobile phone users in England and Wales have been left surprised after an emergency government alert went off without warning. It's telling people not to light anything that sparks fires. It follows the outbreak of several major blazes, including one that spread in Stourbridge in the West Midlands, destroying 19 homes. Our correspondent Nick Martin has more.
11: It is a very clear indication of just how seriously the government are taking this. And this alert that's just rang out on this scale is unprecedented. This is the first time that an England and Wales national alert has been sent to all mobile phones.
10: There's been a second train derailment in under 24 hours. No one's believed to be seriously hurt in this afternoon's incident near Wickford in Essex. A man's admitted fatally shooting a US healthcare executive after pleading guilty to federal stalking charges. Lawyers for Luigi Mangione are now trying to get a state murder charge thrown out over the death of Brian Thompson in New York in 2024. Two men have been charged with the attempted murder of Sara Sharif's father in prison. Irfan Sharif, who's serving life for killing his daughter Sara in Woking in 2023, was attacked at Belmarsh Jail in London on New Year's Day last year. Liverpool's owners have agreed to sell around a third of the club to a consortium featuring Jeff Bezos, led by Amit Bhatia. Fenway Sports Group have valued the club at more than £5 billion. Bhatia becomes vice chair, but Bezos is not joining the board. Financial expert Andy Appleby says it's a win-win for both parties.
12: Cachet, I think they certainly bring a lot of money to Liverpool, just in terms of the ownership group. They'll be in the Davos conversations, you know, he has a tremendous reach and access and control worldwide. Nothing but positive for Liverpool.
10: And Eurovision organisers are looking at changing the rules. Votes next year could be online only to discourage voting campaigns that may influence the end results. That's the latest. I'm Stevie Schillinglaw.
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14: Dry and clear at first tonight, but patchy cloud then moving in, bringing the chance of some drizzle during the early hours and a low of 16 degrees. Then for your Saturday, dry with variable cloud and sunny spells in the morning, then turning cloudier throughout the afternoon with the odd spot of drizzle possible and highs of 29 degrees. Right now, 27 degrees in Crawley.
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0: 7 minutes past 8 on your Friday night here at V2 Radio. That was the late, great Neil Sedaka and O'Carroll from 1961, as requested by Ree in Middleton-on-Sea. And she said, always a great tune, no matter what your mood.
1: Exactly.
0: And 100% agree with that. Kaz in Hainaut, a.k.a. Carol, she loves it when I call her that. And she said, bloody Neil Sedaka's my nemesis. Also got a save need to Tanya in Littlehampton. She said, evening all, just checking in and waiting for Battle of the Beach. She said, hope you're well. Likewise, Tanya. And tonight it's Tanya's sister, Tracy, who is our current reigning champion in Littlehampton.
1: How many weeks has she been on now?
0: I think it's 2.
1: Okay.
0: I think it's 2. I could be wrong. So Tracy, our current reigning champion, challenged by Leanne in Grimsby, which is Shani's sister.
1: North South. North and South.
0: It's, yes, a North-South Battle of the Beats and an 80s battle tonight. So we'll be doing that just after 9. I've got a few requests to get through in the meantime. If you want to get a tune on, 01243 963 960. On the phones or on WhatsApp, studio at v2radio.co.uk on the email. So oddly enough, Shani is next on the list, and she said, evening Steve and producer me, I hope you're both well. Can I request Billy Flynn of Bethnal Green, and this is by Louis Dunford.

0: There you go, Louis Dunford and Billy Flynn of Bethnal Green, and that for Shani in Northampton. She said, love Louis so much. Now, do you know who Louis Dunford is?
1: No, I don't, actually.
0: So Louis Dunford is the son of Linda Robson.
1: Oh, right, okay.
0: And so Linda Robson lives in Islington and lived at the end of my grandmother-in-law's road, and always used to say hello to her if she saw her wandering around.
1: So oh, excellent.
0: Very nice. Apparently she's really nice, Linda Robson. So, there you go. I love how loud my daughter has her phone out in the office. I can literally hear it through my headphones.
1: Hmm. So, absolutely.
0: I honestly think she's getting Mutt and Jeff or something. I don't know.
1: Live radio, people.
0: Indeed. So coming up at 9 o'clock then, we have Battle of the Beats. It is Tracy in Northampton, which is... I love how we're keeping it all in the family as well, because obviously Tracy is Tanya's sister in Northampton, and she's playing against... Shani's sister, which is Leanne in Grimsby, and Leanne's been in touch and she's requested some Def Leppard, which we're going to get on for her hubby in a little while. Also got to say evening to Tanya's other sister, Trudy. In
1: how many are there?
0: I know, there's loads of them. She's got some Lewis Capaldi, which producer Mia just grabbing at the moment.
1: True.
0: In the meantime... got to say a very good evening to Richard, not in Parkgate. Obviously been working late tonight, and he said there's a rumour of some localised thunderstorms tomorrow. So he said, how about Thunderstruck by AC/DC for him? Absolute belter.

0: what a tune.
1: Richard saying, weirdly, Dawn doesn't want to dance with me with my song. Indeed. I've got to say a very good evening to everyone at PVC Building Supplies in Southampton.
2: Yeah, come
1: on. I didn't have my email open, and they've emailed in with a couple of, dedications and requests. let's put it this way. The first request, which we'll get on, it'll be on in a little while, yep. But it'll be on before 9 o'clock. Is a song that needs no introduction by you or I. Okay. And it's a song that I've never dared played on V2. But where are we going to do this tonight? Going to rip this particular band-aid off. I've played other tracks from them, but not this one.
2: Oh, okay.
1: And I'll give you a clue. We saw them in Brighton. And you know exactly what song it is.
2: Perfect.
1: When yeah. I say that. So, we're going to do that. So that'll be in a couple of tracks time. In the meantime, if you want to get a tune on tonight, 01243 963 960, on the phones or on WhatsApp.
2: I love Bewitched
1: at v2radio.co.uk on the email. No, not Bewitched. Kaz in Hainault is saying, send some of that rain and thunder our way, please. I can't read that out. She's drier than something. I'll let you fill in the blanks. On the way next, though, especially for Tony and Runcton, got some Coldplay on the way. And the bun's not going to work for me now. Okay. There you go.
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1: So Tony and Wrington said, evening Steve and producer Mia and all of the regulars, can I please request Fix You by Coldplay? So there you go. Thank you, Tony. Got quite a few requests to get through before we do Battle of the Beats at 9 o'clock. Now, I'm sure they'll have a dance around the kitchen in their new house to this one. But this requested by Dawn at Notting Parkgate tonight. Second Pet Shop Boys track of the evening. And this one from 1988. It is Always On My Mind, playing right now here on V2 Radio on your Friday night. Maybe I-

0: Love a bit of Pet Shop Boys on a Friday night. That for Dawn, not in Parkgate then. Always on my mind here at V2 Radio. So got quite a few to get through.
1: Yeah.
0: So let's get this on. Now, I had a message from Leanne, who is our challenger tonight on Battle of the Beats. She said, hi, Steve and the gang. Can I request Def Leppard and Bring In on the Heartbreak for the Hubster? I think her hubby's called Shane.
2: Cool.
0: I want to say it's Shane. But this from 1984 and playing right now here on V2 Radio.

0: There you go, bringing on the Heartbreak version 2 from Def Leppard. That especially for Leanne in Grimsby tonight. She said, yes, hubby's name is Shane, and she wanted me to dedicate that to him. And she said, they saw Leppard not long ago in Sheffield, so keeping the buzz alive. And she said, this song was 1981, was it?
1: Sheffield, hometown as well. Hometown gig for Def Leppard, yeah.
0: Oh, there you go. And of course, Leanne is our challenger tonight on an 80s Battle of the Beats coming up at 9 o'clock.
1: Tune.
0: Now, oddly enough, Leanne's tracks, I was just loading them in, features this particular artist, but a different track. This one requested by, he says, I can't remember who this was. Oh, it was for Tanya in Littlehampton. I never meant to call.

0: especially for Tanya and Littlehampton tonight then. The Mighty Prince and the Revolution and Purple Rain here on V2 Radio.
1: It's good, isn't it?
0: Yeah.
1: But it's like I just said, originally it was supposed to be a country and western song.
0: I cannot imagine that as a country and western song, or with Stevie Nicks.
1: She was asked to write the lyrics. I don't know if she was asked to sing, but she said, no, thank you, that's a bit too long a song for me.
0: Fair enough.
1: Yeah.
0: So that was for Tanya. Her sister Trudy has requested some Lewis Capaldi that reminds her of her brother. That plays next at V2.
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4: The

0: Do you know what? I really like that. Lewis Capaldi, Something in the Heavens, and that especially for Trudy in Littlehampton. She said, reminds her of her brother. And I have to apologise if you were looking at online and, Mia's spelling of heavens took me... Well, I didn't notice, to be honest, but, heavens, not heavans.
1: It's all right, isn't it?
0: You're very quiet. That doesn't work on the radio. Say hello.
2: Hi.
0: Have you had a nice school holiday so far?
2: Yes.
0: And it's nice to see you without all the eye makeup the last few days.
2: 4 days, no makeup.
0: Is it really?
2: Yes.
0: Wow.
1: Is it really? Why is that? You just made it. You've got your gorgeous eyes anyway. So it's just like, it's what? I mean, it's me.
0: Giving them a rest.
1: Putting in makeup. Look at me, haggard old fool.
0: He hasn't shined his head today. So you've had a nice time though. But you've been out making, we tried some of your cooking today. You made some apple crumble with Gran today, didn't you?
1: That was you made the apple crumble. Yes, I know. It was nice, wasn't it, Loki?
0: Loki had some as well.
1: Yeah, he did.
0: That's why he spoke. So, had a couple of requests here from the lads on the night shift at PVC Building Supplies in Southampton. And this gives me an opportunity to play a song I've always wanted to play. But I haven't quite dared because I thought I might get in trouble for it.
1: I must have asked a few times.
0: You have, and I've ignored you a few times.
1: But then you let Slipknot go.
0: I did, to be fair. So this is from the night shift at PVC. Actually, no, this is from Sam at PVC. And he said, this is dedicated to Scotty Mac. He said, welcome to the Rainbow Team.
1: Hey!
0: This will take us back to seeing Electric Sits in Brighton last year.
1: Yeah, yeah.
0: Gay Bar of V2.

0: Oh, especially for Scotty then at PVC Building Supplies. What a belter that is.
1: What a good band they were live.
0: They were. I was just saying to Sean on the Isle of Wight on the WhatsApp, they were amazing live when we saw them, what was it, a year or so ago, wasn't it?
1: Dick Valentine is a really serious, songwriter, but because he has that, you know, like Electricity, you know, the Danger, High Voltage and stuff like that, but some of the stuff he's done solo is just epic. Yeah. It really is.
0: I was saying how great that was live and how loud it was.
1: Yeah.
0: And obviously everyone jumping up and down in when we saw it. Where was it? We saw, I've forgotten the name of that place.
1: It's Concord. No, is it Concord? Down underneath the arch.
0: Underneath, that's right. Concord 2, isn't it? Or something like that. So I've always wanted to play that on the radio and I haven't dared until now. So I hope you enjoyed that. So I've got another track from the Night Shift at PVC. And this one dedicated to Ryan. And the message reads, come on, lads, let's pass that extended probation. I'd love to know what's caused that. But this is a belter, though, as well. The Doors and Break On Through to the Other Side, playing right now at V2. You know,

0: There you go. The Doors, Break On Through to the Other Side. That, especially from the night shift at PVC.
1: Yeah, not what you want to do in a PVC window plate. Yeah, Breaking Through.
0: Yeah, dedicated to Ryan that. And yeah, what a belter that is. And I once played the alternate version of that, which is why I put on Company Time.
1: that's great.
0: So the alternative lyrics for that are something else. So unfortunately, I couldn't find it in time to play a clip of it.
1: But can you imagine what's going on that night shift about, you know, as you say, you've had the gay bar, you've had that, and then they'll be like, right, who's next? You know, and they'll be just taking the mickey out of each other.
0: Indeed.
1: That's what gets you through the night shift, I suppose.
0: Indeed. Right, this is going to take us up to the news for 9, and then onwards to Battle of the Beats tonight. Love this track. So this was requested by Kerry and Bogner. I was just trying to find the message. Where's it gone? Oh, here we go. She said, longing for a break from this heat. Can you play Naked in the Rain by

0: especially for Kerry and Bogner then. Kerry and Shopwick's messaging in the meantime. She's doing a weekly shop. She said, this song takes me back. She said, currently listening on her phone, not looking forward to walking back to Shopwick. Like I say, she's just done the weekly shop.
1: Yeah, be careful, darling. Yeah.
0: I had a message from Leanne in Grimsby. She said, love this song, and it's just started raining in Grimsby. I said, it's a sign for you. Got a saving to Steve in Esbourne. He's just messaging in. And yes, thank you to Lawrence, who just messaged me a rather funny gif. He said it's too wet to wear a shirt.
1: Oh.
0: Right. We'll get your latest news for 9, and then we'll get our boxing gloves on as we do battle in Battle of the Beats next.
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10: From the Sky News Centre at 9, Jason Arday, the Cambridge professor at the Centre of a Plagiarism Inquiry, has been found dead. He resigned from the university last week following allegations he copied his PhD thesis and other research, which he denied. Police say they were called to an address in southwest London this afternoon and found a 41-year-old man unresponsive. Mobile phone users in England and Wales have been caught by surprise tonight receiving an emergency alert. The government's telling millions not to light anything that could spark a fire. Andy Burnham says people need to take the message seriously. One huge fire has spread, destroying 19 homes in Stourbridge in the West Midlands. Resident Andrew Reynolds says the speed of the blaze stunned everyone.
11: It just engulfed everything. It's a block of 6 houses together and it just ripped through them all. Everybody's lost so much. I mean, there's absolutely nothing left in anybody's houses. It's all gone.
10: Another passenger train has derailed in under 24 hours, this time in Essex. The London-bound train partially came off the tracks in Wickford this afternoon. Network Rail says there are no significant injuries, but 2 people are still in hospital after yesterday's derailment close to Lewes Station in East Sussex. Christian Warmer is a railway writer and historian.
12: There's certainly fears that it might be buckling tracks, and indeed a lot of the services are now running more slowly because there are worries about this. These will have to be investigated by the Rail Investigation Branch, but certainly there are going to be widespread concerns about this.
10: A man's been arrested on suspicion of murder after a teenage boy died following reports of a possible burglary in Bedfordshire. Officers were called to Linslade last night and found a 17-year-old unresponsive. A parliamentary investigation into financial donations made to Nigel Farage has resumed. It's after the Reform leader won the Clacton by-election, beating Count Binface into second place. And Tottenham captain Christian Romero has posted a farewell to fans. The message comes ahead of his £34 million transfer to Atletico Madrid. That's the latest. I'm Stevie Shillinglaw.
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0: Dry and clear at first tonight, but then patchy cloud moving in, bringing the chance of some drizzle during the early hours. And lows of 16, going to be a sticky one again tonight. Your Saturday, dry with variable cloud and sunny spells in the morning, then turning cloudier through in the afternoon, with the odd spot of drizzle possible, but highs of 29 degrees. Right now, 24 degrees at Cowes on the Isle of Wight.
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3: Battle of the Beats on V2 Radio. With Duke Exterior Cleaning, bringing back the look to driveways and patios across West Sussex. Duke Exterior Cleaning.
0: 4 minutes past nine then, Friday night live across the south. We are with you through and right the way through until midnight, but time for Battle of the Beats. So this is where two of you go head to head. The challenger picking the year. And then the challenger having to meet the challenge, or the champion having to meet the challenge, rather. So last week, Tracy was champion. So Tracy's been challenged by Leanne in Grimsby. And it's an 80s challenge today. So that means all the songs have to come from the 80s. And, well, we will hear what Leanne's selection are in just a bit. But as always, winner stays on. And that means that Tracy goes first. And her first track from 1982, from Grease 2, called Ryan.

0: Love that song. 1985 for the Talking Heads and Road to Nowhere. And before that, from 1982, Michelle Pfeiffer and Cool Rider.
1: Amazing.
0: It rhymes as well.
1: Absolutely.
0: So the first two selections from our current champion, Tracy in Littlehampton. And I was just looking, because you've never seen Grease 2.
1: Nah.
0: I don't think I have either. But it was the first film that Michelle Pfeiffer appeared in. So
1: okay.
0: It was, launched her career, that. I didn't realise, but they also made Cool Rider into like a musical.
1: Wow.
0: Itself,
1: okay.
0: Just on the back of that. But I didn't realise. So it was Michelle Pfeiffer and Adrian Zmed, who was, if you remember, what was it? What was that cop show that was on TJ Hooker? He was in TJ Hooker as well. How can I forget that? In fact, I bet if I have a quick look.
1: That was a good old Friday night. It's like ITV or whatever it was on.
0: Was it Friday night?
1: I don't know. Must have been.
0: I'd be very surprised if we didn't have that on, Mike Beeston's, one of his TV on the radios.
1: Yeah.
0: But I've just checked and we don't. But I reckon I can find it.
1: Hang on
0: 2 seconds. Here we go. Look, let's do this. Oh, it always comes up with an advert whenever I do that.
1: No.
0: Let's try that. Like, 2 seconds. Ready? Here we go. Why is that not working?
1: Message.
0: Oh, here we go.
1: Hasn't aged a bit, has it?
0: Do you know, we might have the entire box set of this on DVD, because...
1: What, the Free God House?
0: Yes.
1: Really?
0: Yes.
1: TJ Hooker?
0: Yeah, my wife Gemma was... I think she had a thing for Adrian Zmed, to be honest.
1: Along with that, and then she's got the whole of Neighbours because of Jason Donovan.
0: It's a good job she's out tonight, Pinky. You'll be in trouble.
1: That's all right. My wife's out as well, so we can behave ourselves.
0: Yeah, so anyway, there we go. Like, I've completely, like, gone off on...
1: Anyway, the 80s, Banner the...
0: Yeah, and so I had a message here from Tanya. She said, I prefer Grease 2. Now, Grease 2, I vaguely remember, got absolutely slated by the critics in comparison. I say, I don't think I've seen it, but... I'm sure maybe Gemma's got it at home on DVD.
1: Well,
0: solely for Adrian Zmed. I will research this when I get home.
1: I bet. In fact, you'll message me about 2 a.m. saying, I've just stayed up and watched it, Pinky. It was brilliant.
0: Lawrence in Bursted said, was Captain Kirk in this? Yes, it was William
1: him.
0: Shatner. Yes,
1: yeah.
0: Indeed. Right, let's get song 3 on now before I completely go off track.
1: What do you mean go off track? Blinking hell.
0: So this one from 1983, song 3, Culture Club of V2 Radio.

0: Battle of the Beats on V2 Radio with Duke Exterior Cleaning, bringing back the look to driveways and patios across West Sussex. Duke Exterior Cleaning.
1: So there you go, that's round one done and dusted then. From 1983, Elton John and I'm Still Standing. Culture Club, Karma Chameleon from 83 as well. From 85, it was Talking Heads and The Road to Nowhere. And from 82, Michelle Pfeiffer and Cool Rider from Grease 2. Those were the selection of Tracy in Northampton, yeah, our current reigning champion. Well, I had a couple of messages here.
2: Yeah, go on.
1: So, got a evening to Steve in Esbourne. He said, evening, Steve, Pinky and Mia. He said, or is it Elsie? No, it's definitely Mia tonight.
2: Official dog stroker.
1: Yeah, she is. I'll tell you what, it's nice to see that Loki likes her more than he likes me.
2: It's female, you know. He appreciates a lovely, lovely young lady.
1: So, obviously, we mentioned TJ Hooker.
2: Yes.
1: And Kerry in Shotwick. Basically said it was on Saturday night, along with Murder, She Wrote, and this.
2: Magnum PI?
1: It's not Magnum.
2: I lived on a farm, I didn't have a telly.
1: Okay, so I actually own every single episode on DVD of this.
2: We need to do a clear out of your house.
1: So this was the Dempsey and Makepeace theme.
2: I met Glynis Barber.
1: Have you really?
2: Yeah, she is beautiful.
1: So, funny enough, obviously we mentioned Gemma having a thing for Adrian Zemed.
2: Yeah, Michael Brandon.
1: No, I definitely had a thing. I definitely had a thing for Glynis Barber. Thank you very much. She also played Sue Lynn in Blake 7.
2: Yeah, yeah.
1: So, there you go.
2: Yeah, she was doing that. We had a friend of ours in Alton that used to do extras work, and she was the main character in one of them. And he was her bodyguard in this this little sort of mini series. And he said, "Do you want to come onto set for a day?" I said, "Yeah." And it was just like, the only other woman that stopped me dead in my tracks was Cindy Crawford.
1: Wow.
2: Yeah.
1: So, funnily enough, Duncan, that I used to work with on Sundays.
2: Yeah.
1: He worked with Michael Brandon on another radio station and said he was quite the character. Let's just say some of the stories he told me I can't repeat.
2: Yeah, I bet.
1: So there you go. So that was the selection of Tracy in round one, our current reigning champion. We'll get the selection of Leanne in Grimsby, our challenger, next.
2: Very open.
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Battle of the Beats on V2 Radio with Duke Exterior Cleaning, bringing back the look to driveways and patios across West Sussex. 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

0: Do you know what? I forgot how much I like this song.
1: I think we said before, like, she was at her pomp, you know, she was the 80s.
0: Oh, yeah, absolutely.
1: Yeah.
0: Madonna and Angel, then, from 1985. Evening to John on the Isle of Wight, whose ears apparently perked up in the first second of that track. And then before that, from 1984, Prince and When Doves Cry. This, the selection of our challenger tonight, Leanne in Grimsby, who should have the advantage here, because she is the 80s queen,
1: yeah,
0: right?
1: True.
0: And so these, obviously, she set the rules to this. And so if you fancy challenging, by the way, for next week, as to whoever wins this week, all you need to do is let me know what you want to challenge with. A year, a decade, decades, so 70s, 80s, 90s, noughties, so one from each. Or you can leave it completely open with the rules we're doing this year. And I've had a few messages here. So obviously we've been talking like Dempsey and Makepeace.
1: Oh, yes.
0: And Kaz in Hainault said Dempsey and Makepeace came to her school once.
1: Wow.
0: One of her classmates was set up and Dempsey and Makepeace just turned up and whisked her away.
1: Wow, that's cool.
0: She had a whale of a time. Apparently everyone was at the windows watching, as you do. I joked and said, Glynis can come and whisk me away any day.
1: Disgraceful behaviour, Mr. Freeguard.
0: Right, let's get song three on from our challenger, Leanne in Grimsby, tonight. This was originally out in 1985. It was a number one in 2022, thanks to Stranger Things. It's Kate Bush and Running Up That Hill.

0: Battle of the Beats on V2 Radio with Duke Exterior Cleaning, bringing back the look to driveways and patios across West Sussex. Duke Exterior Cleaning.
1: So there you go, those were the selections of our challenger tonight, who picked the 80s as her challenge, Leanne in Grimsby, and 1982, Whitesnake, Here I Go Again. And I had a message here saying, please can you say love you to Libby? She said, he said, this is my tune. He said, thanks for choosing it. That's from
2: it's one of those tunes, Shane. It evokes a lot of people's like stirs up, you know, their love of music with that one.
1: Yeah, absolute belter, that one.
2: Yeah.
1: Before that, Kate Bush, Running Up That Hill from 85, and then staying in the same year, Madonna and Angel, and then starting in 1984, Prince, When Doves Cry. So those were the selection of our challenger. And let's remind you of what was picked by our current reigning champion, Tracy in Northampton. Michelle Pfeiffer and Cool Rider, Talking Heads, Road to Nowhere, Culture Club, Karma Chameleon, and Elton John, and I'm Still Standing. So, down to you now.
2: Tight.
1: 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So Team Tracy, Michelle Pfeiffer, Talking Heads, Culture Club and Elton John, or Team Leanne tonight, Prince, Madonna, Kate Bush and Whitesnake? 01243 963 960, studio at v2radio.co.uk. Get voting. Whoever wins this week is playing Brian in Leon Solent next week. Get this, his challenge, he's gone for the 60s decade.
2: Crikey.
1: So I don't think we've done the 60s in a very, very long time.
2: It's so long ago.
1: Yeah, it is, but there's some belters there.
2: Of course there is, yeah.
1: So get voting. Your Team Tracy tonight or Team Leanne? Let me know and I will tell you who this week's winner is after the first two songs at 10 o'clock. In the meantime, we'll get back on the requests. Coming up, I have a song dedicated to you, Pinky.
2: Oh, lovely. Is this that's Charmless Man?
1: No, I wish it was. It was requested by Kaz in Hainault.
2: Thank you, Kaz.
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0: What a belter that is. The Prodigy featuring Cool Keith and Diesel Power from 1997. Perfect. That, especially for you, Pinky.
1: I love it.
0: Kaz in Hainault.
1: Great song.
0: In fact, I had a message here from Ozzy and Scotty in Rustington. Yes. They said they were on Team Leanne. Two votes for Team Leanne tonight. And also said hi to Pinky.
1: Good boys.
0: So there you go. Who else have I got? I'm sure, I swear I have to give... Oh, I need to say evening to Sarah Jane. And Pete and Sarah Jane saying evening, just caught the last two songs. She said, I had a lovely meditation in the garden. They're both on Team Leanne tonight. Now, a perfect night for meditating, to be honest.
1: Well, yeah, so the other night when we were watching for the after the eclipse, we just sat out in the garden. I probably sent you a picture, didn't I,
0: of
1: all the lights in the garden.
0: Loki was there.
1: Yeah. So, yeah, I think Ben and Livy stayed out in the garden until about 3 a.m.
0: Did they really? Because there was a meteor shower. Elsie and Michael went out and watched that as well. After midnight.
1: Exactly. So, that's what they told you anyway.
0: Well, they did. I was sitting in the kitchen working at the time.
1: All right, they're in the garden.
0: Yeah,
1: okay.
0: They were.
1: I just imagine them out on Tangmere Airfield.
0: No, nothing like that. So if you haven't voted yet, let me know which team you're on. Are you on Team Tracy tonight, our current reigning champion, or on Team Leanne? Already plenty of votes coming in for both. But if you haven't voted yet, your vote could make all of the difference.
1: Cool.
0: I'll give you the answer as to who this week's winner is after the first two songs at 10 o'clock. And of course, if you want to get a tune in, let me know as well. 01243 963 960, studio at v2radio.co.uk on the email. Now, Kira on Team Tracy tonight, she said, can I request Eye of the Tiger by Survivor, please? Playing right now at V2.

0: There you go, especially for Kira in Littlehampton tonight. Survivor and Eye of the Tiger, that from 1982. I've got to say a very good evening to Steve the Grim Reaper up there in Lincolnshire. He said, evening, Steve, just got in from work.
1: Wow.
0: So he's been on the late shift. I said, is he working the weekend too? He said, no, I don't work weekends. They can go,
1: Yeah, exactly. And he's like halfway between Grimsby and here.
0: Oh, there you go.
1: He could be the cut-off point, whether we go north or south at Battle of the
0: Beach.
1: Yeah,
0: I was going to say, it is a north versus south battle.
1: Yeah.
0: And I like how Shane messaged in. He said, I'm voting Leanne just because my life is at risk if not. I'm not reading the rest of it.
1: You just need to grow a pair, bud. You know, stick up for what you believe in.
0: So let me know which team you're on tonight if you haven't already voted. Champion Team Tracy picked Michelle Pfeiffer, Cool Rider from 82. Talking Heads, Road to Nowhere from 85. Culture Club, Karma Chameleon from 83. And Elton John, I'm Still Standing, also from 1983. And then Leanne, who picked the theme of the 80s for her challenge, picked Prince, When Doves Cry from 84. Mm-hmm. Madonna and Angel from 85. Staying in 85 as well for Kate Bush and Running Up That Hill. And then finished in 1982 with Whitesnake and Here I Go Again. So let me know, are you Team Tracy or Team Leanne? I will give you the answer in two records time. That's after the latest news and weather for 10 next.
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9: From the Sky News Centre at 10. Former Cambridge professor Jason Arday has been found dead at an address in southwest London days after resigning from the university. The 41-year-old stepped down following allegations of plagiarism and scrutiny of other claims about his achievements. Police say his death's being treated as unexpected but isn't believed to be suspicious. Former Met Police Chief Superintendent Dal Babu was among those who signed a public letter supporting Professor Arday during the controversy.
10: People did say that the level of scrutiny on Jason could lead to some very tragic situations. So I just hope people will be considerate and kind and understanding at this terrible time for Jason, his family and his friends and loved ones.
9: Millions of mobile phone users were caught off guard earlier after the government sent out an emergency alert. It came without warning, urging people not to light anything that could spark a wildfire. A blaze which spread to homes in Stourbridge in the West Midlands on the hottest day of the year yesterday destroyed 19 homes. Prime Minister Andy Burnham says the scenes are unprecedented.
11: I've never seen anything like it. A whole house gutted, smouldering. Please, everybody, take the greatest of care. In fact, don't light anything in an outdoor space right now. Britain is a tinderbox.
9: Rail bosses say they'll monitor the temperature of rail tracks in the heat waves after two trains derailed within 24 hours. One came off the tracks in Essex and another in East Sussex yesterday, which left two people with serious injuries. A mother who killed her baby daughter using a hairdryer has been jailed for 6 years. Courtney Gartshaw from Peterhead in Aberdeenshire caused significant and sustained heat to three-month-old Dahlia Rose's head and body. A parliamentary investigation into financial donations made to Nigel Farage has resumed. It's after the Reform leader won the Clacton by-election. And Britain's Keely Hodgkinson won silver in the 800 metres at the European Athletics Championships in Birmingham. That's the latest. I'm Daisy Steele.
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0: Dry and clear at first tonight, but patchy cloud then moving in, bringing the chance of some drizzle during the early hours with lows of 16 degrees. Is Saturday going to be dry with variable cloud and sunny spells in the morning, then turning cloudier throughout the afternoon with the odd spot of drizzle possible? That'd be nice, with highs of 29 degrees. Right now, 23 degrees in Fareham.
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0: live across the South End on your Friday night. Stephen, producer Mia, with you through until midnight. Pinky's here as well. Say hello.
1: Hello, hello, hello.
0: What a tune that is. From 1988, Kylie Minogue, and It's No Secret. Shani message. She said, still remember all the words to this. She said, I was six going on seven back in 1988.
1: Six, seven.
0: Very good.
1: Timing.
0: Yeah, Mia's just walked in and done the 6-7. You knew you had to. And then I had a message from Marky Mark. He said, this can't be a random system choice. I said it wasn't. And I said, Sean on the Isle of Wight. And he said, could have guessed. He said, Kylie Mange or the Pet Shop Boys. It's always the Isle of Wight Boys, he said. And Sean saying, John said, was this you? Yes. Yes, yeah. It was. Love it. Got a evening to Chloe and Rob. They just drove past the studio.
1: Nice.
0: And evening chaps. And if you want to get a tune on tonight, 01243 963 960, studio@v2radio.co.uk. Still got a bit of room, in fact got plenty of room for some tunes. And Steve and Sue in Esbourne got their song request coming up, along with Steve the Grim Reaper Lincolnshire. But we are in the middle of the Battle of the Beats. You have one more song before I reveal this week's winner. Whoever wins is going to be playing Brian in Leon Solent next week, a 60s Battle of the Beats.
1: Nice.
0: Which is going to be very interesting. So let me know if you haven't done already which team you're on. You could make all of the difference tonight.
1: It's quite tight, isn't it?
0: Yep. Team Tracy tonight, Michelle Pfeiffer, Talking Heads, Culture Club, and Elton John. Or are you on Team Leanne, our challenger tonight? Prince, Madonna, Kate Bush, and Whitesnake, an 80s Battle of the Beats tonight. And let me know. Team Tracy or Team Leanne? 01243 963 960, studio@v2radio.co.uk. And next on my list then is Stephen Esbourne. He said, been a very quick week again. He said, been in the sun all week apart from today. And it was incredibly hot today. But what a tune he's requested. His choice from 1980. This is Squeeze.

0: Oh, what a belter that for Stephen Esborne, Stephen Sue on Team Leanne tonight.
1: Cool.
0: So I'm having a last minute check. Have we got any stragglers, straggling votes? I've just had a message here from Shane saying, can you put me down for Battle of the Beats as a challenger?
1: Cool.
0: Obviously, we've got Brian and Liam Summit next week. Shane trying to change the rules.
2: Right.
0: He's like, can we do a movie special? That's not on the rules. It's a year, a decade, decades, or an open pick.
2: Yeah, but you know, when did we start doing this? About 4 years ago.
0: Yeah, it's something like that. But you can have one of those. I would say if you want to do a movie special, then you leave it open, and then you only pick songs from the movies.
2: Wait. Behave yourself.
0: Even Loki's annoyed at that.
2: Yeah, I know.
0: Russ and Fishbowl says, "Do I hear a dog?"
2: Yeah.
0: Yes, you do. Yes.
2: Yeah.
0: That is Loki, who is your dog, Pinky.
2: He is. Yeah.
0: Well, he used to bark at me all the time, didn't he?
2: Yeah. When we did the show, yeah, he used to come in every week, didn't he?
0: He did.
2: So when he was a pup, but and, he's 4 and a half now.
0: Is he
2: so,
0: really?
2: Yeah, yeah.
0: Where's that time gone? All right then. I've just had a quick look. And I haven't had any more votes, so
2: yeah, okay, do it.
0: Let's do this. I pushed the wrong button. There you go.
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0: Keep forgetting that button's stopped working.
2: Exactly.
0: So an 80s Battle of the Beats between Tracy Norhampton and Leanne in Grimsby tonight. So let's have a quick recap. Tracy goes first as winner stays on. She picked Michelle Pfeiffer, Cool Rider, Talking Heads, Road to Nowhere, Culture Club, Karma Chameleon, and then finish with Elton John and I'm Still Standing.

0: So then it was Leanne's turn, our challenger. She picked the decade of the 80s as the challenge tonight, so she should have the advantage a little bit. Prince, When Doves Cry, Madonna and Angel, Kate Bush, Running Up That Hill, and Whitesnake, Here I Go Again, were her choices.
1: That's the way I'd be leaning. I don't know the result, but that's the way I'd probably lean, if I'm honest.
0: Breaking the rule of being on picking a side when you're in the studio there, Pinky.
1: But my vote doesn't count.
0: It doesn't, you're right.
1: Nor does my opinion.
0: Okay, so producer Mia.
2: Yes.
0: Which would you like first, Team Tracy or Team Leanne?
2: Let's go with Team Tracy first.
0: Team Tracy tonight. So on Team Tracy, Michael in Rustington, Tanya and George in Littlehampton, Ashley in Littlehampton, Kira in Littlehampton, Trudy in Littlehampton, Jamie in Littlehampton, Tammy in Littlehampton.
1: No one north of Littlehampton then.
0: Tia in Littlehampton. I think they're all in Littlehampton anyway. Steve the Grim Reaper up there in Lincolnshire, and Jenny, my birthday neighbour, in Bognor. So that's Team Tracy tonight.
1: Yeah.
0: So, Team Leanne.
1: Go for it.
0: Stephen, Sue and Esbourne. Marky Mark in Burstead. Sean and John on the Isle of Wight. Sister Shani in Littlehampton. Sarah Jane and Pete in Bognor. Ozzy and Scotty in Rustington. Rhea and Middleton on Sea. Jackie in Bognor. Richard and Dawn not in Parkgate. Kaz in Hainaut. Brian in Leon Solon. And hubby Shane.
1: Got to
0: in
1: do.
0: Grimsby.
3: Yeah, yeah.
0: Which means we have a new champion. Leanne wins 16 votes to 11.
1: Fair play.
0: So there's only 5 votes in it in the end. Commiserations to Tracy. I think that was her second week.
1: Cool. Can I just double check that? Like, Ozzy and Scotty, is that still 2 votes?
0: Or yeah.
1: Is it for, I know we originally did it. You said that's 1 household. It comes. You know.
0: Yeah, yeah. Well, I allow like maximum of 2 per household.
1: Okay.
0: So, that's the way I've done that.
1: Taskmaster.
0: I have to be strict, otherwise, you know, like it ends
1: mutinies.
0: Up getting. Well, do you remember we had an entire pub vote once?
1: This is true. And if it's anything to do with Nigel, it was probably when Lorraine was there somewhere. Nigel's got the whole pub to text in, I expect, didn't he?
0: Yeah. Shane's saying, seems like everyone's breaking the rules. It's a sign. He's still trying to do the movie special.
1: What would have been
0: commiserations to Tracy. Congratulations to Leanne in Grimsby.
1: Nice.
0: She has a challenge because she said she was born in 79. Obviously, a year after me. But I still love the set of the 60s and 70s.
1: Yeah, that's what your parents are listening to.
0: Exactly. She said, I found one 60s song I like so far. So she has quite the challenge next week when she prays Brian in Leon Solon. So if you want to get a tune on, 01243 963 960, studio at v2radio.co.uk on the email. I have got a metric boatload of new music to play you in New Music Friday. Nice. As well, but this requested by Sue in Esbourne. This is the Twins and Ballet Dancer.

0: So that especially for Sue in Esbourne. She continues her education on tracks by the Twins, ballet dancer, and that track from 1983. Had a message from Kaz in Hainault. She said, "Oh, I like this."
1: Yeah.
0: So there you go.
1: Yeah.
0: Oh, Pete in Bognor has just requested one of my favourite songs.
1: Exactly.
0: Well done, Chaz Pete.
1: And Dave?
0: No. Oh. Divine Comedy.
1: Oh, yeah, yeah, yeah.
0: So that's coming up in a bit. If you want to get a tune on, let me know. If not, coming up, we do have a few requests to get through. producer me and back on the phone and making loads of noise in the office now.
1: Exactly.
0: And so we've got requests coming for Steve the Grim Reaper and also Jenny, my birthday neighbour, in Bognor, as well as Jackie in Bognor as well. Producer Mia, that's what she's supposed to be doing.
1: Exactly.
0: That she's not doing at the moment. So we'll get that on in a bit.
1: I've just got to shoot off and pick up Mrs. Pink, and yeah, then it's been a lovely evening spent with you again, Mrs. Freeguard.
0: A pleasure having you in.
1: Absolutely.
0: Here. So New Music Friday, Kasabian, Natasha Bedingfield, LaRue, James Blunt, and The Script, along with a
1: no Phoebe Bridgers.
0: No.
1: I listened to the album. I had to listen because obviously Livy said you gotta listen to this, and it was like, yeah. it's very, these girls are listening to some real sort of like low-key stuff, you know?
0: Yeah, yeah. I was trying to think who, there's someone else who's got an album out as well. I can't remember who it was. But I had a listen, and like the first track was very country.
1: Yeah.
0: And was with someone else. And I was like, well, the actual album's not out until October. So I'm going to hang on.
1: Okay.
0: And wait for the best song to come out. Yeah. And we'll get that on.
1: Cool.
0: In the meantime, on the way next, The Men They Couldn't Hang. That's as requested by Steve the Grim Reaper in Lincolnshire next.
1: Perfect.
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There you go, from 2005, The Men They Couldn't Hang and The Ghosts of Cable Street. And that was for Steve the Grim Reaper up there in Lincolnshire. And Kaz saying, I saw The Men That They Couldn't Hang at the Mike Peters gathering in North Wales once. They were fantastic. Should I really must get to the Jack the Ripper Museum in Cable Street one day, obviously in Aldgate in London. I've not done that either. And I think something I'd put on my list as well. So thank you very much for requesting that. So next on my list is my birthday neighbour in Bognor. And this very apt, as she is still waiting in A&E. So her choice from the 70s, in fact from 71, Diana Ross and I'm Still Waiting here at V2.

Diana Ross, and that especially for my birthday neighbour Jenny in Bognor, who is still waiting in A&E after a car accident this week. Hopefully you'll get seen soon. I had to wait all night in A&E for my eye, just saying. So this for P in Bognor, the brilliant Divine Comedy. Take the-

0: So Pete gets a Steve handshake for this song. 1999. Divine Comedy and National Express here at V2 Radio. I had a message from Ozzy and Scotty saying, Steve, tell Jenny, hope she gets better soon. So, thank you very much. I'll pass that on. And, obviously she's still waiting in A&E at the moment. So, hopefully she'll get seen soon, and she won't have to wait all night. And, if you want to get a tune on tonight, 01243 963 960 on the phones or on WhatsApp, studio@v2radio.co.uk on the email. Now, Tanya, back on breakfast on Monday. So, Crunchy now getting a lie in, after having to go up, every day this week. Now, I was chatting to him and, he said he woke up before his alarm every day this week. That's some feat. I couldn't do breakfast. It's too early. You have to start like well in advance. You're on air at 7. You have to be here at like 5:30 or, just after, to get everything ready. And it's full on from start to finish. So, well done to Crouchy. But, Tanya back on Monday and broadcasting live from the Imperium Gym in Selsey Road at Donington near Chichester. This is from 7 o'clock on Monday morning with all the usual breakfast stuff. And you can find out more about the new Imperium Gym as well. And, what a way to come back from holiday, straight in and straight for an OB. So, best of luck to the team for Monday. On the way then, got some Macy Gray. This is for Jackie and Bognor. And then, in honour of Loki, who was barking earlier, Russell in Fishbourne has requested the Barhol Men. Both next here at V2 Radio.
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There you go, Macy Gray. Still from 1999 here at V2 Radio. Just coming up on 12 minutes to 11 on your Friday night. Steve and producer Mia with you through until midnight tonight, as always. And we've got a whole load of new music to come in a bit. Before we do that, Ruslan Fishbourne, in honour of Loki, who was barking at me in the studio whilst we were mid-link, he's requested this. Pull that

Kaz in Hainault is saying, love the Loki box. Indeed. Bahal Men, who let the dogs out? Pinky just sent me a picture of Loki getting fussed by producer Mia. He took quite the shine to producer Mia, I think. But bless him. It was nice to have him in the studio again. At least he didn't cock his leg up against the wall like he did when he was a puppy. there you go. Thanks for bringing him in. And Kaz saying, my cat reared her head and was glaring with intent at the barking in the Bahal Men. And that requested by Russell and Fishbourne, by the way. So thank you for that. Kerry in Shotwick has requested this belter in memory of William Orbit. She said, can we have Adagio for Strings?

saying tune, along with Tanya Lawhampton saying, now this is a tune, love it. As requested by Kerry in Shotwick, in memory of William Orbit. That is Adagio for Strings. What a belter that is, from the year 1995. Kaz requesting A Ray of Light by Madonna. Obviously, he produced that entire album. John on the Isle of Wight going to be happy about that one as well. We'll get that on just after the news for 11. In the meantime, let me play you a band from Brighton that I discovered on TikTok, to be honest. And the whole reason I discovered this track was because the lead singer of this particular band sung an acoustic cover, just her and her acoustic guitar, of Labby Siffre's Bless This Telephone. And she was absolutely incredible. So, see what you think of this. The band called Lime Garden, and this track is called Cross My Heart, playing right now at V2 Radio. Cross my-

0: So I was a bit late to the party with this one, but Lime Garden, they are a band that met at college in Guildford and studied in Brighton and really branded from the name Lime and then became Lime Garden. They were named as NME's top 100 artists for 2022. They've played many UK festivals, including Latitude, Reading and Leeds, the Green Man Festival and Stand and Calling as well, toured with other artists, including Idols, Sunflower Bean and Yard Act, but they are local from Brighton, and I absolutely love that track. Lime Garden then, and Cross My Heart here at V2 Radio. We'll get some Madonna on after the news for 11, and then I've got a whole load of brand new tracks in New Music Friday after that.
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5: From the Sky News Centre at 11. The family of former Cambridge professor Jason Arday say they're in shock following his death and claim a campaign of misinformation was too much for Jason. The 41-year-old was found unresponsive at a property in southwest London days after resigning from Cambridge amid plagiarism allegations. Police say his death is being treated as unexpected but not suspicious. Julian Morm is from the Good Law Project.
6: I can't tell you that it's unexpected to me, because he has been telling me for some days that he thinks his life is over. I have been trying to put a brave face on it for him. And at the same time, I've been fielding calls from journalists.
5: Mobile phone users in England and Wales have been caught by surprise tonight, receiving an emergency alert. The government's telling millions not to light anything that could spark a fire. Andy Burnham says people need to take the message seriously. One huge wildfire has spread, destroying 19 homes at Stourbridge in the West Midlands. Resident Andrew Reynolds says the speed of the blaze has stunned everyone.
7: It just engulfed everything. It's a block of six houses together, and it just ripped through them all. Everybody's lost so much. I mean, absolutely nothing left in anybody's houses. It's all gone.
5: Another passenger train has derailed in under 24 hours, this time in Wickford in Essex. No one was hurt. Two people are still in hospital after yesterday's derailment in East Sussex. A man's admitted fatally shooting a US healthcare executive after pleading guilty to federal stalking charges. Lawyers for Luigi Mangione are now trying to get a state murder charge thrown out over the death of Brian Thompson in New York in 2024. A parliamentary investigation into financial donations made to Nigel Farage has resumed. It's after the Reform leader won the Clacton by-election, beating Count Binface into second place. And Britain's Keely Hodgkinson got a silver in the 800 metres at the European Athletics Championships in Birmingham. She was pipped by Swiss rival Audrey Wero. That's the latest. I'm Daisy Steele.
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0: Dry and clear at first tonight, but then patchy cloud moving in, bringing the chance of some drizzle during the early hours. That would be very nice. But lows of 16 degrees, so going to be another sticky one. Your Saturday dry with variable cloud and sunny spells tomorrow morning, turning cloudier throughout the afternoon with the odd spot of drizzle possible, but highs of 29 degrees. Right now, 22 degrees in Littlehampton.
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0: Just come up on 5 minutes past 11 then. Friday night live across the south. Steve and producer Mia with you through until midnight then. Couple of William Orbit tribute tracks. This one from Kaz. Got one coming up in just a sec from Dave in Fareham. So you're back to 1998 Madonna and Ray of Light now.

Kaz in Hainault is saying thanks for that. Orbit will be very much missed indeed. She said loved Adagio. So not finished with the Orbit tributes just yet. Dave in Fareham requesting this.

Kaz is also correct. Strikes again. Base of Magic. It's a typical Dave, but that was obviously William Orbit's kind of house like foray. I had that on single when I was in my early teens. I love that song. 1990, Bassomatic, fascinating rhythm here at V2 Radio. 13 minutes after 11. Pinky saying tune to that one as well. Really, really like that. So let's get a couple of brand new tracks out today then. Now, obviously, I played Lime Garden earlier, and Kaz in Anor thought it was LaRue. It wasn't, but LaRue does have a brand new track out today. Now, I have just about forgiven her for Bulletproof, and listened to this earlier, really liked it. This track, Lose Myself at V2.

Brand new out today then, LaRue and Lose Myself here at V2 Radio. Sean on the Isle of Wight saying this is great, by the way. And Nicola, our exile in Surrey, has checked in, albeit, 17 minutes past 11. She said, evening from a hot Republic of Surrey. And then proceeds to, like, give me a hard time saying this is rave music. No. She said it's been 95 today here. Yesterday it would have been cooler in the Sahara. it was a bit... now, I like the heat. And I had, like, loads of meetings today. And I ended up not going for lunch until 3 o'clock this afternoon. And I obviously had the air conditioning on in my office. And I walked out the front of V2 Towers. And honestly, it was like the air was so thick. It was like treacle walking through it to the car. Oppressively hot was how I would describe that. And I'm in the other car, the old car at the moment, and because Gemma wanted the other one. So I've got no aircon. And so I was like, I had to have all the windows open as I drove down the road to the garden centre where I normally go and get some lunch. But it was nice sitting outside. But it was a little bit too hot. So. Sean and Isle of Wight saying rave music and then a laughing emoji. She's only doing it to wind me up. And she's trying to taunt me into playing Bring Me the Horizon. I'll see what kind of mood I'm in once we've done New Music Friday. Next on the list then, welcome back to Natasha Bedingfield.

0: Do you know what I would call that? A solid pop song. Natasha Bedingfield and ... here at V2 Radio. That brand new out today. Kerry in Shopwick saying, I've not had proper sleep since these heat waves have started. Should been living on fumes. The old rave days have come in handy as my lot can't control their temperature. So the Mombi look well and truly in right now. This one I've not been too bad with so far. I think I've got used to it a little bit. Have all the windows open now. And I'm just, I tend to sleep on top of the bed. And I have to have like, I have to be half under the covers, half out. Or literally on top of the bed, depending on how hot it is. That's the only way I can kind of cope with it. But I remember the last heat wave, that was unbearable. I remember there was a couple of nights where I was just like, I literally couldn't sleep. It was just so unbearably hot in the middle of the night, like 3 o'clock in the morning. It's like 20 plus degrees. So, I appreciate your struggles. All right, we'll continue. We have, on the way in just a second, brand new Kasabian. I'm slightly nervous because I still haven't forgiven him for Your Beautiful, but brand new track from James Blunt. I did have a listen and it's okay, but I'm still like, I still haven't forgiven him for that. And brand new track from The Script, all to play next here at V2.
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2: We've got two fans on in the lounge at the moment and the dial is reading 26 degrees. She said, Poxy Electric Company's really loving it, aren't they? I said, my aircon units can push me over £10 per day to run with everything else. Indeed. Right. This seems entirely appropriate then as our next song. This brand new out today from James Blunt. Tastes like summer at V2. Hey.

There you go, James Blunt and Tastes Like Summer here at V2 Radio. Brand new out today. Sean on the Isle of Wight saying, not a huge fan of James Blunt, but he served in the military and You're Beautiful clearly struck a chord with everyone at the time. But he said, this is kind of nice. And I agree. That's why I picked that one and thought I'd play that tonight. I had a message from Kaz in Hainaut. She said, daughter Tash, she said she could kill her. Should I have a little fan by my bed chilling me at night? She said, she rocks up and says, Mum, I hope you don't get your hair caught in it. She said, new fear unlocked now. Yes. There you go. Now, it'll be fine. You'll be fine. That's not going to happen. Although this does remind me of the time that we had two Maine Coon cats. My boy, Big Boy Stifler, when he was probably maybe 2

all three. We had some friends come round. I want to say it was Christmas, and we had one of those like hamster ball things that you could get that the cats would chase around. So it was like a motorized hamster that you could put in a see-through ball, and it would kind of just roll around the carpet. One of my friends that was over at the time decided to take said hamster out and just let it run across the floor without its ball. And obviously the cat chased it, and then the wheels of the hamster that drove it along got caught up in his tail. And let's just say it spooked him, and he went running around the house with said hamster attached to his tail still, clonking like every single skirting board as he ran past, which spooked him out even more, which caused him to run faster, which caused it to hit even more things. And then you see where this is going. He eventually hid. And he had a little bit of an accident, bless him. For some reason, I don't know why that popped into my head when Kaz was talking about getting her hair caught in a fan. But you see where that goes. Hey, it's late at night. 26 minutes to midnight. What do you expect from me? It's been a tough week. Right, let's get the last song out on New Music Friday today. This, The Script, and Grow Old With Grace.

0: There you go. Words to live by. Growl with Grace, the script here at V2 Radio. That's our final track on New Music Friday. Now, I would say that my plan was to growl gracefully, or disgracefully, as I should say. I have noticed something, and it has been slightly annoying me. Let's just put it this way. So, obviously, was away in Scotland last week, or not last week, week before, and obviously had lots of pictures taken. And one thing that I noticed in every single picture, one, I wasn't bothering to do my hair, which, you know, I was on holiday, right? Couldn't be bothered to put any gel in it. But what I really noticed is how grey I'm going around my temples, to the point where, like, every single picture I saw of myself, I'm like, wow, I'm looking old. So, yeah, suggestions, please. I really don't want to do the Just For Men thing, because that looks, like, awful. I'm thinking, like, maybe getting some colour out. Cass says, grow gracefully, behave yourself. Kerry's messaging as well. She said, after the show, I'm going to sit in a lukewarm bath. Really? I'd go in the coldest bath I could possibly get in. I'd maybe even think about putting some ice cubes in it. Ree in Mildersley-on-Sea said, thanks for a great show tonight, Steve, as usual. She said, I'm off to bed to sleep like a starfish. Ah, dear, enjoy. I hope you sleep well. And whatever works in this heat, right? Whatever works. That's my motto, anyway. I'm going to... oh, and Sean on the Isle of Wight said, I was just going to go Just For Men. I really don't want to do that. I'd rather go like a luminous colour than kind of than go like the kind of old man look. I don't know why. I every time I think, what was that politician in the States where he got really sweaty and it started running down his face? I always think of that, and I was like, yeah, I don't want like hair that looks like I've put boot polish in it or something like that. So. I don't know, whatever. All right, we'll continue the tunes. On the way, a real classic 80s track, one of my favourites, as requested by Sean, next at V2.
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What a belter that track is, as requested by Sean on the Isle of Wight then, from 1987, Wax and Bridge to Your Heart here at VT Radio. Now, I have a rather embarrassing admission about Wax that I didn't realise until I was just having a quick Google. But obviously lead singer of Wax and a songwriter, to be fair, Andrew Gold, and 10cc guitarist and bassist Graham Gouldman. Didn't realise that. Love Andrew Gold, so that would explain why I like that band so much. All right then, 12 minutes to midnight. Let's get a few bangers on, shall we? I'm feeling like I'm in a bit of a 90s mood. And this is one band I do need to go and see at some point. Let's get some pulp on then. This is Babies here at V2 Radio.

what a belter that is. Pulp and Babies here at V2 Radio. I was just having a look, and obviously Tanya's back next week, which means the brunch hour returns. Obviously, she's got the Imperium OB on Monday, so she doesn't have a brunch guest. But on Tuesday, she talks with Deborah Evans, who's just launched her little Hampton business. Wednesday, it's wedding season, and Tanya chats with Ella Hartig about etiquette and planning. And then this one's going to be brilliant. I love it when we get like animals in animals in the studio. Florence plus Owl pop in to celebrate Owl Awareness Day, which was apparently on the 4th of August. And then on Friday in the brunch hour, they talk back to school with Dad LaSole. So that's the brunch hour with the Good Bean Co. I'm looking forward to meeting the Owl along with Florence on Thursday. Always hilarious, like I say, when there are animals. Although I'm super glad I was on holiday when that spider came in. And I have to say, Tanya's face when she had to take hold of it was brilliant. I did laugh when I saw the socials. Right, last song from me then, Billy Idol at V2.

0: What a great track to finish the show with tonight, then. Billy Idol and Eyes Without a Face here at V2 Radio. Look at that, I'm on time for once. So don't forget, wake up with Nick Hobbs tomorrow morning. He'll be here from 7 o'clock with everything you need to know, whatever you're doing this Saturday, whether you're being dad taxi or not, or whether you're just heading out for the day. Paul Williams here from 11 o'clock. Of course, he's got the Saturday Showdown to play along with as well. And, of course, all of the sports fixtures and fittings. I forgot to mention, obviously, Nick Hobbs has the 5 at 9 as well for you to play along with. Then Peter Phillips, still on his holes, which means you've got Ian Meadows from 3 until 7 tomorrow afternoon. Love Meadows' style. And then, of course, the little guy with the big tunes from 7 until midnight, Gary Booker, back on your radio with the big night in from 7 until midnight. The Rembrandts, Tiffany and the Rag and Bone Man all queued up to go in V2 and chill. Actually, no, it's the night shift. Have a great weekend. Good night. 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
4: From the Sky News Centre at midnight, former Cambridge professor Jayton Arday has been found dead at the age of 41. It comes after allegations of plagiarism emerged. He resigned from the university last week, saying the intense media scrutiny had taken a profound toll on him. Labour MP for Clapham and Brixton Hill, Bel Ribeiro Addy, says the focus now should be on his family.
5: They are the ones that have been affected by this the most, and those closest to him. And the main reason is to ask you, the media, is it not enough? He has been subjected over the past few weeks to some of the worst media scrutiny I've ever seen.
4: Millions of mobile phone users were caught off guard earlier after the government sent out an emergency alert. It came without warning, urging people not to light anything that could spark a wildfire. A blaze which spread to homes in Stourbridge in the West Midlands on the hottest day of the year destroyed 19 homes. Prime Minister Andy Burnham says the scenes are unprecedented.
6: I've never seen anything like it. A whole house gutted, smouldering. Please, everybody, take the greatest of care. In fact, don't light anything in an outdoor space right now. Britain is a tinderbox.
4: Rail bosses say they'll monitor the temperature of rail tracks in the heat waves after two trains derailed within 24 hours. One came off the tracks in Essex and another in East Sussex on Thursday, which left two people with serious injuries. Lawyers for a man who's admitted fatally shooting a US healthcare boss have filed a double jeopardy case. Luigi Mangione admitted federal stalking charges by trailing Brian Thompson to an investor conference in New York in 2024, then gunning him down. A parliamentary investigation into financial donations made to Nigel Farage has resumed. It's after the Reform leader won the Clacton by-election. And Liverpool's owners have agreed to sell around a third of the club to a consortium, including Amazon founder Jeff Bezos. The syndicate is led by Amit Bhatia. That's the latest. I'm Daisy Steele.
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